0: Thank you so much, Phoebe Bridgers. That was haunted.
1: Yes. Oh, do you have something to say?
0: I was thinking about what I was going to say next. And what I was going to say next is I was going to throw it back to, I'm pretty sure the first Phoebe Bridgers song I played on WBC was Moon Song back in first semester of freshman year.
1: Wow.
0: I forget what the playlist was.
1: But Moon Song.
0: I think it was that one.
1: That's a good one.
0: Mm-hmm. We were thinking about putting that on our Celerity announcement post.
1: That's true. Celerity announcement. Celerity Interstellar is the theme this year. Mm-hmm. It's incredible.
0: And it has to do with the moon.
1: Yeah, that is incredible. Mm-hmm. Yeah, so reminder, we're in a haunted house today. That's our theme. This next song is going to be Strange by R.E.M. I feel very personal attachment to R.E.M. because last semester I did like one of the most like in-depth projects I've ever done about them and watched like all of their interviews from like 2 decades. Like, it was crazy. But I wanted to put a song by them because I feel like they kind of, some of the songs kind of give like spooky, like haunted vibes. Exactly. And I wanted to do something off of Monster first, but then, because like Monster, Haunted House, but none Monster of those House. Really, Monster House, amazing movie, highly recommend. But none of those songs really spoke to me. So this song is going to be Strange by R.E.M. Off Document. He kind of just keeps saying that there's something strange going on tonight and something's not quite right. And I think that's a great sentiment for the haunted house.
0: It's a great sentiment when something's not right.
1: Exactly. He just says it over and over again. So here you go.

0: That was Strange by R.E.M.
1: They really get to the point with that one.
0: Yeah.
1: Yeah, I love it.
0: Thank you.
1: You wrote it?
0: I did.
1: Okay. You're not allowed to lie on air.
0: Oh, I'm sorry.
1: I don't know if that's actually
0: I didn't write that.
1: Yeah. But next up, we've got a song from Florence and the Machine called Witch Witch. The first witch is with a W-H, and then the next is like the spooky kind.
0: Not like the sandwich shop. Do you have a Witch Witch in New Jersey?
1: I don't know. What is that?
0: Never mind.
1: What is that, though?
0: It's just like a sandwich shop where they have like bags like at the front like that your sandwich ends up going in, and you mark like what you want on your sandwich, and then you like give it to them and they make your sandwich.
1: Wait,
0: it's
1: that's like, so streamlined.
0: I know. It's lovely. Uh-huh. I really enjoy it.
1: But it can never be Jersey Mike's.
0: No, it can never be Jersey Mike's. Not Mark's.
1: Mark took over. Yeah. Okay, we're getting sidetracked.
0: Sorry.
1: But we're back in the haunted house. There's probably going to be a witch there. I also, like Allison with R.E.M., formed a personal attachment to this song last semester for no particular reason other than that I listened to it a lot. But enjoy Florence and the Machine.

0: Thank you, Florence.
1: That was Witch Witch.
0: Witch Witch. And it's perfect for the haunted house because she's talking about witches, but she's also going a lot of, ooh. And I really, like, just wanted to pause for a second so you could, like, let that soak in.
1: Yeah. Perfect. Mm-hmm. Reminder, you're listening to WOBC FM 91.5. This is Read the Room. Our room this week is...
0: What about Oberlin College and Community
1: Radio? Oh, my god!
0: Is it still Oberlin College?
1: It's still Oberlin College and Community Radio. That's my bad. I just really wanted to tell you that we're in a haunted house this week.
0: Yeah, it's really exciting.
1: So. I just wanted to skip to the point there.
0: Mm-hmm. Just like R.E.M.
1: True. Mm-hmm. We're in a haunted house, and this next song kind of just is telling you that you don't want to go there. It is...
0: Well, a haunted house is fun.
1: Yes, yes, yes. But, like, haunted house... If the house is haunted and it's not, like somewhere you go, like, for an activity, but it's just, like, a house that's haunted in general.
0: Yeah, we're giving you free reign to imagine.
1: Yeah, it could be, like, a fun haunted house, or it could be a house that's just haunted and it's, like, whoa.
0: Oh, just, like, real ghosts.
1: Like, real ghosts.
0: Oh.
1: Which there is a big difference. So if this is, like, a real ghost haunted house, like, you don't want to go there.
0: Yeah.
1: He says, he talks about, like, this is your last chance to get out. Or your soul is going to be erased. And then he just says that you don't want to go there. He also says it a few times. So in case you don't get the point, he'll say it a few times.
0: Yeah. Well, we're giving you a little spoiler alert for the lyrics there.
1: Okay. Sorry.

0: Guys, Rennie says it's your last chance in the haunted house. So beware. We're in the haunted house. And also, Oberlin writes exclamation point fiction at the Oberlin Public Library. Sorry. The fiction writers group meets every Tuesday at the Oberlin Public Library to encourage and promote writers and allow them to share their work. Newcomers always welcome. Yeah. Sorry, I just crack myself up sometimes. It's looking at Allison's face that just gets me. Yeah. Anyway, next up, we're in the haunted house still, and you're going to be asking yourself questions. Like, is there a ghost?
1: That's a good question.
0: And this is a song, you would really like the band name. It's Band of Horses, because you love horses.
1: I do love horses.
0: Not in a horse girl way.
1: No.
0: In an appreciation for their beauty. Mm-hmm. We've probably discussed this on air before.
1: It's probably true.
0: Yeah. All right. Well, is there a ghost? Band of Horses.

0: That was Band of Horses. Is There a Ghost? Perfect song for a haunted house.
1: It is.
0: Because you're asking, is there a ghost in your house? And you don't know.
1: And
0: that's part of the haunting, is the uncertainty of it all.
1: Exactly. Mm-hmm. This next one, I think, is also a good song for a haunted house, which is why it's on the playlist.
0: Yeah. I would hope. We have high standards for ourselves here.
1: We do.
0: In the room.
1: So this next one's Neil Young. Yeah, I feel like it's very much like you don't want to be helpless in the haunted house, but you might be. So that's what this song's about.
0: Is this songs for people who are just really bad at dealing with jump scares?
1: Yeah.
0: You're
1: helpless in the haunted house.
0: I think we should have put Helpless from Hamilton on there.
1: Yeah.
0: Mm-hmm.
1: Next time.
0: Yeah, that's an alternative. But Neil Young, here we go.
1: Neil Young, Helpless.

0: That was Helpless
1: by Neil Young.
0: Is it originally a Crosby, Stills, and Nash song?
1: It put it on, it logged it as a Crosby, Stills, and Nash song.
0: Yeah.
1: Yeah.
0: I like that version.
1: Oh. Oh. You're listening to WOBC FM, 91.5 Oberlin College and Community Radio. We're still a college and community radio. And this is Read the Room. We're in a haunted house, listening to songs about haunting and houses. And haunted houses.
0: Yeah.
1: And all the creatures that reside in them. And next up, we've got a little bit of a sad one. This is Beacon Hill by Damian Jurado. Damian Jurado, really good songwriter. But this song was originally, I had put it after a song we're going to play by Bruce Springsteen later, If I Should Fall Behind. And it starts
0: Spoiler.
1: Out.
0: Spoiler.
1: Okay, well, it was originally supposed to go after. So I have to explain the rationale. Because he says, keeping you close, falling behind is where it starts. And it's like you're walking through places that are not a haunted house, but like you could imagine it is. And there's also your mother's a fake, a phantom who steals.
0: Wow.
1: Like, so, like, you're placing yourself in the world of a haunted house where there's a phantom who steals.
0: Awesome.
1: Yeah. I stretched a little with this one, but it's a good song. So I hope you enjoy Beacon Hill by Damian Jurado.

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1: Allison read her PSA so much more effectively than me.
0: And that's okay.
1: Yeah.
0: I think...
1: because I had more joy.
0: Oh, I'm sorry.
1: No, it's okay.
0: What was that last song?
1: The last song was Beacon Hill by Damian Jurado. Damian Jurado, one of his songs, inspired the title track of Lost Weekend by Phoebe Bridgers. So a lot of people are finding out about him right now, which is cool. But I think he segues really well into our next artist in terms of vibes.
0: Yeah, I totally agree. This next song is by Gregory Alan Isaacoff. It's If I Go, I'm Going. He talks about a house throughout this. The house is quite a talker, I think is what he says.
1: Mm.
0: And then he
1: it
0: also
1: says, ooh.
0: Exactly. And then he also talks about, like, I will go if you ask me to. And I feel like when I was younger, well, I, like, never went to haunted houses, I feel like, but, like.
1: Me neither, really. Only, like, the ones they did at my school Halloween parties.
0: Yeah, yeah. But, like, I feel like the only time I was going was, like, someone was forcing me to go. So, like, that's kind of what this is. Like, someone's, like.
1: And if you go, you have to, like, commit to it.
0: Yeah.
1: Because you're in there.
0: Yeah.
1: And they're going to get you.
0: They will get you. Mm-hmm. So, this is If I Go, I'm Going by Gregory Alan Isaacoff.
1: Go.

0: That was If I Go, I'm Going by
1: Gregory Alan Isaacoff. Jinx.
0: I forgot for a second. Mm-hmm. Really lovely song.
1: Mm-hmm.
0: And this next one, Sophie already spoiled, but...
1: Yeah, well, I was spoiling it so you don't get jump scared by it.
0: Right, it's very scary.
1: Yeah, it's Bruce Springsteen's a scary guy.
0: Yeah, so I didn't... There's like a lot of Bruce Springsteen songs that could apply to a haunted house. I was between this one... And You Can Look But You Better Not Touch.
1: Wait, that's a... Why didn't you do that?
0: I don't know. Because you can't touch the people in the haunted house. They can't touch you. So I was like, I want to do a song like that.
1: That would have been so funny.
0: I know. But instead, I'm doing this one. It's If I Should Fall Behind. So just imagine, like, you're walking with someone.
1: Can you even imagine?
0: Can you even imagine that you're walking with someone through a haunted house and... I forgot what I was going to say.
1: And you fall behind?
0: And you fall behind. You've said you'd walk together, but you fall behind. And that would be so scary.
1: Yeah, you get lost in the dark.
0: I know.
1: Wait. Foreshadowing. Oh. Foreshadowing.
0: Yeah, so that's... Just imagine that.

0: That was If I Should Fall Behind by Bruce Springsteen.
1: Thanks, Bruce.
0: No problem.
1: Reminder that our room for this week, we are in a haunted house. And we're continuing with our story. The story is not as cohesive as the dentist story, but that's okay because there's many types of haunted house. For example, real ghosts are one. But this one, I'm imagining that the song title is That's Not All There Is by Hudson Friedman. Like, you get a really bad jump scare, and you think it's the end of the haunted house, and then there's another room. Oh my God, that's not all there is. But also, in it, he sings, it's okay to be haunted. So he's just, like, really reassuring you that it's okay.
0: Yeah.
1: If you're scared in the haunted house. So I imagine this is you taking the haunted house way too seriously.
0: Yeah.
1: In this song. But it's also a good song.
0: That's lovely.
1: So enjoy Hudson Friedman.

0: That was That's Not All There Is by Hudson Freeman, song off of his album Is a Folk Artist, which is a really funny title for an album. But he's got a new record coming out soon. It's called Doom Country. And he just recently released a single for it.
1: Surprise, surprise.
2: He did the mash.
1: He did the monster mash.
2: The monster mash.
1: It was a graveyard smash.
2: He did the mash.
1: It caught on.

0: were heavy.
1: Okay, that was just a little taste.
2: Ew.
1: We just wanted to switch the mood a little bit.
2: Yeah, from me talking. You're just interrupting a woman like that.
1: I'm so sorry.
2: It's okay, I'm kidding. But you're listening to WOBC FM 91.5 Oberlin College and Community Radio. And we've got a song by the lovely Truman Sinclair up next.
1: I love Truman Sinclair.
2: Yeah, he's one of the four horsemen of, was it Indie Twang, according to the one post.
1: And I've been saying this for a while. They just kind of took my take and made it into an article.
2: I think so. And also the fact that they're friends.
1: Yeah.
2: You didn't make them friends.
1: I also orchestrated that.
2: Yeah.
1: So this next one is also like more of a chill one. So that's kind of why we wanted to incorporate Monster Mash.
2: Mm-hmm. To just like get the spirits up, get the adrenaline
1: and just
2: pumping.
1: Like a little surprise. So this next one.
2: A jump scare.
1: A jump.
2: If you will.
1: That was a jump scare.
2: Yeah.
1: This next one is Palm, October 1992 by Truman Sinclair, as Sophie said. It's October.
2: Halloween's in October. Halloween's Haunted houses usually in October.
1: He says something else in this song that relates.
2: I bet he says a lot of other things.
1: He says a few things in this song, but you'll just have to listen and find out.
2: Yeah, let us know.

0: We're having some technical difficulties.
1: Yeah, I can talk about Wendy Williams while we sort this out. Yeah, so I was thinking as over the course of while we were doing this about the killer. Wendy Williams is obsessed with the killer. And I don't have anything else to say about that. Except maybe I do have some other

0: So that past song, that was Truman Sinclair, Palm October 1992. I'm curious what that song has to do with 1992 in particular.
1: He said something about growling like a jaguar in 1992 or something. I don't know.
0: Much to think about there. But you know what I'm thinking about right now? Wendy Williams. I'm always thinking about her. We watched a compilation this weekend of her iconic moments. And I really wish we could play her talking about the killer over and over again. She's convinced someone's out to get her. It's like Wendy Williams is in a perpetual haunted house. And she's just so afraid. She's afraid of everything. I feel sorry for her. But then that quote about, you have social anxiety? I kind of feel sorry for you. There's a lot more to say about Wendy.
1: Well, that might be it for music tonight. We're having a bit of
0: like the whole, no.
1: Not the whole night, but for Read the Room.
0: We're yeah. Are there any songs you could play right now that have nothing to do with us? We could switch it up for a vibe. See what's going on. See what's going on over there.
1: I'm going to see if Monster Mash is still available.
0: Yeah.
1: But I think it's a service issue.
0: I love a service issue, personally. They're so much fun. I love when there's a service issue. I'm thinking what else I have to say about Wendy Williams.
2: He did the Monster Mash. The Monster Mash. It was a graveyard smash.
3: He did the mash.
2: It caught on in a flash.
3: He did the mash.
2: He did the Monster Mash. From my laboratory in the car.
1: Okay, it's working now. It was just finally a little intermission.
0: Yeah, a little intermission, Monster Mash and Wendy Williams, as we do. This has been Read the Room. We're in the haunted house, and this is In the Dark by Venturing, also known as Jane Mover, or Jane Remover if you're not me and Allison. But it's because the haunted house is in the dark, and that's why I chose it. And it's also a good song, but we'll see you next week with another really fun time.
1: Awesome.
0: Sorry for the technical difficulties. It was not our fault.
1: We might be haunted.
0: There's a ghost in the studio.
1: Wow. Starting a rumor. Ghost in studio.
2: And his son.

0: We've been having issues with the music.
1: It's okay.
2: What's up? We're back. Surprise, surprise. We just wanted to cut off that song by venturing just because we just wanted to talk again to you, the listeners. This is Read the Room. We're closing it out on this wonderful Tuesday evening. And yeah, thanks.

0: Hello, you are listening to Music Twerk 2. Today, Adi unfortunately cannot be here, so I am joined by my dear friend Angus Gearing. Would you like to say anything?
1: I don't have anything to say right now, but...
0: Okay, well, while Angus is thinking about what he's going to regale you with...
1: I do have something to say, actually.
0: Oh, wait. First, we need to say you are listening to WOBC 91.5 yes. FM, Oberlin College and Community Radio. Yeah. And now it is time for our dear friend Angus's statement, if you will.
1: Well, it's a little bit of a story. I was in the bathroom with Mud. I was just about to tell Sawyer this, you see, but... Now I'm just going to say on the radio, so kill two birds with one stone, I guess. I was in the bathroom of Mud, and there was a copy of The Grape in the third floor of men's bathroom.
0: Let's keep it PG.
1: Okay, and I was looking for The Grape, and I was like, oh, I want to look at the centerfold, which I was featured in along with Sawyer's face.
0: Only my face. Only the face. A face-apt picture of my face, actually. It's quite unrecognizable. It's from high school.
1: You look very young. Your hair is longer. And I was like, oh, I'll just look at The Grape centerfold because it's a pretty good centerfold. And the centerfold was missing.
0: Oh, somebody took that and kept it.
1: But the fact that it was in the bathroom and the fact that the centerfold was missing, I began to suspect that something nefarious.
0: That's quite suspect.
1: Is being done with... But anyway,
0: I wouldn't think too hard about what they're doing with that photo.
1: Probably nothing at all.
0: But we'll just be sitting here keeping our fingers crossed that nobody's using Angus's likeness for any nefarious means. Which certainly could not be the case. I mean, who in this fine college would do that? Yeah. I know none of my peers would dare.
1: That's good.
0: Yeah. It's quite good. It's quite good. Yeah. All right. Well, the theme for this week is called, it's about, how to work through a cold, because, this is Music Twerk too. And so if we're taking it in two senses, it's starting to get a little cold here in sunny Ohio.
1: Brr.
0: We're starting to hit the low 60s, high 50s kind of phase of the year. And so really put on your sweaters, your jackets, but... This next song is called It's Cold Outside by The Choir, and it's about when it's cold outside. And I hope you will enjoy this.

0: Sorry about that. Little issue there. Bit of a trigger finger on the mouse. Accidentally paused the song. But you know, I think you guys got the gist.
1: It's cold outside.
0: Yeah, it's cold outside. You know. Yeah.
1: It's a tragedy.
0: This next one is Angus's pick. It's called Shivers by the Boys Next Door. Yeah. Oh boy.
1: They were real rowdy.
0: Let's get cold.

0: That was a nice little ditty by the Boys Next Door.
1: A ditty.
0: Yes, indeed. Okay, next up, we have Frosty the Snowman by Blade. It is getting quite cold. I was a little cold when I got here. I also have had a cold. It's cold. Everything's cold. Yeah.
1: Are you okay?
0: No, I'm... me, myself, I'm perfect.
1: No, that's nice.
0: Yes. Oh, yes. Oh, okay. Yes. Okay. Oh, wait. Actually, I lied. We're going to be listening to Shivering by David Kilgore. I changed my mind. I think it fits. It fits into the next song more nicely. Okay. Onwards.

0: Angus, you know what time it is? It's time to say to the little thing. You are listening to WOBC 91.5 FM, Overland College and Community Radio. Oh, what is that you're grabbing?
1: Well, it looks like a little binder.
0: Oh, what does it say on the front?
1: Three letters.
0: Oh, could it be, could it start with a P?
1: It might start with a P.
0: Or, and then like an S?
1: It might be followed by an S.
0: And an A. PSA as well. What could that mean?
1: PSA. I don't know, but it seems that I've have a whole binder of them right here.
0: Oh, and there's text in there.
1: Yes.
0: That you can read and tell the world about.
1: It has this strange quality to it, as if it's begging me to read it.
0: I think you should pick one and read one.
1: Yeah, this one is I'm just very drawn to. Little Red Schoolhouse. Oberlin's first public school, Little Red Schoolhouse, was built in
0: 1836.
1: And
0: also
1: served
0: as
1: both
0: a
1: home
0: and
1: a
0: tailor
1: shop.
0: The
1: schoolhouse
0: is
1: now
0: a
1: museum
0: that
1: offers
0: educational
1: artifacts
0: from
1: the
0: 19th
1: century.
0: For more
1: information,
0: check
1: out
0: OberlinHeritageCenter.org. That's really interesting. I would have never known that if you had never picked up that strange little white binder and read something from it.
1: It's a very strange white binder.
0: Wow.
1: We just needed to announce that to the public, though.
0: Yeah. I feel healed by that little red schoolhouse.
1: Yeah.
0: Okay, for real this time, Blades Frosty the Snowman. It's going to be good. So you're going to like it. You're going to like it. Okay. Ready? Get ready. It's going on. She's going on.

0: That little ditty was Bedside Table by Bedhead. Because, you know, when you're sick and you have all those tissues on your bedside table, it's kind of gross.
1: But from snot.
0: Yeah, from snot.
1: Definitely. Yeah.
0: Snot gets everywhere. You know, my walls have turned green from all the snot. But I digress.
1: I think it'd be interesting. The last time I was sick was quite recently. I had an idea.
0: I remember that.
1: I produce so much snot. I don't know if it's more than other people or if it's just... But it's like really like a lot. I thought it'd be interesting to keep it all in a jar and just collect all my snot and see how much it really is. Like how much it all measures up. I don't know. That was just an interesting...
0: There's some truths and that might be too much for you to handle, I think.
1: True. And perhaps our audience could take inspiration.
0: We could have a volunteer maybe who wants to do the experiment for us.
1: Yeah. That'd be nice.
0: Yeah, that would
1: sick
0: be.
1: Right now.
0: Yeah, hit us up, call in,
1: sick.
0: Yeah. Tell us, yo. Okay, if you want to do this experiment, please call 440-775-8139. That's 440-775-8139. Okay, well.
1: And we'll give updates.
0: Yeah, please give us updates. We weekly would be nice, but yes. Okay. 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The next song is Sick by Salem. A little on the nose, but, you know, nice song. Alrighty.

0: That was Out of the Hospital Into the Morgue by the great Mousa Tui. Next up is a little song that might describe how some of you outside might be feeling. And that would be Dark Was the Night, Cold Is the Ground, a little one by Blind Willie Johnson, if you've heard of him. Beautiful song, bit of a change of vibe. I might be killing your mood if you're having a party right now. But you know what? I don't care. Because I think the words. My mom is listening. Hi, Mom.
1: Hello.
0: Hi, Mom. Love you. There's probably somebody listening.
1: Yeah.
0: If you're listening, call us. Our number is 440-775-8139. That is 440-775-8139. Give us a call. We'll say hi. Yeah, we're really lonely. I'm starting to get scared of Angus. He's a little scary.
1: What have I been doing?
0: Oh, just the stare.
1: Okay,
0: the Angus stare, you know?
1: Yeah.
0: He looks at you and you go, ugh.

You live in

0: This is really sad chungus, guys. The song makes me feel so sad chungus. Shout out if you know what sad chungus means. Angus, I think it's time to read another PSA.
1: Oh, yes.
0: Oh, but while you're waiting, you are listening to WOBC at 91.5, Oberlin College and Community Radio. 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
1: Okay, do you have a preference for any of these?
0: No. It's all you. It's all you, brother.
1: The Ride Line. Do you like that one?
2: Should we do a different one? Let's do it.
1: Okay, all right. Oberlin Ride Line. Oberlin
0: Ride Line
1: is
0: a
1: nightly
0: on-campus
1: shuttle
0: service
1: for
0: Oberlin
1: students.
0: Call
1: 440-935-7169
0: on
1: the
0: Oberlin
1: College
0: campus
1: to
0: be
1: taken
0: to
1: where
0: you
1: need
0: to
1: go.
0: Operating
1: 5 p.m.
0: Wait, I can't see. My glasses broke.
1: Oh, wait. Every
0: day.
1: Friday.
0: To Saturday.
1: 5 p.m.
0: To
1: 2 a.m.
0: And
1: 4 p.m.
0: To
1: 1 a.m.
0: On
1: Sunday.
0: And
1: Thursday.
0: More
1: info
0: can
1: be
0: found
1: at Shuttlelicious
0: on Instagram. Do you like that?
1: That was good.
0: That's good. We're talented, Angus. We've got what it takes.
1: No one can read PSAs like this.
0: Yes.
1: On the side of the Mississippi.
0: Not a single person, and if they think they can, they're deluded.
1: Yeah.
0: That's just the truth.
1: You can request a duel with us.
0: Yeah, by calling us at 440-775-8139. But seems like you guys are all a bunch of wussies tonight. Yeah, and cowards. Nobody wants to call us. So we'll just make you listen to prog rock for the next two songs. That's your punishment. Get ready for Winter Wine by Caravan.

0: talking about being in a radio show.
1: We just had a lovely caller call in. Thank you. I think it was Scott. Was it Scott?
2: Probably
1: maybe
2: Scott.
1: Maybe it was Scott. We know he likes to call in. Thank you very much. We are about to hand you over to our next host, Walker. Mm-hmm. I don't know his DJ name.
3: DJ Waller.
1: Okay. Well, get hype. We're going to put on a song for you while DJ Waller gets all set up. But thank you so much for listening. We hope you had fun.

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Making life easy by making it worse. My mask is my master.

Hello, you're listening to WBC 91.5 FM, Oberlin College and Community Radio, and this is Studio Attic with DJ Waller. And this one, I got a little special episode, and today I want to dedicate this episode to the 10th year, reunion of the show Atlanta. You know, I think it's one of the best shows of, I think, our generation. And when I think about a show like so deeply ingrained with, you know, not just hip hop, but in music culture, I think, you know, it goes without being said that Atlanta is one of the greatest shows that will probably ever exist. And I want to dedicate this whole episode to music I heard in Atlanta. And I think it's one of the best shows to, you know, come out of the last, 21st century, created by Donald Glover. It follows Earn. And his cousin Alfred, who also goes by the name Paperboy, and their friends as they navigate their journey in life of being in the entertainment industry and also just being Black Americans. So the show earned major recognition, including Emmys, Peabody Awards, and watching it, it's pretty easy to understand why. It is just so incredible. There were episodes that are hilarious, others that kind of blur the lines between horror, episodes that were just straight up unsettling, and moments that kind of like leave you thinking about them well after the episode aired. And what I find interesting is about how much a show can really say through an ordinary interaction. A lot of the show is like, filled through kind of like surrealist moments, whether it's Earn trying to spend money, his $100 bill, Alfred meeting people in the music industry, or Earn's girlfriend going to a party, turning into a much bigger conversation about race, class, or even belonging. And the characters feel like people whose lives continued outside of the episode. Like, you can imagine what their day-to-day would look like even when the cameras are turned off. The music is a huge part of that feeling, and that's exactly kind of what I want to dedicate this episode to. You hear what's playing in their apartments, what they put on in a car, and what's coming through the speakers at a club. Music permeates everything within the show. It's the one thing that's always consistent through the show. Those choices tell us something about the space that they're in, or what even they're trying to say as a show, or what the main point of an episode even is. And they do it very subliminally, and it's kind of incredible to just like pick up on that as the episode goes on, and, you know, throughout the seasons watching that transformation happen. A lot comes from the work of music supervisors Jen Malone and Donald Glover and the rest of the creative team picking these songs. And there's a real attention to these characters and what they would actually be listening to. The soundtrack has a very deep range, which I appreciate. It's not just necessarily ATL trap music. It kind of ranges from Southern rap to soul to electronic to even like Jessica Pratt, which is just like, you know, me, a music lover, it really just kind of like speaks and connects with me, I feel like. In many ways, that range kind of makes sense in a show that can move so quickly between everyday life and something completely surreal. Sometimes a song makes a scene funnier. Sometimes it adds tension, or sometimes it gives you space to process an episode over the credits. Because a lot of the songs on this list are credit scenes or intro cards. That's another way that songs are used. I feel like eventually certain songs become inseparable from the scenes where I heard the song initially. And that's kind of what I also want to do in this show. Not only play my favorite songs from the show that I heard, but also talk about them. For this episode, I put together songs I've heard in Atlanta following their appearance throughout the series, and I wanted to revisit the show through its music and trace how its world changes and how the characters move through it. So
We're going to be starting with season one. This first song was in episode three. And it's where Alfred and Darius, who is another main character, go to a drug deal with the Migos. And this kind of starts in the world before Paperboy's career really blew up. So, yeah, and this is a song I heard in it that I thought was, like, an interesting choice because, one, I remember when this song came out being, like, kind of scared of it, but it does a really good job of, like, setting the scene of, like, the drug deal and, like, what's playing in the background. So this first song is Gang by Max P.

That was Gang by Max P. And, you know, I re-listened to that song several times in kind of like the past year. I think it's like a really interesting song, like outside of not only the context of the show, but just like kind of like when that song came in hip hop, that I think that came out in like 2015 or 2016. And it's kind of very forward thinking. I was like listening to that, you know, the other day being like, this is not really that much different to where hip hop is like right now, especially with like what feels like a rage rediscovery through Che and Osama-san of like kind of just the idea of screaming unless, but I feel like now it's more the production doing the heavy lifting of anger. And whereas this Max P song, Max is kind of like doing the anger with his voice, whereas like the beat is kind of chill, I guess. This next song that I'm gonna play is one that was really interesting to hear. I rewatched the show this past summer, or actually not even this past summer, like in September, which is why, because it's been 10 years. And I remember hearing the song being like, wow, this kind of aged in a weird way. So this song is Back to Ballin' by Adam Killa. And Adam Killa, if you haven't been keeping up, he's kind of, he was a kind of like a Drain Gang SoundCloud rapper, and now he's had like a huge resurgence online with like tons of viral moments where he's like kind of like a meme rapper now. I don't like giving him that title, but that's kind of, I feel like he would embrace that. But this episode came in episode 8 of season 1. And this episode is about kind of just like the club culture as a rapper, of like sections, getting paid for an appearances, and it's just like kind of just like a ridiculous goose chase of just like side stories within a club. But yeah, it's like commentary on club culture, and this song was playing in the background of the club. So this is Back to Ballin' by Adam Killa.

0: that was Back to Ballin' by Damn Killa. And I kind of want to highlight another song off that episode too, just because I'm usually going to stick to like one song per episode. But I feel like I got to play this one. I heard this one in the same context of this song being played in the background of the club in this episode. But this one is also not picked by me. This one was actually picked by my mom, Stacey Prince. And before she went to surgery today, she was like, "Walker, like, you have to play Digits by Young Thug. You have to." Like, and I knew she'd be like really mad at me if I didn't, because I know she loves Young Thug. And I, you know, I'm like wishing her a really speedy recovery. She was just in surgery today. So I wanted to honor her wish by playing like another song that was in Atlanta. And it's also one of my favorites too, but this one's really for my mom. This is Digits by Young Thug that was also featured in episode 3 of Atlanta.
1: Why is self-life?

there's a lot of songs I want to play, so I'm gonna have to cut Young Thug off. Sorry, Mom. But up next we have a song by UGK. The Game Belongs to Me. I'm also probably gonna play like half that song since it's like 6 minutes. But this song was featured in the first episode of season 2, Alligator Man. It's a very kind of like, I don't want to say abstract episode, but it's like a definitely one of the looser plots where Alfred revisits his father, where he's going through like a bunch of issues regarding his family, and he has like a pet alligator or something. It's a very weird episode, but also an absolute classic. And this song was playing at Alfred's house in the beginning. This is just, I guess, a glimpse into Alfred's personal taste throughout the show. So this is The Game Belongs to Me by UGK.

0: That was The Game Belongs to Me by UGK. And up next, we have a real Atlanta classic that was featured in this show. This is 4L Gang Shit by Young Nudie. This was in season 2, episode 2. One of my favorite episodes. This episode like really kind of talks about like the gentrification of the music industry. Alfred and Earn go to an ambiguous music office. It looks like it could be a record label or a talent agency, something that has to do with them getting some sort of deal. They ask Alfred to like play his new music, his unreleased music, and they're like, okay. And he does that, and then he's asked to perform in front of this kind of like, you know, very suit culture-y office building, and it just goes terribly. Alfred's clearly doesn't want to be there. It's just kind of like an awkward episode that kind of touches on whiteness in the music industry, which I guess I'm by association guilty of. But this song was played on the car ride back from the office. This is 4L Gang Shit by Young Nudie.
1: Turn that bit up. Yeah. I like that right there.
2: I like that right there.
1: Yeah.

0: That was 4L Gang Shit by Young Nudy. Next up is one of those songs that I feel like I just like instantly recognize. I guess these next two are, but this song, every time I hear it, I just think of Atlanta. Like, this song is synonymous with Atlanta, and it came out like the funniest time. This episode was in season 2, episode 3. Earn is struggling to use a $100 bill. That's basically the premise of the show, and it kind of uses that as like kind of like a main way to talk about racism, which I found really interesting. Earn goes to a restaurant, a strip club, and then a bunch of other different places where he tries to use a $100 bill, and they just don't let him use it because they can't make up change. It keeps the whole episode together that Earn has the money, but he still struggles to get respect, which is a very interesting and I found a very moving, I guess, point to make in the episode, especially with, current stuff and entertainment as well. So I found that very interesting. And this song came at the title card. I forgot what exactly happened, but it was like a very funny time to use this song. This is MFN Right by 2 Chainz.
1: Now that's crazy. Now that's hard, Mike. That's hard. See, I ain't see it like that. That hard. You hard, bro. That's why we've been friends for so long, bro. That's why I used to sneak you in the club, bro. And then for that reason, right though, bro.

0: that was motherfucking right by 2 Chainz. This next song is another I feel like Atlanta classic. This song was a pretty big hit, but I would like to believe it was in part of Atlanta too. This next song is Patty Cake by Kodak Black. This was played on the drive to Alfred performing at a college show. And then it was also played again while they were in a fraternity. So this song was played twice, which is why I associate it so deeply with Atlanta. But this episode generally also like kind of, I guess, stuck with me. Not only because it's like a really ridiculous episode, but it's like about Alfred doing a college show. Like he's getting booked at a college, and that's quite literally what I do at Oberlin. So it was like kind of funny to see that view of like performing a college show as a rapper from an artist's perspective. Obviously, the things that happen in that episode are far more ridiculous than what would happen at an Oberlin college show. At least I hope that whatever happened in the episode didn't happen to an artist here. But yeah, it was a very funny episode. This is a classic song too. This is Patty Cake by Kodak Black.
1: I like this little beat right here. Yeah, this is a nice little beat. I'm sipping on Bella. Finna paint me a little picture.
2: What it's called? It's the Loop Bella too. The white one. I like the white one.

Right before Alfred was about to go to Europe for about like 3 months while he was on tour there, which is the premise of season three. So this next episode, or Jesus, this next song is called "Hell of a Price" by Gunna. Yeah, Gunna, obviously a very classic ATL rapper at this point. I feel like he cemented his spot as a modern day legend. And this was playing in Alfred's apartment. This is "Hell of a Price" by Gunna.

I'm trying to get through every song I possibly can, so I'm also gonna short. Up next is a song from season 3. I only have one song on this show from season 3, because season 3 is very different with the songs that they played, and I feel like it wouldn't make sense for me to play like a lot of the songs that was played on, or that were played on season 3. Season 3 takes place all over Europe. The season was shot in Amsterdam, London, Ireland, France. I mean, just like basically all over Europe, covering Paperboy or Alfred's tour. And with that, the soundtrack changes. It's very European. It's a lot less hip hop focused. I feel like there's like only like 5 hip hop songs played, and none of them really caught my attention too much. And a lot of the season, I think there were 4 one-off episodes in this whole season that had nothing to do with the plot, nothing to do with the characters, just pure one-off episodes dealing with, I guess, the black experience in America. And I found those episodes to be some of my favorite episodes within the whole show. It really goes to, I guess, how good Donald Glover is at writing and directing TV, that he can make essentially half a season not plot focused or character centered at all, and they're just amazing each time. And this was in episode 1, which is one of those one-off episodes, and this was like a very sad episode that I don't even know if I could like really describe the plot on air. If you want to look it up, because it is based on a true story as well, of season 3, episode 1. If you want to do your own research, it is based on a true story. And this is the end credits, and I think it is an appropriately sad song. This is Back Baby by Jessica Pratt.

That was Back Baby by Jessica Pratt. And I just want to, like, side note and talk about that song. I just love that song. It's just brilliant. And it's, like, I've always heard that song in, like, the weirdest contexts that are just so different than one another. And it's just, like, such a weirdly versatile song. I've heard that song in a club in L.A. I've heard that song in Atlanta. I've heard that song in a coffee shop before. I just, like, so many different settings where it's just, like, wow, I can't escape this song. And up next, you know, that was the only song I'm playing from season 3. So we're moving right into season 4. This was a moment that, like, was, like, a wow moment where I was, like, wow, they really chose this song for the opening title card and opening, like, I guess, credits for Atlanta. This song is Bitchware by Chief Keef, and I love the song. I think I played it, like, a couple weeks ago, too. It's just one of my favorites. It's absolutely brilliant, and it really, I guess, was, like, the catalyst for, like, the Chief Keef comeback of the 2020s. So this is Bitchware. It was in the opening credits of Atlanta season 4.

0: I like, bro, I see the way. 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I look both ways across the streets, and then she still wanna say, I don't go to church, man, damn, I need to pray. S-O-S-A-B-A-B-Y, gang.
1: How that pound smell?
0: We don't know your boy, get your ass around here. For the round table, I went bought some real chairs. Fitting little wobbin' goo on my lounge gear. At the gun range, sound check, it sound clear. 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

0: so proud of you. 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
1: house. Where'd you find
0: Granny
1: this?
0: Just love it. Keep going, baby. Keep going. Granny just love how you move and doing yourself and doing yourself.
2: That was Bitchware by Chief Keef. Up next, we have Warrior by Young Thug, or it's not Young Thug, by like, gosh, I don't even know everyone on this song. It's like, I know Lil Keed's on there, I think T-Shine and someone else, but it's off the Slime Language 3 album, which is all YSL, tape. So yeah, that's all I know. And I really like the song, R.I.P. Keed. And this was in season 4, episode 2, The Homeliest Little Horse. That was the name of the episode. So this was a really funny episode. This is definitely one of the more surreal episodes. So at this point in season 4, I mean, like, Earn and Alfred are, like, very established rappers. Like, they're famous. They made it. They've, like, made it to the top. And Earn is starting to, like, I guess, unravel all of the, like, his trauma and past experiences. Like, he's starting therapy because he can afford it now. And we kind of, like, get a sense of Earn more as, like, a person and a character, and, like, how, I guess, important, like, revenge is to him, and how he kind of, like, turns success into revenge. And that's kind of, like, his, like, his like main motivation for being successful, or like really wanting it. So the episode takes like many kind of like twists and turns, and I'm actually gonna be playing two songs from this episode. So this first one is Warrior by YSL.

we have a couple songs left, and this is from the same episode. Not really important to like this to the episode, but I remember I heard this and I was like, wow, especially on my rewatch. This song is Attracted to You by Pink Panthers, and I think the final season came out in 2024, filmed in like 2021, post was in 2021. So I guess wow, they were Donald and the creative team were on this early before she really blew up. So this is Attracted to You by Pink Panthers.

And up next, I would say this is one of my favorite episodes in Atlanta. This was season 6. Actually, both songs in this were from this episode. These are also my last two songs. This episode was called The Crank That Killer. It is just like one of the most ridiculous television episodes I've ever seen. It features around a premise that there is a serial killer in Atlanta that is going around killing people that have posted dance videos to Crank That by Soulja Boy when the song came out. And Alfred gets like insanely anxious when he realizes that he posted like a Crank That video back in like the early 2000s. So like he's like wigging out the whole episode, and like it feels like he just has this like in very insane paranoia about him. And it features Soulja Boy. Soulja Boy makes an appearance in the episode, and he actually like says something in the show that actually moves the plot forward, which is kind of funny in its own right. So you already know I have to play Crank That by Soulja Boy.

0: All right, and one last song, and I just like a couple last comments. I think the significance of that episode was really a funny way to, I guess, talk about, I guess, your internet social footstep that you leave, that Alfred, no matter like how successful he is as a rapper, he can't seem to escape this video that he made in like 2007. So I thought that was like an interesting point to make there. And another song that was featured in that episode was TikTok by Young Thug. This was the title card for this episode. I love this song, so hearing it in the show was like always was really fun to hear again. So, and I think I played it on my first episode this broadcasting season. So this is TikTok by Young Thug. This is my final song of the night, and yeah, I hope you guys enjoyed this episode. All right, and you're listening to WOBC 91.5 FM, Oberlin College and Community Radio.
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0: 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The following program may contain content some may find offensive. Listener discretion is advised. If you have any concerns about this broadcast, please call our operations manager at 917-586-0633. Hello, everybody, and welcome back to the Twitching Hour. The Twitching Hour, because coherence and cohesion are just a little bit overrated. Today's a good day. Tonight's a good night. It's a Tuesday. Sorry to startle you, but these are startling times that we're living in, so good thing that I've put together an hour of radio for us to enjoy and to listen to. First off, I'd like to do a tiny little
1: random disclaimer
0: and tell you that this show tonight was ethically sourced from a playlist of my own, that being The Charge of the Light Brigade, named after the Alfred Lord Tennyson poem. I'm a nerd, I know. It's a good playlist, though, and I think that we have some good songs coming up, especially because the month of October has just touched down, and I sure can feel it, because, man, it is cold outside. Seeing what I can do about that. I mean, you know, it's the weather, so I don't have much control, but I can sure hope. I believe in the possibility that me hoping that it will be less cold will do something about it, but that's maybe just because, not unlike Beck, Bogart, and Apice, and also Stevie, I'm a little bit superstitious. We're just a little stitious, too. Welcome back to the Twitching Hour.

What a delightful sentiment. That was Yusuf and or Cat Stevens with his classic Wild World off of his album Tea for the Tillerman. And right before that, we heard Jeff Beck, the evil demon of guitar, along with Carmine Appice and whoever Bogert is, on Superstition, written by Stevie Wonder. Beck and Stevie collaborated on a bunch of things, notably Because We've Ended as Lovers, etc., etc. I'm yammering on. Let's get out of here and listen to Chaka Khan! Chaka Khan! Caught in the Act by Chaka Khan! Oh no!

Man, I cannot imagine what it would be like to get caught in whatever act by Chaka Khan. I can't imagine what that would feel like. Oh, alarm, shock. What would I feel? Perhaps I would feel flows. Brian Wilson, Carl Wilson, Dennis Wilson. They feel flows.

who up feeling they flows? Fantastic question that the boys from the beach set out to answer on their album Surf's Up in 1970, whenever that was. You're still listening to WBC FM 91.5 Oberlin College and Community Radio. This is the Twitching Hour. And we just listened to Feel Flows by the Beach Boys off of their album Surf's Up, featuring also their song Surf's Up. And man, what a quirky one that is, but a delightful one nonetheless. Say, any of you guys watch this niche underground movie called Mean Girls? I did. Features this cool song in it. It's by Samantha Ronson. It's called Built This Way Slow Remix. I don't know what that means, but they bring it up a lot in the movie. It's relevant. They're like, do you know this song? I know this song. Do you like? I love this song. I don't know what it's about, but yeah, take me there.

0: That little track was a song called Code Talker by Paxion. Paxion is a music artist that made the music for the recently released full game Endocopia. I recently watched someone play it. Cool songs, cool game. Gotta love it. This next song is something that I believe is becoming a bit of a tradition on our third show.
1: Whoa, you guys, that's crazy!
0: Three shows? That's completely wild.
1: I know, that's wild!
0: Thank you. I think it's pretty cool. I believe, if I'm remembering correctly, I usually throw in a new recommendation of something that came out rather recently. And this one is recent enough, I think. Probably not, but who cares? This one is Sam Fender and Olivia Dean. This one goes out to my gal. Hey, gal. This one's for you. It's called Rein Me In. If you've heard it, great. So have I. How jolly. How fun. WBC, Twitching Hour. More time in the intro than I thought. My bad. Oh well. Bye. Now let go of everything I've heard.

0: Isn't that beautiful? Sam Fender, what a guy. You're listening to WBCFM 91.5 Oberlin College and Community Radio. This is still the wish, I don't even know what hour it is. The twishing hour. The twitching hour. I'll get a handle on it someday. We just listened to Rain Me In with Olivia Dean, and we're going to take a small break now to read some PSAs. Oberlin writes fiction at the Oberlin Public Library. The Fiction Writers Group meets every Tuesday at the Oberlin Public Library to encourage and promote writers and to allow them to share their work. Newcomers are always welcome. And the Oberlin Review. The Oberlin Review, Oberlin's college's weekly newspaper, is one of the oldest college newspapers in the country. Every Friday, the review is published in print and online. The printed version of the paper is distributed free of charge around the college and the town of Oberlin. The review covers local news, events, arts, op-eds, and Oberlin sports. If you are interested in writing for the review, for further information, visit oberlinreview.org. Personally, I enjoy their crosswords. Moving right along. There's a certain fellow I know. Not personally. His name is Tyler the Creator. And he released a single a while ago called Peach Fuzz. And I didn't listen to it when it came out originally because I didn't know that I should have been looking for it. But upon return and perspective and yada yada and hindsight is 2020, it's pretty darn good. Tyler, take it away.
1: It's 9:23 a.m.
0: It's actually 11:34 p.m.
1: An idea.
0: Come on, man.

What a fun track. I would love to spend more time on it, but we have to move right along because alert, alert, alert! Robert Fripp just released a new old album. That being God Save the Queen / Under Heavy Manners. Robert Fripp, the king of King Crimson, made this as his second studio album, but it has not been out on streaming for a while. This is a combination of the Frippertronics that he developed and the quote-unquote Discotronics that he sort of developed and put together. And there's only one song on this whole album that features vocals, the title track, Under Heavy Manners, which I'm about to play. And it features vocals credited on the album as Absalom El Habib, but it is in fact, surprise, surprise, David Byrne of Talking Heads. Isn't that crazy? What do you think about this track? Let me know in the comments below. Oh yeah. WBC.

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1: 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I am resplendent in divergence. I am resplendent in divergence.
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And that was Pete Sinfield once again on this show with Can You Forgive a Fool from his one and only studio album, Still. Hope you enjoyed that. Hope you enjoyed whatever Under Heavy Manners was and or is. Love the both of them. Interesting collaboration. I won't deny, though, I do feel that I am certainly resplendent in Divergence. We're going to move right along to Supertramp, the most super of all tramps, and play a, I guess, sort of deep cut from their album Breakfast in America from circa 1979 or so, I think. This is Child of Vision. We got to get through lots of music real fast, so I'm going to stop talking and get to it, eh? That is that a whirly or is that just an electric piano? Food for thought. WOBC. Twitching hour. The intros are always twice as long, but I don't want to disrupt it before the beat drops, you know? Imagine I was... Okay. Sing something cool. I'll practice next time. Thank you. I knew it was a whirly. There you go.

And with that delightfully polished progressive pop post whatever tidbit from Supertramp featuring the Wurlitzer and the iconic saxophone, I could play a million songs from that album, we've reached the last song of the night. Oh boy, golly, tis a shame. I hope you've had fun twitching with me, and I hope that the rest of your week is hopefully less chaotic and stressful than this show has been, attempts to be, and continues to be for time immemorial. This has been the Twitching Hour. 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That's not true. It's called Peter Gabriel, but everyone calls it Car because that's what's on the front, and he made three other albums that he also titled Peter Gabriel. This is a very sonically diverse, extant song. Nothing like Salisbury Hill, nothing like, you know, other stuff you're used to hearing from him. This is a bit of a funky number, and I hope it'll close out your night very nicely. Have a good night, sleep well. Let's hand it over to Pete and the boys with Excuse Me. Good night.

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0: Welcome to Glad for Trad with Dennis and Judy Cook and Doug McLennan on WOBC Oberlin 91.5 FM, Oberlin College and Community Radio. 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Each week, we select a topic and present a program of music related to that topic, along with a bit of mild erudition. Today's topic is going north. A few weeks ago, when the weather was still cold, we had a theme of going south. Now that it's warmed up a bit, we can stand to be going north.
1: We'll start with From the North, a poem by Cicely Fox Smith, set to this tune by Vera and Gary Aspie. Lancashire is a county in northwest England. It is densely populated in the valleys, but it's the wilder upland parts that are extolled in this song. Gradely means excellent. So when you hear, there's Gradely hounds in Lancashire, and there's Gradely hills in Lancashire, you'll know that's high praise. From the North is sung for us by Danny Spooner.
2: Aye.

That was Danny Spooner singing From the North. Until recently, in many cultures, a young woman's worth depended on her not having sex before marriage. If a young woman fell in love with a young man, she faced a dilemma. If they wanted to have sex, she would lose her virginity if she said yes, and lose him if she said no. Of course, if they had sex and he married her right away, it could work out okay. Here's Sheila Adams singing A Soldier Traveling from the North, a song that illustrates the dilemma.

That was Sheila Adams singing A Soldier Traveling from the North. Steve Gulley is next singing a bluegrass version of Bob Dylan's song, Girl from the North Country. It's part of a tribute to John Duffy, the mandolin player and lead tenor of the Country Gentleman Bluegrass Band from the D.C. area in the last half of the 20th century.

That was Steve Gulley singing Girl from the North Country. North Country Time, our next song, is sung by the Resonant Rogues. Now, rogue is most often used to describe something in a negative way. But as it describes these performers, it means to behave in an independent way that is not expected. The Resonant Rogues, an Asheville, North Carolina roots band, have shared songs with train hoppers in New Orleans and buskers on the streets of Budapest. They've learned Turkish Romani dances in Istanbul and marched in protest in the hills of Appalachia. Here they are singing North Country Time.

That was the Resonant Rogues singing North Country Time. Thank you for listening to Glad for Trad with Dennis and Judy Cook and Doug McLennan. We'd love to hear from you. You can email us at trad@judycook.net. That's trad@judycook.net. This is WOBC, Oberlin, 91.5 FM, Oberlin College and Community Radio. Next, we have a lively fiddle tune titled Northern Spy, played for us by Lo Lilly. That's the trio of Liz Simmons, Lisa Schneckenberger, and Flynn Cohen. Flynn is also the one who wrote Northern Spy. He doesn't say anything about the title of this piece, but it might be named for the Northern Spy cultivar of domesticated apple that originated in East Bloomfield, New York, about 1800.

That was Lo Lilly playing Northern Spy. Ben Moss and Laurel Swift play their fiddle tune, Northern Nancy, for us next, with Ben adding in melodeon. The arrangement of Northern Nancy reflects the couple's long years of dancing together.

That was Ben Moss and Laurel Swift playing Northern Nancy. Northern Troll is our next song, written by Bill Meek and sung for us by Bill Meek and John Connolly. Trolling is a method of fishing that involves pulling a fishing net through the water behind one or more boats. The Northern Troll sung about here is fishing in the perilous waters of the North Atlantic. They talk of going up by Iceland and the Faroe Islands. The latter is a North Atlantic archipelago located 200 miles north-northwest of Scotland and about halfway between Norway and Iceland. The area lies in the path of depressions moving northeast, making strong winds and heavy rain possible at all times of the year.

0: When she stuck her rail under, she stuck it under.
1: That was John Connolly and Bill Meek singing Northern Trawl. Thank you for listening to Glad for Trad with Dennis and Judy Cook and Doug McLennan on WOBC Oberlin 91.5 FM, Oberlin College and Community Radio. 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The North Fleet relates the tragic sinking of the ship of that name. During the night of 22nd of January, 1873, she was anchored in the English Channel, ready to sail to Australia. On board were some 379 persons, mostly railway workers, en route to build the Tasmanian Railway. At 10:30 p.m., the Spanish steamship Murillo struck the North Fleet amidships at water level, and within 15 minutes, 320 of the North Fleet's passengers were dead. This included Captain Knowles, who, revolver in hand, had tried to prevent his crew from panicking. Here's the trio, hard-pressed, singing The North Fleet.

0: protect them from all the perils of the sea.
1: That was Hard Pressed singing The North Fleet. Way Down in North Carolina is sung for us by Mike Seeger and Paul Brown. The song, often known as Waterbound, was sung in 1929 by two Southwestern Virginia groups, the Grayson County Rail Splitters and Fields and Wade Ward. The two storylines, one about rising floodwaters and one about courting, have been rather submerged after years of the tune being used primarily as a fiddle banjo instrumental.

That was Mike Seeger and Paul Brown singing Way Down in North Carolina. This next song, North America, might be thought of as going west more than going north. It's a traditional song of emigration from County Fermanagh in Northern Ireland to the Canadian Maritime Provinces. North America is sung for us by Doris Rugvey and Brenda Warwick, also known as Wildfire.

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1: Thank you for listening to Glad for Trad with Dennis and Judy Cook and Doug McLennan. 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
0: The Northwest Passage is the sea route to the Pacific Ocean along the northern coast of North America via waterways through the Canadian Arctic Archipelago. For centuries, explorers sought a navigable passage as a possible trade route to Asia. In 1845, an expedition led by Sir John Franklin sailed to the Canadian Arctic to chart the last known part of this Northwest Passage. Starvation, exposure, and scurvy all contributed to his death and that of his entire crew. Stan Rogers wrote our next song, Northwest Passage, about traveling the same route. He states that he is taking passage overland in the footsteps of brave Kelso, three centuries after. This refers to Henry Kelsey, an English explorer and trader apprenticed to the Hudson Bay Company in 1684. Northwest Passage is sung for us by Jeff Kaufman.

then am I so different from the first men through this way. Like them, I left a settled life. I threw it all away to seek a northwest passage.

0: That was Jeff Kaufman singing Northwest Passage. Dave Evertson's song, The North Wall, expresses the desolation his father John, a retired marine engine fitter, felt when he found that there was nothing left on a visit to his former workplace on the fish docks in Grimsby on the north coast of England. Ever since its completion in 1856, Grimsby's fish docks kept a huge marine presence at sea. At one time, it maintained the largest fishing fleet the world has ever known, having over 500 craft regularly sailing in and out of the port. The North Wall refers to where the fleet tied up when it was in harbor. Here's the late Johnny Collins singing The North Wall.
1: I went down dock this morning, where I used to earn me pay, and walked

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And I know with each new generation, everything must change of the good things we once took for granted.

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And when new parts were needed, well, we'd make 'em in the shop. They were glorious grand old ladies. I wish someone would explain why they're scrapped or halfway round the world and won't sail home again. And I know with each new generation everything must change. Of the good things we once took for granted, not much now remains.

I've drunk my fill with trawler men, with hands as hard as nails. All risk their lives for small rewards, some perished in the gales. But they were only casual labour, signing on from trip to trip. So they got no compensation when they signed up their last trip. And I know with each new generation, everything must change. Of the good things we once took for granted, not much now remains.

When the Dogger Bank was flourishing, it was plundered night and day. Not a thought for conservation, for there were shareholders to pay. And in pursuit of profit, competition knew no bounds. Private enterprise prevailed, it finished off our fishing grounds. And I know with each new generation, everything must change. Of the good things we once took for granted, not much now remains.

diesel oil and grime, and the mucky damp conditions that left me old before me time. But the memories aren't all bitter, there were good times after all. 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And I know with each new generation everything must change of the good things we once took.

That was Johnny Collins singing The North Wall. Phil Cooper made up a tune while staying in a cabin on Michigan's Upper Peninsula. He called it Northland Waltz and plays it here with Susan Urban. They call their duo February Sky.

That was February Sky playing Northland Waltz. And that ends our Going North program. Thank you for listening to Glad for Trad with Dennis and Judy Cook and Doug McLennan on WOBC 91.5 FM, Oberlin College and Community Radio. Please let us know how you are doing and any comments you have about our show at trad@judycook.net. 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

0: 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Today's topic is John Who?
1: John Ball is a great chorus song about the 14th century English priest who took a prominent part in the Peasants' Revolt of 1381. The song was written by Sidney Carter in 1981 to commemorate the 600th anniversary of the Peasants' Revolt. It is sung for us by the Vox Hunters, a duo from Rhode Island.

0: Okay, hello. This is Dahlia and Elsie's first ever radio. Oh no, wait, I can't. No, Dahlia and Elsie's first ever radio. Yeah. Okay, Dahlia and Elsie's first ever. Elsie and Dahlia's first ever radio show. Catch me in the in between, and we're currently just setting up and getting used to the technological logistics. But essentially, Catch Me in the In Between is going to be a weekly radio show Wednesday at 2 a.m. where we will interview people during like the quote-unquote in-between moments of life. So whether it's doing laundry at the vending machine, any kind of like mundane activity that one does, or like eating, or just the kind of quote literally the in-between moments and kind of the Oberlin student campus. And yeah, this is very exciting. And then, like, it will ask people their favorite songs or stuff, and we'll play the songs. And it'll just kind of be, like, a fragmented quilt of humanity. And Elsie is currently signing in. And technology is hard. But I hope that everyone who's listening right now is having a very lovely, lovely, lovely, lovely night. And I'll recite my favorite quote ever while we do the logistics, which is a quote by Pascal. And it goes, "We sail within a vast sphere, ever drifting in uncertainty, driven from end to end. When we think to attach ourselves to any point and to fasten to it, it wavers and leaves us. And should we follow it, it eludes our grasp, slips past us. Past us and vanishes forever. Nothing stays for us. Such is our natural condition, and yet most contrary to our inclination, we burn with desire to find solid ground and a sure ultimate foundation. We're on to build a tower reaching to the infinite, but a whole groundwork cracks and the earth swallows us in abyss." And I really like that quote because it's, I think, as someone who's always freaked out by the uncertainty and the confusion of life, it's like, hey, everyone, everything is uncertain. There's nothing you can do about it, and the earth will swallow you in an abyss. So the best thing you can do. Oh my God, Elsie's in. Oh yeah. They call her Technology Queen. Okay, thank you so much for holding with us, whoever's listening at this. Oh, okay, I'm told to keep going. But I think, like, just the uncertainty of life and the confusion of it all. And I do, like, personally, I'm like, okay, there's only so much I can control in a day. But it's also like, ah. And I think being a person is very difficult. And obviously, there's, like, varying degrees to being, having. Okay. Anyways, I'm not articulating this well. It's also 2 a.m., which is normally the time that I feel like I function the best at. But, yes, first ever radio show. The day today. Oh, Verify, it's you. Oh, dear. Okay, why don't we could put on a song right now?
1: Oh, yeah, wait, true.
0: Should we do Thoughts in My Mind?
1: Sure, let's do it. I don't know if this is going to work, though.
0: But if you're ever feeling down, remember that it's going to be okay, and that you're awesome, and that the world will keep spinning, and you're going to be on it, and it'll be lovely, and life is lovely. Okay, let's see if this works.
1: Okay, we're playing.
0: I don't think it's working. Uh-oh.
1: Well.
0: Elsie, would you like to take headphone and mic and I'll do technology?
1: We have to log in. No, keep going.
0: Log into Creek and log your music.
1: I'm going to do this. Just keep going.
0: I don't even know if this is live. Okay. The point is that, yes. Oh, what other things? Well, it's interesting how humans are just like fragments of other humans, and we're always in relation to something else, and we never can just exist as our own thing. Or I think like scientists have done like weird experiments with monkeys exploring that. But the point is you're always existing in reaction to something else, and that's kind of scary because it's like, again, like going to the,
1: do you remember your name and password for your account? Keep talking.
0: Name and password. Oh, should I not
1: talking,
0: say?
1: Keep talking. Just keep talking.
0: Do you remember? Because I can try. Okay, I'm gonna keep talking. But we're always existing in real. Uh oh.
1: Keep going.
0: Sign in. Should I do the backup music?
1: No.
0: Okay.
1: Yes. Wait.
0: No. Okay. No. I'll keep talking.
1: You're doing great.
0: But I think like, and this is such like humans love. Do you want to try my account? We're having some sign-on issues. Technology's really Technology's really difficult. I know. And we so carefully planned every minute. I'm sorry. But I think if anyone is listening to this, or if you're driving or you're going places, what is the favorite what's your favorite sound that you've ever heard in your life? And what other things? Okay, the point is that life is very confusing and disorienting, and the more, I think this is a classic experience, and I think I'm speaking in, like, vague, solipsistic ways, but the older you get, the less you know. Okay, Elsie, would you like to take over mic, and I can try?
1: Sure.
0: Okay, Elsie, everybody, give it up. Yay! Hello. Hello, everybody. Welcome to our show. We're trying to figure out how to log on and things. Dahlia's not having very much success either, but, okay.
1: We could just play the things in
0: there. Could, that would be really janky, and I think we should maybe try to do it the right way. But, yeah, next time we'll come 1 million minutes early and we'll figure out how to do it.
1: We were semi-early, but it was just that we thought someone else was in here and we didn't realize it was the backup music.
0: That's true. We were preceded by the backup music and we didn't know. And so we were being very polite and courteous, but there was no one in here. So, yeah, Dahlia is very much better at just, like, talking about everything and anything than I am. So I'm just kind of... just kind of freestyling. Okay. Let's see. Oh, I could talk about what we were going to play if we ever get signed on. So so basically
1: we could just have this be us talking.
0: We could have our first one just be us talking.
1: Should we just do that?
0: Sure.
1: I'm making a new account.
0: Okay, you got the dog is making a new account for everyone listening. That's what's going on right now. Keeping everyone posted.
1: I already have it. Why did I not write that one?
0: Okay, but basically, so the premise of the show is called Catch Me in the In-Between. And Dahlia should be the one explaining this. But it's basically... Oh, wait, you already did kind of explain this. But the sort of, like... It's sort of, like, an ode to, like, the in-between moments and, like, the mundane and, like, all the little tiny connective moments that, like, fill in the in-between spaces. And we were inspired by our own experiences doing laundry and... walking around and pretending to do things so that we didn't have to do things we actually have to do. And we also, you encounter, it turns out you encounter a surprising amount of people doing laundry at like 2 a.m. and sometimes people you know, sometimes people you don't know, sometimes people that don't even live in your dorm and are just kind of there. And so... we were like, what if we want to hear what these people have to say? We want to hear what they're thinking about. We want to hear what they're listening to.
1: No.
0: We want to hear what's going on. We want to hear the ambient laundry noises. We want to hear the ambient kitchen noises.
1: Yes.
0: We want to know everything that's happening. And so, basically, we... the idea, once we figure out, this is going to be like an hour of us trying to figure out what's going on, by the way, but the idea is that we interview people, and we record said interviews, and then we play the interviews, and then we basically compile, like, music and stuff that people mention that's like music that they like to listen to or like relates to something that's been on their mind or whatever. We have kind of an embarrassing amount of like self interviews that are either like Dahlia interviews Elsie, Elsie interviews Dahlia, Elsie and Dahlia interview themselves. Elsie and Dahlia wait for other people to come get their laundry and they talk to each other while they're doing that. Elsie and Dahlia stand by the sink and like talk while the sink is running. So like there will also be lots of us talking, as you can tell. Clearly this is yeah, it's going to be a lot of just
1: okay,
0: us.
1: Is the correct information?
0: So if you don't like us, I would recommend not listening to this, because otherwise there's not going to be a lot of content for you. Yeah.
1: Maybe switch the Chrome account.
0: okay. Oh yeah, so we interviewed Wait, let me pull up.
1: Let me see who we interviewed.
0: Sorry, we're dealing with the Okta Verify business. For anyone who's had to do that, it's terrible. Terrible and awful. I always do the, there's, like, you can do a code or you can do, like, like a push notification. And I always did push notification, but it never works, so that it's always, like, an added, like I always end up having to do the code anyway, so that's just the time it takes to do the code plus the time it takes to fail the push authentication. So for anyone out there, I recommend just giving up and using the code. Okay, yeah. So we have one interview with Nyla, who is in my... Nyla's very lovely... is in my English class, Imagining Borders, and...
1: It's called WOBC Creek?
0: Yeah. And... oh, wait, yes, you have to log into the old website, not the new one, they said, so maybe this is the right one. Okay, so yeah, we have an interview with Nyla, who, we were in the South laundry room, because we both live in South. Us being Dahlia and Elsie. and, oh my god, it's us. That's us, we're live. yeah.
1: So what do we do?
0: click go live. Is there an option that says go live? Oh, it says recording now. Oh my god, we're being recorded. I feel so important.
1: What do we do?
0: Wait, do you want to talk and let me...
1: Oh, and we could upload audio, or upload...
0: No, don't do that.
1: Oh, how do I do Spotify?
0: Just, wait, I think you have to click go live. Did you click go live somewhere?
1: Isn't it already live?
0: Oh. maybe hit browse library? Wait, hit browse library and see
1: Let's
0: what
1: just
0: happens.
1: Talk. I don't know if
0: it's... Okay, we're just gonna talk, actually.
1: Wait, where is this headphone connected into?
0: I don't know. Guys, it's kind of like a crazy concept. I don't really know if you understand, like, but they kind of just like stick college kids in the radio at 2 a.m. And we're figuring this out. It's like, it's very self-explanatory. We're probably just stupid, but anyways, so also the aux cord is broken, so it's like a bit of a difficult situation, because it's like, yeah, it's a bit of a difficult situation, as Dahlia would say.
1: Does that work?
0: Yeah. So we're yes. Figuring it out.
1: Oh, it's kind of broken.
0: Oh, Dahlia, can you hear? Wait, I have to turn you on.
2: Turn me on.
0: Oh, hello.
2: Hello.
0: Hello. Oh my god, this is so fun.
2: This is fun.
0: Okay, so do you want to...
2: I'm
0: we
2: so
0: just,
2: short.
0: Chair. Are we just talking?
2: I guess so, because, I mean, okay. I don't know how to do technology.
0: Me neither, honestly. We're just going to talk. It's going to be great. Now you know what could have been, and you know it's going to be awesome in the future, potentially.
2: Also, the headphone, one of the ears is broken, it'll just be like, wait, where am I?
0: You're
2: is this
0: here.
2: Me?
0: Aww.
2: I'm turning myself down.
0: Okay.
2: So, also, this wheelie chair is really, really short.
0: Oh, do you need to...
2: I'm going up. I'm
0: going up. Dahlia's trying to raise her chair, but I'm currently a lot taller than her, which is really funny.
2: Okay, so what I'm going to do is I can also email the interviews to myself and then just do it.
1: How would that work?
2: I think I've just hit upload audio.
1: Okay, well, we're just going to do some shenanigans.
2: Let's just, like, talk about it. Okay, okay. So
1: how's your day, Dahlia? How's it?
2: Okay, also, the whole point of the podcast, or the radio show, is that it's, like, connecting other people. It's not just about ourselves.
1: Yeah, it's not just
2: so
1: us.
2: So this is,
1: Dahlia,
2: like, a bad introduction.
1: Yeah, this is bad. There's there's going to be some, like, communal, like,
2: emphasis on communal,
1: like, collaborative aspects that are just not being clearly reflected in today's show. But they're coming, I promise.
2: It's just due to our both collective incompetency with technology.
1: Just, like, to give you
2: together
1: an idea,
2: we make one incompetent person.
1: Wait, one of our first, like, bonding moments was we both have a really bad sense of direction. We were trying to get to the SCO, which is, like, maybe like an 8-minute walk from our dorm. And we ended up walking. We walked to
2: this
1: the
2: is our first hangout
1: gardens,
2: ever. Which is for, like, those of you who don't know.
1: And we somehow got, like, 15 minutes.
2: This is on me. I was
1: and
2: the
1: I don't
2: sharp
1: know how up. This happened. This was, like, the third day we were at Oberlin.
2: I'm so short.
1: And we were
2: I'm
1: just
2: not
1: like,
2: actually short. I'm just short. Oh, there we
1: do
2: go.
1: Do you
2: want to
1: switch
2: short
1: chairs?
2: No, I insist.
1: Oh. Okay.
2: Sorry, I interrupted you. This is
1: oh,
2: so weird
1: okay
2: to hear my voice
1: that's
2: back.
1: All I
2: feel
1: incredible.
2: I now understand all these, like, guys with the podcasts. Like, you feel so self-important.
1: I know. I feel so awesome.
2: I feel just, like, invincible.
1: Yeah, it's really great.
2: And it's like you hear your voice and it's coming back at you. And it's like, that's my voice. I feel like a dog with a fire hydrant.
1: Okay. Like a dog? Wait, can you explain the dog?
2: Well, like, dogs pee. Okay. Anyways, I am trying to get, because the whole point of this is, like, the communal aspect. So I'm going to try to, like, talk, and Elsie's gonna talk, and it's gonna be awesome.
1: Yeah,
2: and
1: we could also
2: gonna, like,
1: just we could also just play the voice recording into the microphone.
2: But that might be
1: better.
2: We could
1: be
2: see how
1: terrible
2: that sounds. We
1: that
2: could
1: would
2: see
1: be pretty
2: it
1: awful.
2: Should we do it?
1: But we can just. There's probably like two people listening, so it's okay.
2: I don't know if I can hear you. Wait, can you?
1: Wait, can you can? Can you hear me?
2: I can hear you.
1: Okay.
2: Okay.
1: There's, just checking.
2: There's also, like, my fam bam squad is gonna maybe be listening.
1: Oh
2: yeah.
1: Hello. Oh. Tomorrow?
2: Yes.
1: Okay. Well,
2: so
1: for the future, hello, Dahlia's fan.
2: Which
1: bam
2: interview
1: squad
2: should we do? We could do the Nyla one.
1: Okay. Yeah. Let's do it.
3: 11:33 p.m.
1: Oh
3: yeah.
1: Okay.
3: Night,
1: we're just gonna do
3: and
1: this.
3: We're here in the
1: and that's
3: South
1: perfect because we can add commentary.
2: Can you hear?
3: Nyla, what are your
1: I can
3: thoughts?
1: Hear.
3: What
2: but do you hear it? Because it's coming.
1: No,
3: well,
1: I think
3: what
1: I can
3: I
1: hear
3: was
1: it.
3: Just doing
1: just
3: before
1: hold
3: I came
1: it,
3: here
1: like,
3: was reading our book for Imagine Borders.
1: Yeah.
3: We're supposed to have read to page 121 for last class.
1: What?
2: This is volume all the way up.
3: And I am now on page
1: 26.
3: What? That's just so there,
1: the
3: but
1: volume
3: we have to be
1: all
3: the
1: way up.
3: No. It's just
1: like, oh my god, yeah, this is perfect. Okay, I'm gonna be quiet.
3: It's pretty weird. I'm not gonna lie. It's a little hard to pick up the pace and get myself caught up, but it's good. It's good.
1: It makes sense. It seems cool. What's your favorite book you've ever read?
3: My favorite book I ever read was in a different class with the same professor of this class, Garrett Suarez. It's called Love Medicine. It's really good. It's about, like, a bunch of intertwined families on, I think, an Ojibwe reservation.
1: Whoa, that's so cool.
3: Yeah,
1: that's amazing.
3: And, do you have a favorite quote, just in general? Or, like, something you live by? I, like, I don't know how, well, there's this a quote in Russian I like.
1: What's
3: and
1: that
3: it's
1: quote?
3: It's in Russian it's Povtarenie mat uchenia, but it's like repetition is the mother of learning. I think it's really cute.
1: Repetition is the butler of learning. That's awesome.
3: And what's something generally like what's your like average thought in your brain? Oh, my average thought. Probably that I have so many things to do, but I would rather take a nap. It's not very interesting, but it's what I think.
1: It's a good thought. I feel
3: yeah
1: similar.
3: Yeah, and then I think maybe I could do my laundry instead of my homework because it'll take up
1: I
3: some time.
1: About
3: so that's what I'm doing.
1: Yeah.
3: And I don't even live here. I live in my village house, but this is the closest option, so I have to come here because I don't have laundry there. Yeah.
1: That's cool.
3: Yeah.
2: Too loud.
1: What?
3: What's your, what do you think about? What's on your brain?
1: I think it's related to things I need to do.
4: things or not to. And I feel like my brain is this constant, like, swamp of everything's going on all at once. What about you, Elsie? Get over here. Elsie's by the, for the laundry room listeners, Elsie was by the fire hydrant, like a fire hydrant of herself, and she has red hair. So it's like she's the fire. She has red hair. She has red hair.
1: What color
4: is she? But I've dyed it. Kind of has like a red residue.
1: I see it. Yeah. What's the average thought in my brain?
4: Yeah.
1: I feel like I think a lot about like what I'm doing and if I'm doing what I'm doing is good and if I'm a good person and other people and why people do things they do.
5: You have a sock coming out. Sock in your neck, you're like Ratatouille.
4: A sock has been found on the ground for the laundry party listeners. It is a mysterious black sock. If you live in South Hall and you've been missing a singular black sock, this could be your chance. It is. You look very cool. Nyla has an awesome laundry backpack, and it's very swaggy, and it's very lovely. And not many people can pull it off, but you do. You do. Laundry camel. You kind of do, but in a beautiful way. Like in a graceful, wonderful laundry camel way. Okay, is there anything else you'd like to discuss or ponder? And Nyla, this can't be promotional, but in the pocket of Nyla's pants, there is something that begins with a P.
1: That's
4: what it is. And then there's a T that ends with a Wix. And it's sweet and the pop chips are crunchy. Okay, do you have anything else you'd like to say, think about, ponder? A favorite song, perhaps? A thought? An inkling?
6: My favorite song is Empire Ants by Gorillaz.
4: I love Gorillaz! I don't know if Empire Ants. Okay, and what is your, do you have any other thoughts you'd like to share?
0: Thank you.
4: First laundry interview ever! Yay!
6: I will be awake. I'll listen to it
4: in some
6: other way.
4: Okay, amazing. Goodbye.
0: Okay, that was our first ever. I'm gonna turn myself up. Up.
2: That was Nyla.
0: First ever laundry interview. We're still struggling with the technological aspects, but that's because we're too cool for school. Give me five. We just had a lovely high five.
2: It was a great high five.
0: I do say so. I think you should say so yourself. Do you need, is the mic, okay, should we go to interview number two?
2: Sure.
0: Oh, and we were going to play Empire Ants.
2: We were going to play Empire Ants.
0: Oh, maybe I press this button.
2: No, I think that's for the something else.
0: Let me see if I can upload audio. That can't be good.
2: Okay, wait. Log into, wait, will you talk for a little bit?
0: Talk.
2: Can I mess around with this?
0: Yeah, go for it. Okay. So, I can also just play another interview while you do technology. But yes. I think also, okay, I guess the concept for this came because this is going to sound very cliche and hopefully not too on the nose, but you know how like when you're in traffic and everyone's in a car and you're like, these people I'm never going to see in my life, and you're all going the same direction but you have no interaction whatsoever with, and I guess these people we do know, and Oberlin's a pretty small campus, but in theory it's like the kind of like humans kind of taking part in like this collective waltz, and it's like we're all going somewhere but all just like little salmon, and we go swimmy and it's like, did you do it?
2: No.
0: Oh. For the listeners back home, Elsie did not do it.
2: True.
0: And so, okay, yes. Don't touch if you care for WOBC.
2: What? Explain yourself.
0: Oh, I'm just reading the signs. I don't know. Okay. Anyways, yes. So, maybe I'm going to play interview number two, and also the idea of this is, like, we have interview, and then we have the song that they play, so this is really, like, the test run, this is, like, the dress rehearsal, if you will, but the point is that everyone's a little fish, and it's pretty cool being a fish, but then it's not, and I really need to do my essay.
2: Oh dear. It's not good. I have okay. Anyways, I'm gonna play interview number two. I wish there was a way to like Google it. Maybe we should do like individual songs. Wait, let's see if this works. May I? Okay. Elsie, sing a song.
1: Sing a song?
2: Yeah, go.
1: I don't know how to sing a song.
2: Your
1: what
2: beautiful
1: song
2: singer.
1: Should I sing?
2: Sing me the song that you've done. That it's like the one you did at the Can the Cream.
1: Oh, I can't do that.
2: Okay, which one can you do?
1: I don't know.
2: Okay, we're gonna do
1: I'm scared.
2: Empire Ants.
1: I can sing Empire Ants. I don't think it's gonna play. But maybe I'm just being pessimistic.
2: You're being correct.
1: Pessimistic but correct.
2: I don't think I can download it, but maybe I can. Oh, maybe there's like a button here.
1: I don't think.
2: Aux number one?
1: No, because that would be the aux, presumably.
2: Maybe
1: which
2: this
1: is
2: a
1: broken.
2: Different aux. Wait, let's try.
1: Oh! Wait, try.
2: Okay. Are we incredible? Oh my yes! God, guys!
1: Oh
2: we did
1: God,
2: it! Give me
1: did
2: five!
1: It!
2: This is Empire Ants, okay. A song that Nyla's talking about. I'll start
1: give,
2: over.
1: To give context, there's a giant label on the fader that says Mac, which is not turned on.
2: In our defense, this room so, has ambient
1: but we
2: lighting.
1: It out.
2: We figured it out. Okay,
1: yeah.
2: Best
1: okay,
2: radio sesh
1: Ants
2: ever.
1: Now.
2: We're playing it per Nyla's favorite song. And we'll, this is now, we're getting the hang of it, guys.
1: Yep.

also turn ourselves off and we can just do commentary like those YouTubers. Clap twice if you want to continue hearing us talking. What? That's crazy. No, you flatter me too much.

0: It's all around you. Out here.
1: Oh my god. Technology is beautiful.

0: Okay, we're back at you.
1: Back at you.
0: I'm gonna pause that.
1: That was Empire Ants by Gorillaz.
0: And now we have a PSA. Let's read this in unison.
1: Okay, which one?
0: This one?
1: Okay.
0: Playgroup and story time.
1: Playgroup and story time
0: for kids happens Friday at 11 a.m. at the Oberlin Public Library with playtime, stories, and crafts. It's weird to do this maybe PSA at 2 a.m. For more information, check out
1: OberlinLibrary.org.
0: Okay, which one do you want to do?
1: Oh, we're doing both right now?
0: Oh, okay, yeah, let's come back to that.
1: We could do 25 another one. Minutes.
0: Let's like, circle back.
1: Okay, we're going to circle back in a nonchalant way.
0: So should
1: way.
0: We do that? Because you had a whole schedule that you made.
1: I know, it's out the window. It's really, we're so past that. Oh, yeah. Let's just do whatever
0: okay, so
1: is
0: let's,
1: next.
0: We could do the, whatever originally it was going to be the right. J interview. We could do that. Should we do that?
1: What is the, oh yeah, let's do it.
0: And then also our sync conversation. Oh,
1: we're gonna try
0: here
1: playing
2: laundry room second interview.
1: Oh my god, yes.
2: Time.
1: Okay, this is with Jay, who's someone we met in the laundry.
2: Again, the South Hall laundry room. Time of day 11:38 p.m. Sunday, whatever the day it is today, October 4th. Okay, so. Do you have anything in your mind in particular that you would like to share?
3: Actually, today was a pretty big day for me. I actually moved into South today.
2: Oh,
3: from Burton. I was living in Burton. So, yeah, I'm a first year. Are you guys first year? Cool. Yeah, so I live in Burton and I moved to South today so I can have AC. And me and my roommate, it's just the two of us today, moved us into a triple. So we have a third bed, third floor, it's a huge room. So. It was a big day, and we went to Target, and my roommate bought a TV and a PS5. So we also did that, so that was fun. So today's been a big day, yeah. We did like 8 trips back and forth from Burton to South to get all our stuff. So.
2: That's crazy. Wait, so they gave you AC a month in after the summer has ended?

0: know that what's your favorite song? What's something you've been obsessed with recently? What are your thoughts on launch or anything in general?
1: All right, I'll start with song.
0: Okay.
1: Except I don't do even have an answer ready. I don't have an exact favorite song, but my favorite artist is Justin Bieber.
0: Okay.
1: So everybody go listen to some Justin Bieber because he's just the best. You know what I mean?
0: Is there a Justin Bieber song particular
1: now? I mean, Beauty and a Beat, you know, old
0: I've
1: Bieber.
0: I've seen that music video.
1: Uh-huh.
0: I don't
1: with Nicki Minaj, yeah. Yeah, exactly. Exactly. I like classic Bieber, you know, like the young Bieber, but then also current Bieber.
0: What's your favorite Bieber hairstyle? Like, which he had so many hairs, he had the flow.
1: I think it's gotta be the OG, like, swoop, you know,
0: because, yeah,
1: like, that, everybody obsessed over that, exactly.
0: Yeah.
1: Exactly, so probably that one.
0: Would you ever do
1: another
0: Bieber hair?
1: I don't know if my hair will do that.
0: Like, anything is possible. It could be, like, the Justin Bieber vertical flow.
1: You're right, it could.
0: It could just go up.
1: There was one time, and you might not believe me out there, listeners, but there was one time where somebody thought I was Justin Bieber in public at the beach. And my girlfriend, at the beach, my girlfriend was there, so she is my proof that it really happened. So yeah. Okay, other questions? What do I want people to know about? Okay, so I'm a musical theater major.
0: What's your favorite musical?
1: My favorite musical is MJ, which is about Michael Jackson. It's on Broadway right now. But I would say what I want listeners to know about is if you haven't seen a musical recently, go see one because musicals are the best. I'm in Dear Evan Hansen at Oberlin.
0: Dear Evan Hansen.
1: That's the one.
0: That's awesome.
1: So come see it. It's February to March.
0: Are we allowed to promote? I think
2: we're allowed to
1: promote,
2: but
1: all right.
2: This is the thing that happened.
1: Take that back.
0: Yes, no.
1: Yeah, no. I'm not telling you to come, but okay. Let's just say I'm in it.
0: Yes,
1: okay.
0: Jay's in it.
1: Other questions?
0: Blue Jays. What do you feel about them?
1: Blue Jays? I love Blue Jays because my name's Jay. Everybody's always calling me a Blue Jay.
0: You feel like you're a Blue Jay?
1: A little bit.
0: Okay.
1: Yeah, I'm like a Red Jay because of the red hair.
0: Red,
1: you know?
0: True.
1: Yeah.
0: That's awesome. A Red Jay who listens to Justin Bieber.
1: Exactly.
0: That's pretty cool.
1: Thank you.
0: What's the first thing you're going to watch on your TV?
1: The first thing I'm going to watch on my TV, probably The Good Place.
0: I love The Good Place.
1: My favorite TV show.
0: I love The Good Place.
1: You have to watch it.
0: Elsie has never seen The Good Place. Breaking news. This is not promoting The Good Place. Okay.
1: Have to watch it.
0: Who's your favorite character? Jason Mendoza.
1: Your name's Olivia.
0: Jason Mendoza. What, that's crazy. You
1: probably
0: said Jason.
1: Probably Janet. I think Janet.
0: I love Janet.
2: Janet's awesome.
0: For those people who haven't watched The Good Place, Janet is the robot lady who's like the greatest person ever. I think she's played by a lady named Diana, but I could be wrong.
2: I don't know.
0: What are other things? What are your thoughts on laundry? Last question.
1: I love laundry because without laundry, I would be a dirty person, you know? You gotta have laundry.
0: Dirty, dirty dog.
1: You know, you can shower all you want, but if you're putting on dirty clothes, like,
0: no,
1: what's the point? You know what I mean? So, a big fan of laundry. Yeah.
0: Laundry's important. And how would you describe, in three words, the South Pole laundry room?
1: I would say good.
0: Okay,
1: I would say helpful.
0: Helpful.
2: I like
1: and underground.
0: Underground. All accurate. All positive. All positive.
1: Uh-huh.
0: Okay, is there anything else you wish to say?
1: I think that's it. I can't promote, right? Okay, I won't promote. That's
0: you can
1: it.
0: Say I'm going to blank.
1: I can say what?
0: You can say you're going to something, but you can't say come to this.
1: Okay, I'm going to my Instagram, which is at jhendricksofficial.
0: Awesome.
1: That's it. Love all of you guys. And that's it.
0: So, yay! Thank you so much.
1: Thank you.
0: Welcome us out.
1: I'm so excited.
0: We got a new sound here. Or maybe we should.
3: Okay, yay.
4: Yay. Okay, we're going to do another PSA now.
3: Yes.
4: Are you excited?
3: I'm excited.
4: Get excited, everyone.
3: I hope it's not the one I'm thinking of.
4: What?

0: Which one are you?
1: Do you want to do that?
0: No, which one do you want to do?
1: We can do this one.
0: Let's do that one. Okay, one, two, three. Friends of the Oberlin Public Library. The Friends of the Oberlin Public Library is a non-profit organization designed to help provide Oberlin with public library facilities such as books, CDs, DVDs, computers,
1: space.
0: The Friends provide additional aid to the public library to obtain resources not covered in the tax-supported budget. Anyone can become a friend by filling out a membership form at the front desk at the library. 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
1: and get early access to the spring and fall book sale. Yay! I love library.
0: As you should. Okay, the last one is like 10 minutes long. Oh, yeah, we're doing ourselves.
1: Yeah, we're... wait.
0: I'm doing...
1: Wait, but we talked the whole time, so maybe we should do someone else.
0: No, but there's like ambient sync sounds, which is the really short one. Let's do the 1 minute one. Here's the interview we originally...
1: Oh, this is like our intro.
0: This is our intro in case you didn't hear enough of us talking.
1: I'm sure you just can't get enough.
0: It's not playing.
1: I'm sorry.
0: That's okay.
1: Sometimes you have to click on that. Wait.
0: They call her the technology queen.
1: No, never mind.
0: Okay, they call her not the technology
1: queen. They call me not the technology queen.
0: Okay, here's sync conversation star star.
1: No, wait. This one's kind of chaotic, but yeah.
2: Dahlia. And we're
0: original intro.
2: Nefarious things.
3: We're doing nefarious things.
2: We're currently
3: hanging out. Dahlia, how are you feeling about this day?
2: I spent all night because working on my essay. Oh my god. Now I have to like stay up all night to do laundry and do another essay. So I feel not great about that, but I had a lovely time going on a walk with Elsie, Kimberly, Jules, Kelly.
3: Who's Kelly?
2: Kelly is the person.
3: Oh, I thought you said Kelly. Callie.
2: No, Callie.
3: With an ah.
2: Ah.
3: Callie with an ah.
2: Callie. God, we're cool.
3: Yeah. Shout out Callie, Jules, Kimberly.
2: Elsie, Dahlia.
3: Elsie and Dahlia. I forgot
2: this
3: that.
2: This may be the most narcissistic podcast.
3: It's going to be really great. Well, it's okay because it's at 2 a.m.
2: I don't even know if we're recording this.
3: I am. It's recording, I promise. Look.
2: See? You're right. It's at 2 a.m.
3: It's at 2 a.m., so it's basically just us listening anyways. So we might as well just be awesome.
2: That's true. We don't even have a try.
3: Yeah, we don't even have to try.
2: This wasn't better.
3: Also, for the listeners out there, we ignore the ambient sync noises. It's part of the appreciation of the in-between. Yeah.
2: Everything you see, how did the blood get on the other side? How did this happen? I have to tell you this one. Can we pause for a sec?
3: Yeah, well, let's pause. Okay, we're going to take a brief pause.
2: Commercial break for Wild Peace.
3: Well,
2: you have to let
3: the soft animal in your body love what it loves. That's all I know.
2: Me too.
3: Okay, great. I'm glad we're tied because I was gonna feel really inferior if you knew all of that.
2: Yeah.
3: For the listeners out there, Dahlia just said something really funny and I doubled over in laughter so much so that I banged my head on the corner of the sink.
2: This is true. I can attest.
3: Yeah, so that's the update.
2: And I think the idea of this is to be like a communal thing. And so once we have those interviews of other people who aren't ourselves, people are going to be like, you guys are like the opposite of narcissists.
3: Yeah, we're going to have some communal elements coming soon. Communal elements
2: to be. It would be really cool if we were multilingual and we could do this in different languages.
3: That would be cool.
2: But we're not. We could become multilingual for this.
3: Yeah.
2: And then we could like...
3: Dahlia just did a suggestive eyebrow raise.
2: In a consensual way. Tomorrow I have my consent training, but maybe I should save this because then it'll like show that we're freshmen.
3: Were we supposed to be not freshmen?
2: I just think it's...
3: We're cool. Not freshmen, just in case anyone's
2: wondering.
3: We're super
2: seniors.
3: We're super, yeah.
2: And we're super awesome. Yeah. Do you think this is gonna like stain everything?
3: No. Okay.
2: I honestly feel like it will.
3: Okay, well.
2: So.
3: I've done worse.
2: Really?
3: Yeah.
2: Okay. I'll just do a little.
3: But also, my laundry standards are not very high. I mostly just do laundry to like feel better about myself, that I can be like, oh, I did laundry.
2: A little blood doesn't hurt anyone.
3: True.
2: Write that down, kids. If you're listening on Wednesday at 2 a.m.
3: That's our moral.
2: I'm sure we're going to have a very specific demographic. Probably a very large.
3: Probably us.
2: It'll be us. And then maybe
3: Elsie and Dahlia.
2: And Dahlia.
3: And then maybe like my parents.
2: Oh, that would be cool. Oh, because that time's away. And my parents will probably too.
3: Oh,
2: maybe
3: really?
2: My sister.
3: Wait, is this going to be like my introduction to your parents? Because then I should.
2: I mean, you met my mother on FaceTime.
3: That's true.
2: We could pull a mim and you could come home for fall break.
3: Oh.
2: Oh, I shouldn't say that.
3: I could, but I'm already going.
2: We're going to need to edit this out because I'm used to speaking freely to you.
3: No, it's okay. You can speak freely to me.
2: Well, I should mention specific names.
3: Oh, right. We might have to edit that out.
2: Yeah.
3: Dahlia, wait, what if we get canceled?
2: We probably will. It's okay.
3: I'm going to try to not get us canceled on the first episode.
2: Yeah, that's
3: on the
2: second episode.
3: That's second episode activity.
2: We're going to Yik Yak big time.
3: Oh my god, yeah.
2: And we're going to read Yik Yak out loud the post about us to you.
3: Yeah, oh wow, yeah. just to clarify, for the kid listening, I have an Android, which means I can't be on Yik Yak.
2: No.
3: But Dahlia has an Apples, which
2: true.
3: Means she can be on Yik Yak.
2: This is true.
3: Yeah.
2: It's also nice because we can do interviews really late at night and we don't have to worry about voice control because no one lives in the basement.
3: That's true. No one lives in the basement that we know of.
2: No one lives in the basement.
3: That we know of. Wait, this is a funny story. When I was a kid, my room is in like the garage of my house.
2: We've seen pictures.
3: Yeah, and
0: we've seen pictures in a supportive room.
3: Well, my family, if there was
0: Well, we've seen pictures. I meant it in like a loving, adoring way, but it sounds like an asshole.
1: What does a supportive way mean?
0: Wait, I can't turn you on.
1: No. This is just great. It's just us talking. It's us talking about what we're talking about.
0: I was happy. Because I like seeing your pictures, but it sounds bad. But I meant it sincerely because I like your pictures. And I like you have cool point shoes hanging from your wall, a lot of ours. Thank you.
2: Oh, great. Welcome back. I am currently putting in the free store.
3: Great.
0: Elsie's room is awesome for the listeners.
2: I think like the specific appeal of this.
1: Dahlia's room is awesome from what I've seen. Also, her dorm room is the most freaking magical.
2: It won't be the laundry itself, but I am putting in socks.
0: And Elsie makes it magical.
1: We share a wall. We're not rude. Wait, should we turn off the interview? We're just so excited to talk about ourselves.
2: I don't like that. We're switching machines.
1: I think the weird thing
3: sounds like we're switching machines.
0: I remember when we did that. It was a couple days ago.
1: Back in the old days.
0: I believe Sunday.
2: Doing laundry is a delicate science.
1: True.
0: Is it just me if we mastered
3: it? I would say I mastered it, but I believe Dahlia that she has mastered it.
0: Elsie's mastered laundry.
1: This is not true.
0: Yes, true.
3: Yes. I think it's just leftover laundry detergent.
2: The issue is last time it foamed.
0: It's true.
3: Is there a problem with that?
2: Because on the clothes you don't get the soap off.
3: Oh. That makes sense.
2: And the whole thing is
3: I think
0: maybe
2: we can start logistics in the machinery of laundry
0: more. I don't know if we'll be doing that.
2: Soap on, put water on, and soap on. And take your classic order.
3: Did you guys hear that? It's water and then soap. water, soap, water?
2: At my age, it's hard to be sure.
3: What?
2: Water, soap, water.
3: Water, soap, water. Got it. Yep. And then you dry it.
2: We should make it. Oh, we can't make an Elo Chem. I don't know who will be listening, so we can make an Elo Chem that's like
3: Yeah.
2: Send us requests of people if they want to be interviewed.
3: Yeah. Or if you have like anonymous questions about laundry.
2: Well, we can make an Instagram account.
3: Yes. Yeah.
0: We did that.
1: We have an Instagram.
3: If anyone's
1: account.
3: Listening and you know
0: small
3: us,
0: and mighty.
3: We can make an Instagram.
0: Small
2: and mighty. Even follow us when we make one.
1: Yeah. Follow. Oh. Wait.
0: It's catch me in the in between. Oh, we can't. We can't. Oh, yeah. No, no, promote it.
3: We'll be
0: censored.
3: In touch.
0: Boop boop boop.
3: If you will. Yeah. Like, we'll be so in touch that you're like, wow.
2: I have so much extra space.
3: But do you have enough space that a baby could sit on top?
1: Okay, this is not without context. This is a trick that Dahlia taught.
3: Do you want to?
0: I didn't teach you that.
1: Yeah, you said you're supposed to have enough room that you could fit a baby on.
0: Oh, no, I don't think that's like an expression. I think that was just me being like, how many people could I put, which sounds worse.
1: No, yeah, I didn't think it was like a well-known expression. I'm just explaining that I didn't say that out of nowhere.
0: I totally forgot that I said that, but that's true.
3: No, I think more would be fine, but I think this amount is also fine.
2: I just feel like I'm...
0: Elsie is the most supportive and lovely person in the entire world.
1: Dahlia is the most amazing.
0: No, Elsie.
3: No.
0: I'm
3: sorry.
2: I guess next time we'll bring
3: more. Next time we'll bring more laundry. Well, I'll talk to my laundry tomorrow so we can...
2: Sounds good. My concern is why I run out of laundry detergent. I'll have to buy 12 of them. I guess I could put it in my back when I...
3: Wait, well, I'm confused. When you run
2: I'm
3: out of laundry
2: this
3: detergent...
2: in a systematic way.
3: Wait, why wouldn't you just throw away the bottle?
2: I have to get a new one. And then how do I carry it back?
3: What? I'm thinking about it. I'm confused. Wait, what's your question? What's your struggle?
2: Well, when I run out of this...
3: Yeah.
2: To purchase a new one.
3: Yeah.
2: How am I transporting that back to my dorm? Because if I bike, where's the laundry?
3: Oh.
2: Because it comes in my backpack, but I'm sensitive to shoulder.
3: Right, the shoulder thing. Yeah.
2: Right. Does that seem like enough soap to you?
3: Where? Oh, is it in there?
2: Well, it disappeared.
3: Sure.
2: Let's just hope so, because I'm always putting it in there.
0: Maybe like our... It can be designed for people to soak to while they're doing laundry.
2: Wait,
1: oh, yeah. For everyone doing laundry.
3: What?
1: It's at 2 a.m. in Ohio. At 11 p.m. it's in California. And what time
2: thoughts?
1: Is it in Massachusetts?
2: Yeah, everyone here has Central Thoughts.
0: It's whatever time it is now.
1: Okay.
0: 2:54.
2: Like, remember when we sent it to...
0: But if it's in Tokyo, Japan, I think it would be, like, the next day and it'll be... I think it would be... Like 5 p.m.
3: I think the first thing I would say...
0: Maybe not.
1: Then that's perfect. If you live in Japan, this is perfect time. You need to put this on
0: right
1: now.
0: Yeah. So.
3: Yeah, right.
0: That's just like a humble suggest.
3: But it's not a bad
1: thing.
0: Hashtag humble Elsie does the most lovely thing, which is whenever I say hashtag, she makes like a hashtag symbol with her hands, and no one's ever done that. It's the best thing ever.
3: But also, I'm not one to complain about a headache because it's not a bad headache. It's just because you asked for my unfiltered thoughts. But I'm not complaining about this headache in a performative way.
2: I don't think.
3: Okay.
2: I've never even crossed.
0: Okay, we have 7 seconds left, folks. I'm sorry to cut it so brief.
1: For anyone who's still listening, thank you. We just played 11 minutes and 57 seconds
0: of ourselves
1: talking about this thing.
0: Because you didn't have enough.
1: And then
0: that.
1: We talked over it.
0: We're pretty cool.
1: Yeah.
0: Okay,
1: we have 4 minutes
0: maybe
1: left.
0: Maybe let's just talk.
1: Okay.
0: Or should we do like a song? Oh, you had a song that you wanted to play for the outro. Do you want to do that?
1: No.
0: Are you sure?
1: Yeah.
0: It's called...
1: No, we can do it later.
0: What was it called?
1: We can just... This is a talking heavy episode. We'll have
0: and we've only... Next we did two we'll interviews, so next time we can have another interview and then more of other
1: we
0: people.
1: We have a lovely interview with Zoe
0: and
1: Anthony, who live in South, who are people,
0: very
1: wonderful
0: lovely.
1: People.
0: And we're going to do that next time.
1: Yeah.
0: And we'll collect them. If you see us running around campus...
1: Running around.
0: Chasing after you in a consensual
1: very
0: way.
1: Very energetically.
0: Very energetically.
1: As we're known to be.
0: Elsie and I have a certain lethargic demeanor that can be a little bit intimidating to the untrained viewer.
1: They hate to see us coming to the lethargic demeanor.
0: They really do. because it's quite intense.
1: Yeah, it's really.
0: We're kind of like a cup of sleepy time in like
1: a cup of sleep
0: in a person. Yeah. Sometimes I look at you and it's like I feel like you're a cup of like lovely sleepy time chamomile tea.
1: Oh.
0: And it makes me so happy. It's whenever it's like normally after midnight when you get really sleepy.
1: Well, yes, I do. I was actually sleeping before this. I don't know if that's like TMI, but I...
0: It's not... How is it TMI? If anything, it's...
1: I don't know. If the people of the world
0: TLI.
1: Too little information.
0: Yeah,
1: TLI. I got it. Yeah, I thought I could could escape my reputation as the sleepiest person alive by moving to Ohio, but that didn't work. And for the first couple of days,
0: it worked.
1: Because what?
0: I think I put the key there for getting in the door.
1: Oh. Okay. Well, you can.
0: At 2:59, I'm gonna jump up.
1: Open the door. Yeah.
0: And I'm gonna. But in
1: we
0: the meantime,
1: we may have locked out the next person. But we're going to figure it out as we... we're clearly being resourceful.
0: And technologically
1: capable. Independent.
0: Charming.
1: Queens.
0: Queens. Yes.
1: Yeah.
0: I don't know. People like... Oh, you were talking about how you fell asleep before.
1: Oh, yeah, this is true. And we were just saying, apparently this is a shared experience. We were both like, oh my god, it feels like when you like
0: if you can
1: wake
0: really
1: up
0: clap
1: really
0: your
1: early.
0: Hands.
1: Yeah, clap your hands. And we'll hear you wherever you are. It feels like when you like wake up in the dead of night or in like the really early morning to like go to the airport or whatever, but we have different airports that we like associate that with, which is funny.
0: Gives me a case of the giggles.
1: And then I was like, yeah, I know. Like I'm like it's like waking up was so crazy, and Dolly was like, wait, you were actually sleeping? And I was like, yeah.
0: Well, I was just confused because I'd seen you at 12:30, and then I saw you at one.
1: It was a very brief sleep.
0: Which was more like a nap. Someone's calling.
1: Is someone calling
0: us? 1 second. Yeah.
1: Okay, answer. It's
0: hello? Yes, okay, we're coming right now. My apologies.

We're gonna put on a song really quick. Oh, sorry. We're gonna put on a song really quick until the next person gets here. Here, I can type it.

0: Balance. Repetition. Composition. Mirrors.
1: Most of all, the world is a place where parts of holes are described within an overarching paradigm of clarity and accuracy. The context of which makes possible an underlying sense of the way it all fits together, despite our collective tendency not to conceive of it as such. But then again, the world without end is a place where souls are combined, but with an overbearing feeling of disparity, disorderliness. To ignore it is impossible without getting oneself in all kinds of trouble, despite one's best intentions not to get entangled with it so much. Meanwhile, statues are bleeding green, and others are saying things much better than we ever could, as the quiet becomes suddenly verbose, and the hell is heralding the size of nickels, and the street corners are gnashing together like the gears inside of the head of some omniscient engineer, and downward flows the garnered wisdom that has never

With the glut of possibilities, contingencies, but with ever increasing faith, we decided to go ahead and just ignore them, despite tremendous

0: modicums of particles of non-zero total strangeness for brief moments which amount to nothing more than tiny fragments of a finger's cell. Started tearing along its creases due to overuse, when in reality it's never needed folds. And the air is withholding the sound of its wellspring, and our heads are approaching a density reminiscent of the infinite connectivity of the center of the sun, and therein lies the garnered wisdom that has never died.
1: Expectation leads to disappointment. If you don't expect something big, huge, and exciting, you usually I don't know. It's just not as

But she must wash it very clean with a high and a lily, oh, for my heart's blood sticks in every seam as the rose was so sweetly blown. What would you leave?

0: feathered fan, as the rose was so sweetly blown. What would you leave to your brother John, with a high and a lily, oh, a rope and a gallows to hang him on, as the rose was so sweetly blown? What would you leave to your brother John's wife, with a high and a lily, oh, a widow's weeds and a quiet life, as the rose was so sweetly blown?
1: That was David Jones singing The Three Knights. Here we have a trio of ribald and riotous girls rocking on the Isle of Wight. The Isle of Wight, off the south coast of mainland England, is now home to the Royal Yacht Squadron and many a holiday boarding house. Long ago, however, it was a prime place for smugglers of wines and spirits, who unloaded their contraband in secret coves before conveying it across the Solent to the mainland. Excisemen prowled the streets with a bloodhound's nose for the hidden hogsheads. But night after night, a chronicler tells us, the cellars of the isle shook with the stamp and thwack of carousal. The song, Three Drunken Maidens, sometimes it's Four Drunken Maidens, belongs to the mid-18th century, but it spread like wildfire, reaching the far north of England by the 1760s. It is sung for us by Helen Pitt and Steve Dawes.

0: That was Helen Pitt and Steve Dawes singing Three Drunken Maidens.
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0: Thank you for listening to Glad for Trad with Dennis and Judy Cook and Doug McLennan. We'd love to hear from you.

Remember that night at the Hippodrome? Never knew that look when you look at me. Nervous as hell, so I didn't win a lot. You're the salt, I'm the lemon on the top. Heart quicken, south of the river. Mouth full of Vinny, sitting cans full of liquor. Street light flickers, feel it in my blood. Any which way I turn out, the lights burn dimmer and I...

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And welcome back to WOBC 91.5 FM, Oberlin College and Community Radio. Wouldn't you believe it? WOBC is a highly, highly selective program, and I apparently did not make the cut today. I was locked out for a good longer than I'd like. And you know what? I'm not mad about it. I'm really not. I got to experience a little bit more nature in my life. Maybe that's a good thing. Net positive. God has a plan or something like that. I don't know. Anyway, let's keep it going. Why not? WOBC

That was genius by Motorbass. Great, great little album right there. Highly recommend. Highly recommend. Not to be that guy, but oh, you should. You have to listen to the whole album. This next one, pretty much purely out of pure amusement, is Daymaxing by Physical Therapy.

Wow. Wow. Indeed. Yeah. Day maxing. I feel like starting it a morning this early, it's really quite a way to enjoy the entirety of the day. I'm not sure if anybody else has enjoyed such an obligation, but really it's forcing me into a new way of life, and I'm appreciating that all the more. You know what else forces people into a new way of life? You know, every day in the U.S., 8 kids are shot by a misused or unlocked gun. Gun sales were at a 20-year high this past summer, and with coronavirus lockdowns keeping more kids at home, the number of deadly unintentional shootings by children is rising. Parents who own guns need to take every precaution when it comes to gun storage. 3 in 4 first and second graders know where their parents keep their gun, and 1 in 3 admit to handling the weapons. Guns need to be locked to prevent children from accessing firearms. Chew on that. Yeah. Nom nom. Very fun. All right. Well, let's get this show back more on track. I'm going to steer a little bit out of the left here, but I'd argue that this band grew up kind of in parallel to some of this music that I've been playing for you. So without further ado, here's some Portishead.

0: Ah, thank you, Liquid Child. You're the best. Always the best. Up next is Fluke. 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

0: Next up on WOBC 91.5 FM, Oberlin College and Community Radio, home of the one and only Oberlin albino squirrel recessive gene. This next fella, this next epic man that I've shoved down the cannon of this radio show that's coming out into your ears right now is Fred again, my guy. I love this guy. Top British musicians of all time, I'd say. Definitely better than any other four-man groups. This is Fred again. Thank you.
1: But when I just got here, I was just a bit like, I don't want to be here anymore.

That was the timeless classic Sexy Dance by Masayoshi Takenaka. This is WOBC. And did you know that the Fiction Writers Group meets every Tuesday at the Oakland Public Library to encourage and promote writers and allow them to share their work? Newcomers are always welcome. Show up.

Tabor singing Hard Love. This next song, written and sung by Bob Franke, is a Velveteen love song, one of a set Bob wrote in 19... 19-

The great thing about all these video game songs or video game inspired songs is that a lot of them, well, I guess not that one, but a lot of them are really short, so I just get to play a lot of different music. But that's not what I'm here to talk about. I'm actually here to talk about the playgroup and story time that happens for kids on Fridays at 11 a.m. at the Oberlin Public Library with playtime, stories, and crafts. For more information, check out oberlinlibrary.org whenever you want. All right. This will be a classic Chick Corea electric band, kind of inspired by video games themselves. Should be a classic.

All right. Good morning, everybody. This is Atmospheric, Ambient, and Electronic. And this morning, we're starting off with Silver Morning by Brian Eno.

Alrighty, that was Silver Morning by Brian Eno. And this album is coming from an Brian Eno's 1983 album featuring Roger Eno and Iano from Apollo Atmospheres and Soundtracks, Brian Eno, Daniel Lanois, and Roger Eno. And this album is much more sort of electroacoustic than a lot of his other work. And by that I mean you can hear more acoustic instruments that are sort of amped up, like these sort of really processed guitar sounds and a stringy synth in the background. And this is Silver. Brian Eno is featured a lot on this radio show, and this is one of my favorite albums of his, just because it's so much more it's much more dynamic than a lot of his just pure ambient records. But this, it's very bright, very cheery, and his collaborations with Roger and Daniel Lanois, Roger Eno and Daniel Lanois, are really kind of interesting in this album. Next up, we'll hear Crip Sustain by How to Dress Well. This is WOBC-FM 91.5, Oberlin College and Community Radio.

sight is where the details are, from the eyeballs, the nose, the mouth, the hair.

Okay, that was Crip Sustain by How to Dress Well on WOBC-FM 91.5 Overland College and Community Radio. Now, this is sort of a new artist for me, but really enjoying the sort of the very kind of grimy, drummy buildup that he has going on in a lot of these songs. This was from in a later record, probably from his more popular record, and How to Dress Well, that's the album, or that's the artist. The Oberlin Review, Oberlin's college weekly newspaper, is one of the oldest college newspapers in the country. Every Friday, the review is published in print and online. The printed version of the paper distributed free of charge around the college and the town of Oberlin. The review covers local news, events, arts, op-eds, and Oberlin sports. If you're interested in writing for the review or for further information, visit theoberlinreview.org. Next up, we have a song by Lorraine, one of my new favorite artists, called With Time.

Okay, that was With Time by Lorraine. This song is featured on her newest album that came out in mid-June, called Fata Morgana, which actually translates to Mirage. Honestly, this is one of her newer and more interesting albums, and I think it's one of the more dynamic and fun albums that I've, like electronic, electroacoustic albums that I've heard recently. I think her voice is really kind of plays a really important role in her music. She, it wouldn't be the same without this sort of almost transatlantic accent that pairs really well with as the song progresses more electronically and less acoustically. With, and then there's this break in the middle with the recording voice, and sort of it has an eerie quality to it that I really like. Lorraine is somewhat new artist who's been doing a lot of kind of psychedelic and ethereal sounds, especially with this new album. And she kind of started recording in 2021, and 2021 progressed a little bit and released in 2023, and then this album was released in mid-2026. So hopefully we'll be getting a lot more Lorraine in the future. This album was recommended to me by a friend who got it from a recommendation from his Tamara professor. So this is a very cool artist and will probably be featured in the future. Coming up next is Madonna by Coco Rosie on WOBC-FM 91.5 Oberlin College and Community Radio.

Alrighty, that was Madonna by Coco Rosie. And Coco Rosie is actually composed of two sisters who both have a bunch of independent work, which I haven't listened to that much of, but now I really want to. It's Bianca, their names are Bianca and Sarah Cassidy. And this song is coming from their first record together, not their first record individually, but they produce a bunch of albums in. A bunch of albums to follow. This one is called La Maison de Mes Rêves. And similar to Lorraine, I think that the sort of filtery voice has a really nice influence on the song. I love the way that it combines with the electronic elements and with the sort of processed folky guitar in the center, front and center, creates this cohesive almost this cohesive song as a whole, which I have really been enjoying. Next up, we have Pale Interior by Grouper, which follows a similar kind of folky theme, I guess. And yeah.

That was Pale Interior by Grouper. This is from sort of a shifting point in Grouper's career. If you've heard the show before, you'll know that Grouper is frequently featured because of how much I love her. This is a point in her career where she's sort of moving past much poppier sounds. And it's still very ambient and sort of unorthodox in a lot of ways, but from this point forward, I find that a lot of her music is more folky and blends the ambient with folk in a different kind of way than her earlier albums that are kind of more pop oriented. And I love the way that she distorts her voice in a lot of these tracks on this album. This album is called Shade. It came out in 2021. But still using a lot of pure electronic elements, a lot of distortion, a lot of sort of glitch and filtering of her voice throughout the album. But it's maintaining a much more acoustic and, like I said, folk element that isn't present in a lot of her earlier work. And this seems to mark a shift in her focus. Next up, we have Anjos by Juliana Barwick.

Okay, that was Andros by Juliana Barwick. And Juliana Barwick is very new to me. I sort of just got into this album of hers. I really love whatever's happening with her voice partway through, this very pitched up voice that's followed by a harmony of like this lovely choral harmony. Another album of hers, probably better known, and at least what I knew her for, is called Sanguine. And that is, we'll have a song from that album a little later on. Coming up next is Fell Sound by Mirror Ring on WOBC-FM, Oberlin College and Community Radio 91.5. So we'll have Fell Sound by Mirror Ring, and then Dancing with Friends, another Juliana Barwick sound.

sound to them, in my opinion, and almost sort of cheery disposition. And it's a lot of harmonies and sort of drum and rhythm beats that aren't from drums or aren't directly from drums, but are from her voice or the snap or the ch or whatever. So that was Juliana Barwick. Firelands Association for the Visual Arts, or FAVA, is an independent nonprofit organization in Oberlin, Ohio, dedicated to enhancing public appreciation and participation in the visual arts and through the exhibitions and related educational and community activities. FAVA presents changing exhibitions of high-quality art throughout the year, including a quilt show every spring and a Christmas exhibit of works by local artists every winter. FAVA is located in the New Union Center for the Arts, 39 South Main Street in Oberlin. Next up, we have Movement 1 from Floating Points by Floating Points and Pharoah Saunders and the London Symphony.

Okay, that was Movement 1 by Floating Points, Pharoah Sanders, and the London Symphony. This record is honestly a little bit ridiculous how stacked it is. It's Floating Points is composed of a guy, an electronic musician from England named Sam Shepard, Pharoah Sanders, an American saxophonist, and the London Symphony. The symphony is featured on all of the songs, including that one, but the main composers were Sam Shepard and Pharoah Sanders. And this album is called Promises, and it's actually the collaboration between Pharoah Sanders and Sam Shepard is actually a 9-piece orchestral composition that Sam Shepard wrote and then broke up into 9 different movements. It's insane collaboration. The entire album is just phenomenal. It's very interesting, sort of jazz and ambient and electronic fusion, but then you also have this orchestral element with the symphony, which I don't feel like I hear that often, and it's just a really cool album that came out in 2021 with these incredibly talented and famous musicians working together. So I love when that happens. 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And next up, we have The Valley of Sherbert Cathedrals by Inca Ore.

Okay, this has been A Valley of Sherbert Dreams by Inca Orr. Sherbert Cathedrals by Inca Orr, and it's actually an Inca Orr / Grouper collaboration album. So really love to feature Grouper as much as I possibly can on this show. Next up, we have Radio Towers by Ethel Kane. This will be the last song of Atmospheric, Ambient, and Electronic this morning. And this is Radio Towers by Ethel Kane. 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

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I'm Fern. This is Tapeworm Radio, music for when something's eating away at you. It is a crisp 6 a.m. If you are awake, wherever you may be, thank you for joining me at this hour. Maybe it's a more reasonable hour. I hope it is. Last week, it sort of became a bit of a ladies episode, at first by accident and then on purpose. Unfortunately, today it is not the case, but that's okay. Sometimes that's how it is. We descend into kind of a more of a post-rock vibe throughout this episode, which is something I'm not too mad about. But for now, we're going to start with, I've been feeling the chill in the air, so I figured I might as well play a song from an album I definitely consider a winter staple for me, even though it's only October. But I've been thinking about winter. This is Fast to the End by Thursday.

That was Fast to the End by Thursday from their album No Devolution. This next song, we're going to go into more folk rock territory. This is the title track from Cat Power's first album, What Would the Community Think?

That was "What Would the Community Think" by Cat Power. I'm not the most familiar with her stuff, but I was surprised when listening to her first album how interested in experimental sounds it was. Yeah, I really enjoy that song. Fun fact, Jeff Rickley of Thursday, big Cat Power fan. You learn so many things through Instagram story posts. This is why you should be on your phone at all times. You never know what piece of trivia you're missing out on. This next song is Hierophant by King Woman.

That was Hierophant by King Woman. If my voice always sounds very dry in this booth, it's because I like literally roll out of bed and then I like run over here with seconds to spare and I'm so dehydrated. So I guess this is a reminder of myself to get some water during this next song. I was originally not going to be on this playlist because it's like such a liberal arts college radio station song or band as a whole. But I can, who even cares? I can do whatever I want in here, and I think that's beautiful. And it's okay if it's college radio station music, because that's what this is. Anyways, this is Au Pays du Cocaine by Geese.

That was A Pay to Cocaine by Geese. It's not Safe Harbor Hours anymore. I hope I'm able to say that title. But hey, no, it's probably fine. It's not a swear word or anything. I'm running a bit late on my PSA, so let's do that real quick. 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Oh my gosh, WOBC FM 91.5, Oberlin College and Community Radio. I'm Fern, aka DJ Tapeworm, I suppose. This is Tapeworm Radio. It's 6:24. Let's do a PSA. Oberlin Writes, fiction at the Oberlin Public Library. 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Newcomers are always welcome. Pretty cool. This next song is a post-rock classic. It is Kids Will Be Skeletons by Mogwai.

That was Kids Will Be Skeletons by Mogwai. This next song is To Be There Now by Carissa's Weird. But for that, I know I just said it, but I gotta keep on track with my three at night. And I always do a readout at 6:30, so I'll do one now. 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This is Tapeworm Radio. It is, as I have said, 6:30. Anyways, back to Carissa's Weird.

That was To Be There Now by Carissa's Weird. Our next song is The World Is Our Blank by We Will Destroy You. Yeah.

I love that song. I've been listening to a lot of instrumental tracks recently, just wandering around in the middle of the night and stuff. Usually right now, after I get out of this show, there's a really beautiful sunrise waiting. But that's kind of not going to be the case anymore. But that's okay. It will be just at a later time. It's not like I'm going to miss it. You're listening to WOBC FM 91.5, Oberlin College and Community Radio Station. I'm Fern. It's 6:45. This is Tapeworm Radio. Wait, let's real quick do our second PSA. I do not have it pre-prepared, so we're going to choose a random one. Well, that's a bit too grim. Let's see. It's a very important choice. Firelands Association for the Visual Arts. FAVA is an independent, nonprofit art organization in Oberlin, Ohio, dedicated to enhancing public appreciation of and participation in the visual arts through exhibitions and related educational and community activities. FAVA presents changing exhibitions of high-quality art throughout the year, including a quilt show every spring and a Christmas exhibit of works by local artists every winter. FAVA is located in the New Union Center for the Arts, 39 South Main Street, Oberlin. Wonderful. This next song is Priestess by Flooding.

That was Priestess by Flooding. And would you look at that? We've reached our last song of the night. It's going to be a good old 11-minuter. I was like, I always tell myself I'm going to make these playlists throughout the week. And then I get to like 2 a.m., the like night of my show, and I forget every song that's ever been released. And so then I'm like, I'll just choose 5 10-minute songs, and that'll be my show. I didn't quite do that, but there will be an 11-minute song, 12-minute song even, and that's this one. Not because I don't think it's a good song, it is, but it doesn't hurt that it fills up a solid chunk of time at the end of this show. Thank you for listening, if you are listening. If you're not listening, I hope you are slumbering peacefully and wake well rested. This has been Tapeworm Radio at 91.5 WOBC FM, Oberlin College and Community Radio. I am DJ Tapeworm. It is 6:51 in the morning. This is, of course, Alvin Rowe by Animal Collective. Have a wonderful night. Morning. Have a wonderful morning.

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Give me a second.

Wow. Wait, I've never heard that song. That was a really good song. Thank you, person before me, for playing that one. Okay, you're listening to Blessing Pouring with Catherine the Girl. Yep. You are listening to WOVC FM 91.5, Overland College and Community Radio. And today, we're going to start with Harbor Dive by M. Sage and the Spinnaker Ensemble. And then I'm going to play Noble Experiment by Thinking Fellers Jr., Local 282. Okay. Is everyone ready?

Okay. We just heard Wahabibi by Feruz. And that was awesome. A fun fact about her is that she's actually 90 years old, which I had no idea. Cool. Coming to you quickly for a little message about playgroup and story time. Playgroup and story time for kids happens Fridays at 11 a.m. at the Oberlin Public Library with playtime, stories, and crafts. For more information, check out oberlinlibrary.org. And I feel like you should go to oberlinlibrary.org because I just love the public library here. But if you're tuning in from afar, you should just go to your public library. It is life-changing, and you might even get smarter. Who's to say? So, I'm watching the sunrise right now. It is 7:12 a.m., and I'm thinking this would be a mighty good time to play Mr. Bojangles by Nina Simone. And then I'm going to play Priya Dhanashree by Harprasad Teresa. Wait, I'm sorry, I really did not get that pronunciation. I'll practice for next time. Okay, anyway, here is Mr. Bojangles.

That was Feldfake by Brenton Schnorr, which apparently means like old country road in German. Okay. Next up, we have a bit of a truth bomb. So, people tuning in, just kind of brace yourself because this is Sad and Beautiful World by Sparkle Horse. It is a sad and beautiful world. Please enjoy.

0: You are listening to WOBC FM 91.5, Oberlin College and Community Radio. But what you really just listened to was Afterthought by Fugazi. Before that, it was Porcelain by Kay Limer featuring Nancy Estelle. And before that, it was Girl Boy by Blonde Redhead. Next, I want to share this segment of Old Angel Midnight by Jack Kerouac, which is a long narrative poem. But he recorded a section of this that is available to listen to wherever. So I thought I would share. And then I think it's best I play Milky by Pram. It just feels fitting. Okay. Get ready to hear Beat Generation Poet Explosion Extravaganza Off the Wall. Probably lots of drugs. All of it.
1: Friday afternoon in the universe, in all directions, in and out, you got your men, women, dogs, children, horses, pones, ticks, perts, parts, pans, pools, paws, pails, parturiences, and petty thieveries that turn into heavenly Buddha. I know, boy, what's I talking about, because I made the world, and when I made it, I know I had a Lucian Midnight for my name and concocted up a world so nothing you had forever thereafter make believe it's real. Well, that's all right, because now everything will be all right, and we'll soothe the forever boys and girls, and before we're through, we'll find a name for this darn golden eternity and tell a story, too. And, but, did you ever read a story as vast as this that begins Friday afternoon with working men on scaffolds painting white paint? And ants murleying in little black dens? And microbes warring in your kidney? And mesoruleis microbing in the innards of mercury? And microbes dreaming of the ultimate microbehood, which then ultimates outward to the endless vast empty atom which is this imaginary universe? Ending nowhere? Never even born, as Banquet well polled when he ferried his mother over the rocks to twat UT and people visit his hut to inquire, what other planet features this? And he answers, what other planet? Though the sounds of the entire world are now swimming through this window from Mrs. Macariola's twando and old Polk's home drunk again, and of course you hear the cats wailing in the whale bar, wild bar, wart fence, moonlight, midnight, Lucian, Dolophine, immensity, visions of the Tathagata, seat of purity and womb. And so that here is all this infinite immaterial, meadow-like golden ash, swim-swarming in our enlightened brains, and the silence shifallying in our endless ear, and still we refuse, naked and blank, to hear, what, the who? The who? To what, you? We'll say the diamond boat and persipine, recipine, milltown, heroine, and fac, matches the silver ages everlasting, swarm-swallying in a simple broom, and at night you raise the square white light from your ghost beneath the root-drinking tree, and coyote won't hear you, but you'll ward off the inexistent sea devils just to pass the time away, and meanwhile it's timeless to the ends of the last light year. It might as well be getting late Friday afternoon where we start, so's old sound can come home when work's a done and drink his beer and tweak his children's eyes.

We just heard Quits by Goshawk. And now a brief message from everyone. Everyone should be saying this message about ensuring the environment. We ensure our health, our homes, and our cars, so why not our environment? 14 of the 15 warmest years in recorded history have occurred since the year 2000. Carbon emissions are the problem. Our national safety, economic well-being, food security, and the very survival of future generations are at stake. The good news is that it is solvable. Find out how at citizensclimatelobby.org. Let's make the environment part of the debate. And next, I would like to play "O Lord, Make Me Pure," which is a Shaker song. This one is performed by the Tudor Choir, which is directed by Doug Fullington. It's from, they're based in Seattle, I think. And then I will play "Adormis Te Domine" traditional by Will. Here we go.

0: That was A Message Pretty by The Rising Storm. And for this last song, I'm going to play one for the Catholic girls. One of the best songs ever. And yeah, thanks everyone for tuning in. This has been Blessing Pouring with Catherine the Girl.
1: I didn't let on.

Good morning. Good morning and welcome to the pastiche and the future. This is our second show of the semester. I am very, very excited to be here today talking about all of this wonderful music. We're going to start with A Pocket Full of Rainbows by Jan and Dean, followed by a song from The Circle, but I'll talk a little more after this first song, which we will start now.

That was Pocketful of Rainbows by Jan and Dean. It was recorded for a 1966 album they were going to call Save for a Rainy Day, but the tapes from the sessions were withheld for another 30 years or so. But it's a cover of an Elvis song, so definitely leaning into that 50s tradition from last week's show. But a really cool album in that all the songs featured rain in some capacity, or mentioned rain in some capacity. The next song we're going to hear is The Visit, She Was Here from The Circle, another kind of obscure 60s artist, but they have some really good tracks, worked on a movie soundtrack. Very much enjoyable. 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Enjoy.

That was Tell Me by Dwayne and the Drifters. The last two songs are both love songs. I would say that The Visit, She Was Here, is a little more fitting of the type of twee tradition we tend to talk about here. Holy alliteration. But it has a bit of a darker edge to it, a bit of a surreal edge. Like, is this really real? But it doesn't necessarily feel like, oh, are my feelings reciprocated? It does truly feel like, are we in the same? Are we on the same mortal plane, even? But Tell Me is a very, very upbeat, very happy song, and there's no shortage of those in the twee tradition. The next two songs we're going to hear are from two all-female bands, which is really awesome. One is Stop and Think It Over by Female Species, and the other is 6 o'clock in the Morning by The Feminine Complex. Both all-girl groups formed as teenagers, sort of like proto-garage bands, almost as much as you can have that in the 60s. Both very, very delightful songs. And here we will go with that on this lovely Wednesday morning. Again, you're listening to WOBC 91.5 FM, Oberlin College and Community Radio.

That was 6 o'clock in the morning by The Feminine Complex. I love that song. I think it is beautiful and delightful, and I gotta stop using that word, but it is an absolutely wonderful song. Beautiful harmonies. Really impressive work for the kind of equipment and the kind of setup they had at the time. The next three songs we're going to listen to are from artists very, very close to my heart. We have one from The Zombies, one from Nico. Well, would I say Nico's close to my heart? Hard to say, but the song I'm going to play from her certainly is, and then The Millennium. But before that, we have a PSA. The Oberlin Review, Oberlin College's weekly newspaper, is one of the oldest college newspapers in the country. Every Friday, the review is published in print and online. The printed version of the paper is distributed free of charge around the college and the town of Oberlin. The review covers the local news, events, arts, op-eds, and Oberlin sports. 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And you can reach us at 440-775-8139. Let's get started with the next few artists.

And here we have three songs that really encapsulate this pre-tweet era very perfectly. We have the sound and the sentiment wrapped up really well there. 5 AM is one of my favorite songs of all time, to be sure. That whole album is delightful. Would highly recommend also There Is Nothing More to Say, which has some beautiful, lovely organ on it. Next, we're going to have Waterloo Sunset by The Kinks, which I am very excited to play. Certainly captures the sort of nostalgia that Tweet encapsulates, not only in its sound, but again, in its sentiments. Looking back, Tweet doesn't typically look forward. That is something I want to talk about, certainly later, as the show progresses, is we have a new era of Tweet that's happening right now that is sort of looking toward the future and the styles of instrumentation it's using and in its lyricism. But here in this pre-Tweet era again, and in the Tweet we'll look at from the 90s, 2000s, and 2010s later in the semester, it's very much looking back, longing for a different time for one reason or another, whether it's love, whether it's safety, whether it's some other one of the endless forms of desire that we can feel. But all in all, this is a beautiful song, and after it will follow some Donovan, and then I Realized You by Wendy and Bonnie. Wonderful times. 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

One thing I wanted to talk about briefly before we continue with more music is the influence of these vocal techniques on later Twee. There comes a time in the 60s where these lighter, almost, I'm hesitant to say more feminine vocals, but that's the best I can think of right now. These lighter, more feminine vocals become significantly more popular among male artists. I think that's pretty apparent with the Kinks. You can hear that. Even with the Beatles, who we will be playing a couple songs from later, which I'm very, very excited about, you have them singing at a higher register, certainly a lighter inflection, airier, as opposed to, there's a kind of push in the 50s for these like richer, more masculine vocals, deeper vocals, even when they're singing about what were still considered at the time to be more feminine topics and kind of considered to be a facade put on to sell records to appeal to women. It's still a very masculine presentation, and that does really shift in the 60s. And I think that is a very, very important thing for later Twee, where there's a lot more androgyny in both that sort of sound and in presentation, whether that be presentation of a record itself or presentation of the self. And it's really, really, really interesting to see. So now we will have I Realized You by Wendy and Bonnie.

0: That was Flowers Never Bend with the Rainfall by Simon and Garfunkel, who certainly encapsulate a lot of twee sensibilities within their work. But honestly, I mostly played that song because I wanted to hear it this morning. The next song is from an artist I also have a lot of love in my heart for whom I have a lot of love in my heart, Margot Gurion, whose album, or compilation, I guess, 27 Demos, is a beautiful look into the work that people were doing in the 60s, specifically musicians who had more, at the time, appropriate inclinations, I would say, toward classical or jazz. They still loved pop music just as much as the rest of us and recorded a lot of very good demos in their spare time. This is one of them. After that, we'll hear Incense and Peppermints from Strawberry Alarm Clock, which is probably the best known Strawberry Alarm Clock song out of the rest of their... the rest of that album. Then we'll hear The Rain, The Park, and Other Things from The Cow Sills before delving into a little bit of Beatles to round us off. So here we go with Margot Gurion, I'd Like to See the Bad Guys Win.
1: I'd like to see the bad guys win sometime. I'd like to see the bad guys win.

Before we touch on our last few songs for this episode, I just wanted to say that my mother just let me know that she and my father used to listen to this on a road trip that they took to, they listened to it on a road trip they took to Wisconsin way back when. And that was a very fun thing to hear. It's always nice. I love finding out that songs I love are loved by others. I never want to be alone in my love for music. And I'm so happy that we have a place here where we can share this love and find connections. It's really delightful. The last couple things we're going to do. One is share a PSA. The Fiction Writers Group meets every Tuesday at the Oberlin Public Library to encourage and promote writers and allow them to share their work. Newcomers are always welcome, which is great. You're listening to WOBC 91.5 FM, Oberlin College and Community Radio, and you can reach us at 440-775-8139. Last couple songs we're going to play. One is Penny Lane by the Beatles. I picked Penny Lane out of the many Beatles songs I'm intimately familiar with because it does a really interesting thing where it shifts from a major to a minor key to create this sense of surrealism and the uncanny as Paul is recounting his sort of stories from Liverpool, not in the same way that John is in Strawberry Fields Forever, but certainly the way that he perceived Liverpool and the way he continued to perceive it as he grew up, which is a really interesting thing at which to look in your music. So really excited to play that. Then we'll have the 2026 of Michelle, which just came out a few days ago with the re-release or the remixing of Rubber Soul from the Beatles, which turned 61 on October 3rd, I believe. But I think it's one of the best mixes off of that album, after this reissue, so I'm really excited to play that. And then we'll finish out with a Velvet Underground song, which will be a surprise. But it's been wonderful. I think I'll talk a little more before we end the show, but it's been lots of fun, as they say.

0: Cause if you close the door, I'd never have to see the day again. I'd never have to see the day again. Once more, I'd never have to see the day again.
1: 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And this is Now Identificado with Josie. Today I'm mostly just going to be playing kind of a random variety of music that I think is soothing or calming or nice in some way. And I'm starting out with a really popular soothing and calming song, which is Aguas de Marzo by Elis Regina and Antonio Carlos Jobim. And I'm going to play the Portuguese version first, but then I'm also going to play an English version by Art Garfunkel, because I think it's really nice to hear it and not really understand the lyrics, but the lyrics are also nice. And the English version was actually written by Antonio Carlos Jobim as well. He translated it himself, so I feel like it's, you know, still keeps the spirit of the original song. Although it's actually interesting because Waters of March in North America, we think of like melting snow and that kind of waters. But in Brazil, it's more like the start of the rainy season. So kind of has two different meanings based on, you know, what climate you live in. But yeah, I'm going to start out with Aguas de Marzo. And then after that, you'll hear Waters of March by Art Garfunkel.

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Apparently this song got turned into the English version of the song got turned into a Coca-Cola ad in 1985, and I listened to it, I saw the ad, it's terrible. The slogan for the ad was like, you know, Coke is it. It's this. Coke is it. And they like took the song and just like they turned it into like an 80s version, and it sounds terrible. I almost wish I could play it, but I can't, and I also wouldn't want to because it sounds so bad. Anyways, next up, I'm going to be playing another one of my favorite songs. This is Bolado by Novos Baianos. And yeah, I think it's a very joyful, calm, nice song.

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And that was Que Pena, Ella Ya No Gosta Mas De Mim, which basically means, like, too bad, she doesn't like me anymore. But I like how upbeat that song is, even if it's, you know, about something being too bad. And before that, you heard Desmantelado by Marconi Notaro. And yeah, I never knew what that song meant besides assuming that it meant dismantled, which, like, I think that's what it translates to. But I just looked up the lyrics for the first time, and it's more about, like, a man who goes by Desmantelado, who's, like, the king of the pool hall. So yeah, that's kind of interesting. And before that, you heard Promessa ao Gantois by Os Tinkoas. Yep, and up next, I'm going to be playing Conversación de Paz by Sergio Ricardo, which is kind of a cynical song about peace.

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And that was Preta Prechina by Novos Baianos. And that's actually an alternative, like, Big Start version that's at the end of their album. But for some reason, I've only ever listened to that one, and I kind of prefer it. And before that, you heard Baby by Gal Costa and Caetano Veloso. And before that was A Estrada e o Violeiro by Sidney Miller and Nara Leao. And up next, I'm going to be playing Caramba by Jorge Benjor.

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And that was En Cuanto Se Lobo Navem by Caetano Veloso. In looking up that song, I was like, I was going to look up what the lyrics were again, because I can't understand them, but I was going to translate them. And I found out that there's another song called this, the same name, but it's like a children's song. And the lyrics are like, we'll play in the woods until your wolf comes. That's what the title means, until your wolf comes. But yeah, this song is more like a sort of melancholy song about the military dictatorship in Brazil. And I don't know if it has any relation to the children's song, but the lyrics are not the same, nor is the tune. So I don't know. Interesting fact that I just found. But before that, you heard Caramba by Jorge Benjor. Yep, and up next, I'm going to play some more Caetano Veloso. This is Oração ao Tempo by Caetano Veloso.

That was Oração ao Tempo by Caetano Veloso. And here's a quick PSA about the National Alliance on Mental Health. The National Alliance on Mental Health is the nation's largest grassroots mental health organization. 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Okay, and up next is one more song by Caetano Veloso, Olhos Inhos.

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And that was O Leozinho by Caetano Veloso. And next up, I'm going to be playing Chega de Saudade by Antonio Carlos Jobim. I feel like that one's a pretty famous song. They played that at my high school's graduation, and it was a really good performance. I really like this song. But before that, I'm going to say one more PSA about Oberlin Community Services. Oberlin Community Services is a responsive, community-based organization that serves low-income and vulnerable community members by providing food, financial assistance, referrals, educational outreach, and other basic needs. For more information, check out oberlincommunityservices.org. Okay, and since there's only about 7 minutes left, this is probably going to be my last talking section. So first I'll tell you what songs I'm playing after this. After Chega de Saudade will be Quando o Carnaval Chegar by Chico Buarque. And after that will be Cordao, also by Chico Buarque. And if we have time, possibly be playing Corjiro de Ana by João Gilberto, Caetano Veloso, Gilberto Gil, and Maria Bethania. Yep, and this is the end of the show, but tune in next week because I have a show planned about Shoti music and Foro, and I've been reading a bunch about it this week, and I'm super excited to have a show about it. So, yeah. Here is Chega de Saudade.

coisa louca, pois há menos peixinhos a nadar no mar.

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Get up for Tommy Lehman. Clay Colley on the accordion. Mr. Clay Colley. Also give it up for Mr. Dan Bruce on guitar and Joel Negus on the bass.

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I made this acquaintance with a mountain.

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1: Tommy Lehman, Clay Colley. Amanda, would you do me the honor and introduce these next couple of songs that we have?
2: Yeah.
1: Femina and Casey Paul.
2: Femina and Casey. Okay. Hi, everyone. Are you enjoying this? Yes! Yes, yes, I like this. Well, we hope that you feel like a part of our family up here, right? Because this is like we're sitting around and we're playing this wonderful folk music, and there's that spirit of sort of just family and community. Last time we played together, everyone was eating a big Italian meal, and you know, people were drinking red wine and eating pasta, and it just had this wonderful feeling. So we invite you. You're now a part of the family. Here you are. So this next set celebrates and speaks about the challenges and the joys of being women. I'm going to be honest with you, mostly the challenges. So the first song that we're going to hear is a song that was sung by women who were working in the tobacco fields. And it's a song of protest. I mean, they're literally singing in protest to the sexual harassment and mistreatment that they were receiving from those who were in charge. And you'll hear the refrain over and over again, femine, femine, women, women. We come as a pair and we leave as four because of the assault. And so this is a cry out for women, even in the midst of working, even with people hearing them. This is a cry out saying, like, we still have a voice. And that's going to be followed by a song that was actually written by a woman composer who was living in the late 1500s and early 1600s. And so while we're hearing music that would have been sung during those times in the fields, we're going to hear a song that would have been sung on the concert stage. This piece is written by Barbara Strozzi, and it's the opening song of her cantata that speaks about the pain of lost love. She's saying, what can I do? What can I say? So we have this dichotomy of songs about women, about their realities, their struggles, songs written by women, both of these, one from the fields and one from the concert hall.

0: Amanda Powell. Give it up for Amanda Powell. Clay Collie. Daniel Bruce. Joel Negus. Tommy Lehman. Patrick Graney. My name is Anthony Tadeo, and we are All of Water, ladies and gentlemen. Thank you so much.
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5: 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I'm DJ Parlay. This is Eclectic Mixtape. Welcome back for another wonderful show where I'll just kind of play everything. It's like all in the same vibe, but it's going to go on a journey. We're going to start with normalcy and hopefully end up with some dancey stuff. But to start off, I need to tell you guys about a wonderful radio station in Long Island called WEHM 96.9, and they always play this song, which is Pulling Muscles from the Shell by Squeeze, and they also always play the same songs. Like, it's the same 35 to 45, like, alt, beachy, of a certain era song, and they just play them over and over and over again, and it kind of cracks me up. Anyways, Pulling Muscles from the Shell.

And that was Pulling Muscles from the Shell by Squeeze. And if you're just joining us, this is WOBC FM 91.5, Oberlin College and Community Radio. I'm still DJ Parlay, or Aiden, and this is my show, Athletic Mixtape. That song is frequented on the Long Island radio station, WEHM, which if you're ever in Long Island, you should listen to. We love it. I've probably been listening to it my entire life. Next up, we have a funny suggestion I got from a friend. A great song, but a terrible movie.

And that was Pretty in Pink by the Psychedelic Furs. Great song. I watched the movie with my mom and sister, and me and my sister decided it was bad. And that's kind of it on that. Next up, we have Hyposolene by La Femme. We love La Femme. Shout out my sister, who played a lot of La Femme when I was younger. Yeah.

And that was Hypocaline by La Femme. Great track. La Femme generally is good, and you should check out the rest of them. And once again, this is WOBC FM 91.5, Oberlin College and Community Radio. We have a beautiful day outside. It's cloudy. It's now sunny. And next up, we have one of my favorites, Punk Rock Girl by the Dead Milkmen.

And that was Punk Rock Girl. Sorry, guys. I'm having some technical difficulties this morning. The Mac keeps not wanting to play. That was Punk Rock Girl by The Dead Milkmen. We love The Dead Milkmen. They're from Philly. They reference it a lot. That's that line in the song where they go, "Nothing Man, It's Stolen," makes me think of the movie Repo Man, where the criminals in the movie go, "I'm over this. Let's go commit crime. Let's go do crimes. Yeah, let's go get sushi and not pay for it." And I'd say that's the same vibes. Let's go get sushi and not pay for it. I accidentally give a preview of the next song. Definitely the most punky thing I'll play today. But this is "Eye Against Eye" by Bad Brains. It's been stuck in my head, so we must listen to it.

And that was I Against Die by Bad Brains. Fantastic track. We love it. Anyways, you are listening to WOBC FM 91.5, Oberlin College and Community Radio, and it's time for a PSA. 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For more information, check out oberlinlibrary.org. I like the Oberlin Library a lot. I used to live near the public library rather than the school libraries. I have a library card. It's very nice there. I like to go check it out. You should all check it out. We love the library. I'm saying that a lot this morning. Anyways, that'll be the highest energy we probably reach. Hope everyone's awake now. And we're going to move on to something slow and maybe a little more produced, a little more electronic. OMG by Suki Waterhouse.

And that was Oh My God by Suki Waterhouse, who is a fantastic musician, always has been for her whole career. Everyone's been very happy with her. One interesting fact, she's married to Robert Pattinson, which I find very funny because I do not like Robert Pattinson. I don't like him acting. I don't like his face. I don't know. Sorry, Robert Pattinson. I'm sure I'm not hurting your feelings. Anyways, next up we have Sweet by Feeble Little Horse. Feeble Little Horse, who came to Oberlin. I've listened to them for a few years now, and when they came to Oberlin, I got the opportunity to, like, run into them after, and, like, I just talked to the band, and it became very clear to me quickly that they were, like, student band from University of Pittsburgh that got too big, and they were just kind of going with it. Like, they talked and acted and were the same as, like, all of your friends' bands that you know of here at Oberlin, but they just, like, they hit, and, like, it went well for them. But, like, same people, same vibes, and I find that very funny, and I found it funny at the time. Anyways, Sweet by Feeble Little Horse.

And that was Sweet by Feeble Little Horse. Once again, Feeble Little Horse is a great band. They came to Oberlin. I told a whole story before I played the song, so if you missed it, that's on you. Yeah, fun fact, they brought a SP-404 Mark II on stage, which is a sampler, and I was very confused on what they were using it for, like maybe just effects or whatever, or like the occasional sample. But it turns out, at times, they actually have somebody finger drumming those drum parts, which I thought was very interesting for a band like Feeble Little Horse. Next up, we have Thy Mission by The Garden and Mac DeMarco. I've probably been listening to the song for 7 years.

And that was Thy Mission by The Garden. Actually, one of my favorite songs of all time. I've played The Garden song on every radio show I've ever done the entire time I've done radio. And I've never once regretted it. Literally love The Garden. I have this running joke that I wanted to see them in concert forever. And when I lived near New York City, they were never going to New York City. I'm from Jersey, so all of the concerts I went to are in New York. And then when I moved out here for college, they literally only went to New York City and never decided to go to Columbus or Cleveland. The closest I got was they went to Detroit a few weeks ago, and I was actually considering it. But unfortunately, it was during the week, and I have class. But super long saga. I will see them in concert one day. We'll see, hopefully. next up, we're going to get a little more dancey, a little more synthy with Countessa by Azalea Banks. We don't love Azalea Banks, but this track is fire.

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run to like house possessor. 1-1-2, I style's the best up. 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
1: 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We have another, I still have some set left for you guys. We're going to get even dancier, but first we're going to go a little older with Enjoy the Silence by Depeche Mode because it's long and I have to go on a little side quest, but I will be right back with a PSA for you guys.

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Back to the show. You are still listening to WOBC, and this is still Eclectic Mixtape. I'm DJ Parlay, and this is the show where we play things of the same vibe, but of different genres, and I try to mesh them together. Although I don't think I'm doing the best job this time. But next up, we're going to hit us with some 100% electronica, some TV Girl, George Lanton. If you don't know, they're both signed to George Lanton's label 100% electronica, along with a few other artists. Kind of like forefront vaporwave movement kind of things. Anyways, summer 2000s, baby.

George Clanton's label. You should check out the rest of the label and the artists on it. Everything's pretty good. It definitely gets a little ambient for me at times, a little vapor, and I don't love vaporwave in the same way that they do. If you're looking to get some 100% electronica on physical media, you can head over to the Current Year in Parma, which I do all the time. I love the Current Year in Parma. It's a great record store that I go to and buy stuff at. Anyways, next up we have a classic to me, One Thing Left to Try by MGMT off the Little Dark Age album, best album ever. It's so good. Oh my God.

And that was One Thing Left to Try by MGMT. This is the end of me for you guys. There will be two more tracks. There are no lyrics in them. They are very much just dance music, as I promised. Thank you very much for listening. This has been Eclectic Mixtape with me, DJ Parlay. Wednesday from 11 to 12, we'll play a wide range of things. Please tune in next week. And this has been WOBC FM 91.5 Oberlin College and Community Radio. Thank you very much for tuning in. Have a great day, everybody. Get something good for lunch.

Oberlin Community Services has drive-up food distributions Mondays, Wednesdays, and Fridays from 1:30 till 4 p.m. at 285 South Professor Street in Oberlin. The following show was first aired on May 13th, Mother's Day, of 2018 from WOBC Studios in Oberlin, Ohio at Oberlin College.

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I am learning Spotify. Sounds cool to say that, Spotify. So anyway, I messed up a little bit on a couple of those intros on coming in on those songs. I apologize. You heard Nick Drake, Pink Moon, and you just heard Josh Garrel's Farther Along. With me in the studio tonight is my daughter, Renee. And at least she got this far because my other daughter literally turned and ran. So anyway, Renee's with me in the studio. She just graduated with a master's in social work from The Ohio State University. Yeah. But I don't know if I'm going to get her to talk on air. So it's going to leave me to talk to myself here, although she's here and listening. And so anyway, like I said, this is Freedom. Maybe I didn't. This is Freedom from Strife with John Berglund. And last week, I made a couple errors in my speaking, and I never like that. I'm going to correct them if I can. Let's see. I think I mentioned the Vienna group or Vienna school. And really, what I meant to say was the Vienna Circle, although you could see that's one mistake I made. Another mistake I made was I said something happened in Wellington that I wanted to talk, actually sing about. I'd written some songs about Wellington, and I promised I'd sing some of them this week. Then I said something happened in Wellington that was also associated with Oberlin. That was actually the John Price Rescue that happened before the Civil War. And I said something happened that precluded the Civil War. Well, if it had precluded the Civil War would have never happened. So I misspoke. I meant presaged, maybe, or something like that. So, happy Mother's Day. It's been a wonderful day here. Nice and coolish here in Oberlin, Ohio. And we are kind of in an awkward position here because our mic one isn't there. So I'm seated. If I had really long arms, like I have really long arms, but if I had really long arms, I could reach the console from where I sit at mic two. But as it is, I have to kind of shuttle between. And so here's what I'm going to do tonight. I have written some songs, like I promised, about Wellington. Just kind of like Sufjan Stevens. He wrote an album about Michigan, or a song set about Michigan. Then he wrote a song set about Illinois. And he said he was going to do it for all 50 states, but he never really, I don't think he ever was seriously intending to do that. And he stopped after those two. But I was thinking, you know what? I bet you I could write a song set about things that have happened in Wellington, Ohio, where I live, and came up with a few ideas. I don't even think one of them, one of the most famous things about Wellington, maybe I forgot to write a song about. Archibald Willard is somebody that painted a very famous painting called The Spirit of 76. Most people in America are familiar with it. It's the three people marching, the one guy in the middle, an older man. I think he's got a bandage around his head. He's been wounded, maybe. And then there's a young boy at his side. Maybe he's playing the drums. And then there's another hale and hearty fellow marching along with them, the three marching. And that was painted by somebody who lived in Wellington. That's kind of a source of pride for the town. Another was the Cheese Festival in Wellington is something that harkens back to the prior, I believe, to the Civil War. Somebody had bought a Holstein Friesian cow in Poland, I believe, and brought it over to Wellington. That cow's name was Molly Bowne. And that cow, I don't have the stats here in front of me, but it produced so much more milk than any other cow in the vicinity, probably any other cow in the whole United States. It was one of the first Holstein cows brought over to America, I believe. So it was bred with other cows, and all these cows started producing a lot of milk. And couple that with the fact that Wellington had a stop on the railroad right next, running through it. And
So all of a sudden we became the cheese capital of the United States for, well, for a period of time, probably for a few decades anyway. But then I think in 2017, just last year, unfortunately, I think Wellington stopped having, that was the last cheese festival, Cheese Heritage Festival. And now they're trying to come up with a new idea for a yearly festival in Wellington, Wellington Days or something. So it kind of undoes my whole song. What's the purpose of the song? Because it doesn't even fit anymore, because we don't even have the cheese festival anymore. And then I wrote a song about Myron Herrick, the ambassador to France. He had also been an Ohio governor, as well as, I think, holding other positions in the federal government. But he was ambassador to France, and a very kind of a loved ambassador, respected ambassador. And he was the person who welcomed, took care of Charles Lindbergh. He flew, you know, 36 hours across the Atlantic Ocean and eventually landed in Paris. And that was perhaps one of the most glorified events of the early 20th century. It's hard for us today to fathom the kind of the worship that was accorded to Lindbergh because of that. And his stature, you know, in the 20th century. But after he landed in Paris, Myron Herrick got to him pretty quickly and took care of him. Myron Herrick was the one that kind of managed Charles Lindbergh while he was in Paris. Then also, let's see, wrote a song about the Upper Reservoir. You'd say, well, what's that about? Well, not many people realize that Wellington has a kind of cluster of cases of multiple sclerosis, a kind of an unusually high incidence among a certain area, even a certain street, it seems to be affiliated. And there was a foundry in Wellington, I guess, an iron foundry of some sort. Some suspected it might have had something to do with the runoff. But anyway, they built the new reservoir. The Upground Reservoir in Wellington today has one of the better water treatment plants in the entire state of Ohio. That's kind of interesting. Now, I wrote a song about the Wellington Rescue, which is something that is more known, I think, here in Oberlin, because when John Price, to go through the story in case you haven't, you know, I've done it many times. I've probably talked about it many times on the show. But if you haven't heard it, after the 1850 Slave Act, where it became a federal offense to harbor a slave in any state, north or south, and you were kind of party to, you were prone to being prosecuted if you didn't actively aid in the capture of a runaway, somebody that escaped from slavery from the South, and you knew that person's whereabouts, you were pretty much legally required to help in that person's, I believe so, assist in the capture or recapture of that person. But Oberlin pretty much ignored that. It really was a sanctuary city at that time, where many people escaped, you know, from the South. They found refuge in Oberlin. And Wellington played a part as part of the Underground Railroad. There were houses that assisted escaping slaves and helped them get to Oberlin or to Canada. But John Price was someone who had escaped from slavery in Kentucky, and he ended up in Oberlin. And make a long story short, after the Fugitive Slave Act of 1850, he was lured out of Oberlin by somebody that actually knew him. That's a sad story. And marshals then took him to Wellington and kept him in a hotel that was right close to the railroad tracks in Wellington, where they were going to, you know, put him on a train to take him back to Kentucky. Well, a great number of people, when they found out what had happened, how John Price had been taken to Wellington, a mass of people from Oberlin, you know, to rescue him came down to Wellington, as well as a group of people from Wellington got involved too. Eventually, of all the people that were arrested, my impression is there were like
something like 12 people from Wellington got arrested, and maybe 20 some people from Overland got arrested. It was rather a celebrated, case. And John Price was rescued from that hotel in Wellington, and then nobody knows what happened to him. They got him to Canada. But that was a big deal at the time, and because it kind of caused everybody to realize, oh my goodness, this whole matter is getting really serious, and the Civil War followed not long after that. What else did I write a song about? The underpass. That was a big deal in Wellington. And I wrote a song kind of about Johnny Appleseed, because Johnny Appleseed lived 37 years in Ohio, and a lot of the time he spent down around Ashland and Mansfield. But my understanding is he had relatives in Lakewood. So I thought, well, he probably had to come through Wellington. So I didn't really know. I really thought my daughter would be on the air. So I don't know if I can encourage her to get on or not. But I think she seems pretty comfortable just hanging out here, which is fine. But I'm going to, I promise. The thing is, I don't have a mic that's close enough, or a mic that's, maybe if I boost this mic up, and I don't even know if I can do it. This thing doesn't rotate. We're really on a skeletal system here tonight. Enough to get something out. So I'm going to throw another song up. Maybe I'll try to throw up something else by Josh Garrels, simply because he's already up on Spotify and I could see it. Easy to do. So let me throw another song up by Josh Garrels. This is Freedom from Strife with John Berglund. You can always email me at freedomfromstrife@gmail.com here at WOBC 91.5 FM, Oberlin College and Community Radio. And at the risk of dead air, I'm just going to have to be quick here.

0: Okay, I'm rolling back to the mic here. This is so disappointing because I had some things I wanted to do tonight. And like I said, unless I had like octopus arms or something, I couldn't, I can't reach that far to get to the mixing board for mic two to do what I want to do without, you know, not very smoothly. I'll sing a song anyway. I don't, you know, it's all right. Everybody knows how I roll if you listen to the show. So I found out Johnny Appleseed, John Chapman, it's interesting. His dad was a Minuteman, you know, in the Revolutionary War. He was one of the original people that fired their muskets at Concord or Lexington or wherever that was. And he, for 45 years, Johnny Appleseed planted apples. You know, he headed west, and 37 of those 45 years he was in Ohio planting apples, Rambo apples, I guess, primarily, which are supposed to be good for baking, good for hard cider, good for things like that. Not so much a easy eating, you know, you just pick it and eat it. It's probably a little bit tart, but one reason he planted apples was if you could plant so many apple trees on a plot of land, you owned it. So it was determined that he owned about 1,200 acres by the time he passed away, and he would sell, you know, or trade his land that he had planted apple trees on to the settlers when they came. And his thought wasn't, you know, to make money. That didn't fit in with his mindset. He was a very religious guy, Swedenborgian, and he really felt like he was helping the settlers out by going ahead to prepare the way by planting all these trees. He planted 20 bushels of seed a year for 45 years. And there's 300 seeds in a bushel. So he did a lot of planting. And to this day, you can buy Kraft apple jelly made from trees planted by Johnny Appleseed, apparently. There's only one tree left. It's in Nova, Ohio, I think. It's kind of sad if you look at the picture of it. The nicer pictures are older, before the trunk fell down. But it has a, it looks like a, you know, this apple tree, really old tree that's growing right next to a house. And it's been determined to be the last surviving apple tree actually planted by John Chapman. In Nova, Ohio. It was planted around 1830. The reason so many of his trees disappeared was during Prohibition. Federal agents, you know, they felt they were, these trees were being used to produce hard cider. So federal agents went around chopping down Johnny Appleseed's trees. But anyway, but if you can imagine, he planted orchards every year for 45 years. 37 of those years in Ohio. So I wrote a song. And for a group, I started actually a group called Youth Corps. And I started a myth for Youth Corps. Excuse me. That was based on Johnny Appleseed possibly coming through Wellington, you know. So I started this whole myth. You know how Cub Scouts have Weeblos, and everybody has kind of a founding, some kind of thing, you know, like a mythology to help kind of give, I don't know what it gives to it, but I thought, well, I'll use Johnny Appleseed as a mythology. So I did. All right. Anyway, I did promise I was going to sing some songs. I don't know how this is going to work anymore. It's kind of messed up because of the way the boards and everything are. But tell you what, you can do this. Can you get Decatur by Sufjan Stevens and play that? Oh, no. Jerusalem by William Blake. I'll sing that. I'll try to sing that. Thing is, you know, this, I was really set for this, and now it's kind of disappointing. Yeah.
1: Wow, which one do
0: I do? That one, the one that says Hymn of England, or the hymn. Yeah. No, the third one.
1: Oops. Hold on.
0: Yeah, that'll work. Let me see if I can do this.
1: Are you ready?
0: Yeah. The thing is, so you have to keep going back to the... I'm not...
1: Yeah.
0: No, the very beginning? Oh, you got no mic. I mean, the sound is off.
1: Oh, sorry about that.
0: It's all right. All right, this was not supposed to be that serious. Okay, you can boost it a little bit. Twist, I like wet streets. It's way too high. And Ashley.

Not Saint John. Oh, forget it. It's too high. All right. It's okay. Anyway, I'll just read it. Twixt Lakewood streets and Ashland fields, even to the streams of Tuskingum, should not Saint John of Appleseed place his feet in Wellington? For years, a score and 17, throughout Ohio, did his path wend, and thus eventually wouldn't he come surely nigh to Wellington?

After singing the Act of Glory. And plus, I have three verses, and it only plays two. That's nothing. On all his ways, feet all unshod, legs strangely

0: I need verse 1 again. It's okay. Don't worry about it. This isn't working. So anyway, I like this song, but I need to have a way to do it, you know? The last verse is the best. It doesn't work to just read it, though. Okay, you're going to play the beginning again? Okay. Because remember, this is for a young group, you know, a youth choir. And Johnny Appleseed, you know, he had a really interesting... is it going?
1: It takes a little bit to start up.
0: It's all right. This is totally bogus now. But anyway, here we go.

0: So anyway, I don't know if you got any of that, but it's beautiful, she says. Thank you. But I really had a lot of feeling when I wrote this song. If I could get it in a range, you know, maybe I could actually sing it. But Johnny Appleseed, or John Chapman, his religious views were such that he didn't believe you should prune the trees or bind them up or anything. He just let them grow. You know? That was part of his religious faith, you know, how he treated his trees. That's why this song has the line, you know, bind them not, prune not one bough. Even though pruning, Renee and I have talked about strategic suffering as a concept, so sometimes we do need pruning. All right. I had another song that goes to Sufjan Stevens' Decatur, but that's more of a silly song about Molly Bon, but I'm not going to sing it. Let's do something else. How about, so maybe for the rest of my last show here tonight. Hey, Mark is here. Mark,
1: can I help you?
0: Yeah, you want to have a seat and take a seat in there? Can you get around? Mark Reynolds is in the building here. I know it's kind of a struggle for both of us. We're both trying to get our heads around how we're going to do our show without a mic where it needs to be. Can you hit that red button where it says mic 3, Renee, and boost that up? There you go. See, you're an engineer now.
1: Yeah.
0: Testing.
1: Yes, testing.
0: Yeah.
1: Sounds like it's coming through.
0: Yeah. So anyway, that was the plan for me tonight, Mark. I was going to talk about CRISPR and this movie I'd seen and just to change the whole idea. Because I wanted to actually sing some of these songs, but I look at it now, I just don't see how I can do it. So we could sing a song together if you want. Is there any song you want to sing?
1: You know,
0: for those that don't know, Mark is quite the, he's really sings well. I've heard him sing.
1: I can, well, a little bit, and I do enjoy singing, whether it is everything you'd like to be or not. But, yeah, if you have a song, I thought about doing one sometime, you know. But, of course, it's just, which song would I do?
0: Right.
1: And then I do, when I was a kid, my dad tried to get me to play guitar, and he wanted me to learn. And I was just a punk, little selfish kid and didn't want to learn. But now I wish I had learned all kinds of stuff. So I did learn a little bit anyway and took lessons for a while, but I hated it and I didn't work at it. And, you know, but for later on, I did try to go back to it. And the challenge with the guitar is you have to keep up with it. With the piano, you can go for years and sit down, and you're definitely rusty, but it's not the same as the guitar. You need calluses.
0: Yeah.
1: On your fingers,
0: right.
1: Or within a few minutes, you're in pain, and the new notes are sounding kind of soury. And
0: right.
1: Know, so,
0: yep, yeah, it's true.
1: And the guitar has to get it's got to be tuned by hand instead of piano.
0: Yeah,
1: it can go maybe once a year before you tune it or whatever. So,
0: well, I wish I knew music, you know, theory or actually knew something. You know, one of the songs I found, Disney. I typed up, you know, just curious. I typed up a song for Disney, Johnny Appleseed. And the song that came up was, The Lord is good to me, so I love the Lord for giving me the things I need, the apple tree. You remember that song?
1: No, but that's...
0: You don't know that song?
2: I know that song.
1: Well, good.
0: We could play that on YouTube. But, you know, that's a song we sang at camp. I don't know how many camps I've been to over the years as a kid, and that was the song we sang, you know, at camp. You know, like Camp Witch at Wabi, or you know, whatever it was.
1: Sure.
0: We always sang that song, and I guess it's kind of thought that's interesting that Disney has a cartoon with Johnny Appleseed, and that's the song he sings.
1: You know, way back in the '60s, yeah, and I'm amazed. To stay in the same theme, but a little different avenue. I saw an episode of The Lone Ranger, the original.
0: Yeah.
1: And they had one episode where some guy was running from the law, and a friend was trying to go after him and bring him back in before the posse gets to him. And they're behind rocks talking to each other. Don't come any closer, type idea. And he said, you know, it's not too late. And he keeps talking. Pretty soon he said, if you just give your life to the Lord, he can change it. I mean, and I'm sitting there watching it going, I don't believe that. And he, in a very almost what we're familiar to, evangelical way, mentioned, God will forgive you. It's not too late to turn your life around.
0: Really? Oh, the Lone Ranger said
1: the
0: that.
1: It was the Lone Ranger, but it was on the Lone Ranger show.
0: Oh, I see. So it was a character.
1: But it was written right into this. It was written in the script. You know, and it was no apology, and it was just normal as can be. You're on the wrong road, but the Lord can change your life if you're willing to turn back.
0: I think there's still shows that have characters that'll say things like that. In fact, Touched by an Angel. Remember that show?
1: Yeah,
0: that was a big thing.
1: Yeah.
0: But no, I have a VHS tape of the first episode of The Lone Ranger. I learned so much watching that tape. How he got the mask, where the material for his mask came from. Really touching.
1: I really enjoyed it. I'd love to get that series. My kids will buy me sometimes series of MacGyver. I've got that one. I'd like to get Kung Fu, and I would like to get The Lone Ranger.
0: Oh, the first episode, man, you learn a lot. He knew Tonto. Even before he became the Lone Ranger.
1: Okay.
0: Stuff like that. It's really interesting.
1: Yeah, because I have no knowledge of that. I just jump in on the fact that they're both fighting crime together now for whatever reasons, and he has the mask on.
0: Got to watch that first episode.
1: Yeah.
0: And his voice, man, it's just like, well, Tonto. I love the way he talks.
1: Oh, yeah. Sounds like Law and Order.
0: Man. How do you talk like that and do it with a straight face? But I love it, you know, I love it. Yeah. He was fully into it.
1: Oh, yeah, it was. And, of course, they were making a difference, you know, standing up to wrong, so.
0: Yeah. He was, I guess, I still can't remember. I know his brother was a Texas Ranger, and he might have been with that group of Texas Rangers that got ambushed, and he survived somehow. You never see his face. They always do things, you know, where he's looking. He's not looking at anything, you know, and then finally he makes that mask. I think, as I remember, it's like from the bandana his brother wore that got killed or something like that.
1: Oh, I see, of course.
0: Something like that.
1: Gotta have some. Yeah. But, of course, him as well as Zorro. Oh. It's neat that they can wear that little tiny mask and nobody recognizes
0: it. That's right. Superman with his glasses off.
1: That's even
0: Clark
1: worse.
0: Clark Kent,
1: right?
0: Without his glasses off.
1: That's even worse. Okay. You're right. I mean, we accept that.
0: Right. Yeah.
1: Yeah. Yeah. So I do appreciate those kind of shows that have a little bit of depth to them and a message in them.
0: Yeah. That was a golden era of certain kinds of shows, I guess. A little bit pillory now. So I got it's 8:41 here in lovely Overland, Ohio, here at Wilder Hall, and we're chilling because I'm just not feeling singing my songs.
1: Oh, wow.
0: I mean, I wrote it at 7 o'clock, literally a set 1 hour before my show. I wrote another tune to this one. I was like. Something like, Molly Bone was a Holstein cow, sure like to know where her bones are assumed. She was a genuine, I don't know, Dairy Queen. Something like that. And it was just like the last minute, you know. I wanted to do something. Because the whole idea was, I promised I'd do it. And now, you know, I don't want to welch on the deal.
1: Yeah,
0: but it's okay. I tried to sing one song, and it didn't come off very good, but at least I tried. So that's all right. That's done.
1: I thought about one. I might try, but...
0: Oh, a song?
1: Yeah, Shout to the North. Have you heard that one? Men of faith, rise up and sing of the great and glorious King. You are strong when you feel weak. But if we could pull the words up on YouTube...
0: Men of the North.
1: You

0: And then there's several verses, but I don't have them all memorized. But
1: that was good. Is that right? It's on the chorus?
0: There's three chords. I think it's G, D, and C. And then there's an E minor in there to something
1: okay.
0: like that. I mean, if you want, I could just see if I could. The guitar, John. If I could.
1: Yeah, you can play it. Go for it. Plus, we got it on YouTube. We could play it.
0: Yeah, just well, that might be much better. How about if we put it on? We just sing to that.
1: Yeah, let's hear it on you. Just hit one of those. With the one that says lyrics, maybe.

0: That was good.
1: We've been through fire.
2: Yeah.
0: You can just, there you go. Yeah. Well, that was nice.
2: Yeah, it's also, I realize I think I dropped the key when I've done it with my guitar. So
0: no, it was good.
2: He's got a, definitely it's high.
0: So who's that by? Robin Mark?
2: Robin Mark.
0: He's the singer and the composer?
2: I don't know if he's the composer, but he has an album, I think. Mm-hmm. Revival in Belfast.
0: Okay.
2: That may not be the one it's on, but...
0: That's what it's called on YouTube, the album Revival in Belfast.
2: Yeah.
0: Well, it's nice to know there's a revival going on in Belfast.
2: Or at least that's their hope.
0: Someplace. Right. No, that's that was good. Yeah, I've been kind of getting ready for the summer, trying to figure out what I'm going to do this summer, and it's coming fast. As you know, as a somebody that's involved with the school system, we're almost done.
2: Yeah.
0: We're almost done.
2: Yeah, when is your last day, actually?
0: Well, it depends on what district you're talking about. But I imagine right around the beginning of June or the, you know.
2: Yeah,
0: right,
2: I think the Friday, I believe, is the first, and that's our last day.
0: Yeah.
2: For class, anyway.
0: Yeah, and most teachers won't be needing substitutes around that time. Most teachers like to be around on the last day if they can.
2: Sure.
0: So, yeah. So I'm looking to try to figure out what I'll be doing through the summer.
2: Well, I've already got a painting gig lined up, so...
0: Need any help?
2: I'll ask him.
0: You need a gopher? Yeah. A tall guy. Yeah. A tall guy to paint the high spots.
2: Well, you definitely would come in handy. There's no doubt about that.
0: Yeah. Yeah. So, but anyway, that's kind of what I'm looking at right now and have been enjoying. You know, I will have to say I'm very thankful to WOBC staff and the station itself for giving us time, you know, on the air.
2: Absolutely.
0: It's been a good thing, and I really enjoyed it. I know I sometimes come across as a little bit of eccentric, an eccentric person. But, you know, if you don't have eccentric people talking,
2: well, then it's all the other
0: just the same old stuff.
2: Exactly. And it's definitely it's unique. Mm-hmm. And there's always a place for unique.
0: Yeah, that's for sure. So it's 8:48. I really don't have a lot more, you know, if I was going to sing some of these songs. Like Molly Bond, that was just a song about this cow. And it was fun for a while because when I was working on, you know, with Youth Corps, I came up with a myth, and then we were going to make a video, and that video was going to tie together a lot of these things about Wellington, and you know, even Stone Soup was something we were trying to use because it's such a good story, and not many people use it, it seems to me, in a way that, you know, like for a festival. There should be like a Stone Soup festival somewhere. But, you know, the whole story being that there's a community and they don't have enough. So these soldiers come through and they say, they ask the people in the town, because the soldiers are hungry, do you have any cabbage or something? And the people say, no, we don't have anything.

0: Or they, you know, and they'd say, well, it's too bad because I have this stone, and with this stone we can make this soup, you know, that's really wonderful. And then so the people decide, okay, you know, they'll bring out some cabbage, and then they keep going, and eventually, you know, the carrots and ham and lentils and all these things get added, and eventually the people are marvel at the fact, as a community, they were able to pull together and make this pot of soup that everybody could enjoy.
1: Yeah.
0: From the magical stone, you know. Stone soup. That originated, I think, in Portugal, that story. So we use that for Youth Corps, too. We're going to try to, you know, even have a kind of a stone soup festival where everybody comes together and makes soups, you know, from whatever. And I was actually going to sell, like, pet rocks. I was going to sell soup stones.
1: Your very own.
0: Yeah. And you can just put the idea was to put, like, a recipe for a certain kind of soup in there for every rock, you know, to have a different kind of soup.
1: It's starting to sound like it actually would work.
0: It was. I actually gathered up the stones.
1: Yeah.
0: I got that far. I had a whole soup tureen full of stones.
1: Yeah, you could say these are authentic soup stones that stuff about the creek. Now you can't use those. You got to get your soup stones here.
0: Right. And then we also were going to start the first annual Wellington song and movie festival, where people locally were going to have a prize for the best movie and the best song. And Molly Castle, if you're listening, you won. Sorry, Molly, you never got your present, because I think she was like the only person that submitted something. And I actually got her a Drug Mart gift card, but I think it lapsed by the time. So if she ever hears this, or if I ever find her again, I have to make it up to her, because her submission, first of all, I put it in the computer and I couldn't make it play, because I couldn't figure out what it was, how to make it work. So I thought, well, maybe the CD she gave me is messed up. But then some years later, I put it in. I actually figured out how to play it. It was good.
1: Yeah.
0: And if I had it with me, I'd play it for everybody, because she submitted it and she won, you know. So Molly Castle, if you're out there.
2: She's in Colorado.
0: Yeah, Renee knows her. And so we got to get that prize to her. But, you know, the idea was to have an annual song and film fest that you could set out in the evening summer, put up a big bed sheet, and project these, you know, just have a nice evening of watching little videos that people have made. And
1: it
0: would have been songs and stuff.
1: They're always a winner, you know.
0: Yeah. So that was the plan. And it lasted a few years. Renee here, she was actually one of the first elected officials of Youth Corps. We got about 20 kids from the high school, Wellington High School, that were involved. And it kept going for, about 3 years, maybe. It was fun. But I never did find anybody else that could do it with me. So I was like the only adult person supervising.
1: No, anything you do alone eventually gets, can get old or get heavy, you know.
0: Yep.
1: Especially if it takes some serious organizing and facilitating.
0: Right, exactly. Facilitating is the key word.
1: Yes.
0: So I'm willing to try again, you know, if it ever happened, but I just don't know how to. But it was fun, you know, because, like I said, we could put together this myth about Johnny Appleseed and stone soup. And then what they actually did do was they went, like, and cleared trails at Finley Park. They planted a community garden and actually grew some stuff that actually did yield some fruit, which they gave to people. And they did other things, you know, planned other things that they carried out. Shoveled snow for shut-ins, rake leaves for people, just walked around with rakes and offered to rake leaves, and it was kind of cool.
1: No, it needs to be done, and, you know, and somebody better do stuff like that, you know, and just so many people are just keeping life going, you know, just cranking it out. But
0: I think if there was something, an outlet like that, where people, like especially kids, if they had a place in a community that was their own, as long as they used it for planning things for the community as well as using it for themselves, the community, I would think most communities would get behind that.
1: Oh.
0: That was the idea. It was member-run, the idea. That was it, to have it member-run. And yet you had to have membership in case there were problems. You could, you know, kick people out if you had to.
1: Well, you have to have some some order, some collar, you know, perimeters to keep it.
0: Yeah.
1: You have to.
0: We even came up with a cool logo and developed a font out of it, and it was just a lot of neat stuff. I had a lot of fun with it, I guess, maybe more than anybody else. But the people that got involved, man, the kids, that group, for all the kids that got involved were just top notch, you know. There's a desire to serve, you know, and to make a difference. And somehow to tap that, you know.
1: Yeah, I think about things like that. The need, like in Oberlin, I guarantee there's kids walking the street. There's kids with nothing to do, you know. And if you had something organized where they could either make a little money or have some fun or something like that.
0: I still, youthcorps.org, I still have it. So, and it was an NPO in Ohio, a nonprofit organization.
1: Oh.
0: No. We got it together.
2: Nice. All you got to do is work with the college in Wellington. Start coordinating.
1: With the college.
0: Renee thinks I need to work something out with the college.
2: To coordinate.
0: Get some students involved. Maybe they can have it as part of a course and get credits. Money was the issue. I did talk to a pretty well-known fundraiser guy that knew how to write grants and stuff. But I don't know. I'm a failure when it comes to raising money.
1: It's a challenge.
0: So that was what we did with Youth Corps. There's more than probably for a few years, and who knows, maybe it'll resurrect. So if you ever see Youth Corps or hear of it again, that's CORE, youthcorps.org. If you see it up and running again, you'll know we've rebooted. What were you thinking, Mark, for a song for your lead-in for your show?
1: Well, for better or for worse, I've kind of latched on to the Doobie Brothers Taking It to the Street.
0: Yeah.
1: Just because it reminds me that's what we want to really do with the Kingdom of God, is take it to the city streets, to the neighborhoods, to the school system, to the police department, to every part of the city, you know.
0: Well, how about the last 3 minutes of my show? I play the Doobie Brothers' What a Fool Believes.
1: Please do.
0: Not that it has any relationship to anything. And then we'll play Taking It to the Streets by the Doobie Brothers. How's that? So we're going to go out of this my show tonight. Don't ask me why. Just because I love that song. I don't even know what it means, but it's just something about it.
1: Well, that's the good key lines there. What a fool believes. Let's not be the fool who believes something that isn't true.
0: Yeah. So Renee's going to put that song on for us, and we're going to cut our... pull down our mics once that gets going. All right. Thank you, Renee.

0: Yeah, I'm sorry. I don't know why it's not playing. There's something mysterious going on here. Renee seems to be facile with a Mac, whereas I'm not. So she's trying to, she's going to play it through YouTube, which is pretty quick thinking there, Renee. Thank you.
1: Hopefully this one works.
2: Yes. So is this what a fool believes?
0: Yeah. And we're still not getting any sound. All right.
3: What am I missing?
2: It's this here. Yeah, it's been a challenging night.
0: Well, I don't know what's going on either because the computer.
3: Hold on. I figured
0: it's not,
3: maybe.
0: It's on. Is there any other sound button that's on there for the computer itself? No, on the computer, on the Mac. Is there anything we turned off? There it is.

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0: Welcome to Glad for Trad with Dennis and Judy Cook and Doug McLennan on WOBC Oberlin, 91.5 FM Oberlin College and Community Radio. Doug still writes half the introductions, but is not recording with Judy and Dennis until we can be together without masks. Glad for Trad is a program of traditional songs and tunes, and those inspired by the tradition from Britain and America. Each week, we select a topic and present a program of music related to that topic, along with a bit of mild erudition. Today's topic is courting. May is certainly the time for courting. This year, with proper social distancing, of course.
1: We're starting with two different versions of the old story of the strange wedding between a frog and a mouse. This started as an English song. Some say it goes back as far as the 1500s, that the mouse in the song is Queen Elizabeth I, and that the frog was a suitor from the court of Henry, King of France. Our first version is one that Cecil Sharp found in the Appalachians in 1917, and is sung for us by Jeff Warner.

That was Jeff Warner singing A Frog He Went A-Courting. Gene Ritchie sings our second version of Froggy Went A-Courting on the reissue of her 1954 recording titled Field Trip. Some people consider Gene Ritchie the mother of folk. Many of the songs she collected and sang were songs that families, hers included, have sung together for years. It's this tradition of sharing songs in families and communities that is the underpinning of true folk music. Here's Gene Ritchie singing Froggy Went A-Courting.

First come in was a bumblebee. First come in was a bumblebee, drawing his fiddle across his knee. Next come in was two little ants. Next come in was two little ants, fixing around to have a dance. Next come in was a little black.

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Mm-hmm. Next come in was a big black cat. Swallowed Miss Mousy and he ate Mr. Rat. Mm-hmm. Froggy went a-swimming across

0: left of poor Mr. Frog.
1: That was Gene Ritchie singing Froggy Went A-Courting. A Blacksmith Courted Me is an English Love Gone Wrong song, noted by Cecil Sharp and many other collectors. A similar Hertfordshire version, collected by Ralph Vaughan Williams in 1909, appears in the Penguin Book of English Folk Songs. Vaughan Williams adapted the hymn tune, Monksgate, used for To Be a Pilgrim, and that has become the most popular tune. We have A Blacksmith Courted Me, sung by the Ohio family group Conkers.

0: That was Conkers singing "A Blacksmith Courted Me."
1: Thank you for listening to Glad for Trad with Dennis and Judy Cook and Doug McLennan. 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
0: Captain Wedderburn's Courtship is a song of riddles. Using riddles in songs or tales is an old element that can be traced back at least as far as the Sloane manuscripts. That collection was formed by the physician Sir Hans Sloane, who lived 1660 to 1753. It was purchased at his death by the Act of Parliament, which also established the British Museum.

That was Gene Redpath singing Captain Wedderburn's Courtship. Now we have Sylvia Harold singing an Irish song, Courtin' is a Pleasure, that she learned from Nick Jones. A couple of places mentioned near the end of the song. Ballymoney is a town in the north of Ireland in County Antrim. The Ban River runs in Ireland from Loch Ney to Castle Rock. And the word braes is Gaelic for hillside.

That was Sylvia Harold singing, "Courtin' is a Pleasure." When it comes to courting, there are often more actors than just the couple. In this song, "I Courted a Damsel," there's also a father who objects. The young man is sent to sea against his will, and the daughter dies of heartbreak. Where the father is in all this is up to the listener to decide. Like many sad ballads, this one has a beautiful melody, artfully sung by the trio of Phil Cooper, Kate Early, and Margaret Nelson. Here they are singing, "I Courted a Damsel."

0: That was Phil Cooper, Kate Early, and Margaret Nelson singing I Courted a Damsel.
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0: Our second song that begins I Courted is I Courted a Wee Girl, a traditional song arranged and sung by Pete Coe, who accompanies himself on Appalachian dulcimer. The song is sometimes known as The Week Before Easter or The False Bride. This particular version has none of the fanciful imagery of other versions,

That was Pete Coe singing, I Courted a Wee Girl. I've Courted Thee Before, Miss, is sung for us by Margaret and John MacArthur. They married in 1948 and in 1951 moved to a 200-year-old farmhouse in Marlborough, Vermont. For 6 years, they had no electricity or running water. Margaret brought with her the Country Songs of Vermont by Helen Harkness Flanders. It became the model for Margaret's future folk song collecting and career as a folk singer. On I've Courted Thee Before, Miss, John sings the man's part and plays fretless banjo. Margaret sings the woman's part and plays dulcimer.

0: That was John and Margaret MacArthur singing, "I've Courted Thee Before, Miss." The story in our next song is of a young man's courting a girl who has a portrait in her house of such an ugly old woman he fears she might turn out the same in later life. This was Thomas McCarthy's great-grandfather's favorite song. Mikey O'Leary courted a fairy. But Thomas didn't learn the tune of it until folks started noticing his singing. Then suddenly, Thomas's aunt remembered the old tune. Thomas himself sings it now for us.
1: Oh, Mikey O'Leary courts a fairy, dear, engaged dear in a day. Oh, Mikey, he's cautious, he's seeking for delay. For since the fairy's mother hung up a certain face, Mike is nervous and excited, and he wants to quit the place. He thinks it is a portrait of some old relation near. It resembles a little fairy in a way that's very queer. He gets a pain from morning. Will my fairy grow like this? Oh, if she does, goodbye to all the hopes of marriage bliss. Mikey, he's my friend of old. Hot-headed Mikey's bold. I do see great troubles lay in store. He'll sneak in an axe when they turn their backs. He'll break that face, he'll leave it on the floor. Fate about this picture now, I will tell you one and all. 'Twas a copy of a photo of his fairy in the fall. The artist was a tinker boy, what do you think he did? Her face he painted black like a skillet pot lid. Oh, where lines were curved, he drew them straight or short where they were tall. He bent her face into places where there was no bend at all. The fairy she peeks out through a crooked pane of glass. No wonder Mikey's thinking, I must break the pledge at last. Mikey, he's my friend of old. Hot-headed Mikey's bold. I do see great troubles in store. He'll sneak in an axe when they turn their backs. He'll break that fist, he'll leave it on the floor. Mikey, he gains courage when he's out upon a walk. Out with his little fairy, then he's able then to talk about when they'll be wed, the sweet, the happy days in store. He drops the subject quickly when he nears the fairy's door. Oh, for once inside he knows, when he looks upon the wall, that devil of a picture will make his courage fall. Mikey grows dumb towards the fairy's winsome ways, and the fairy wonders why her darling Mikey does delay. Mikey, he's my friend of old. Hot-headed Mikey's bold. I do see great troubles in store. He'll sneak in an eye.

That was Thomas McCarthy singing Mikey O'Leary Courted a Fairy. Mountaineer's courtship is known by some as Buffalo Boy. You'll recognize the joke, but you might not recognize the couple singing. They are Ernest and Hattie Stoneman. In 1925, Ernest went to New York and recorded a hit rendition of The Titanic. Until the Depression, Ernest and his large family prospered with musical success and his work as a carpenter. Along the way, he enlisted his wife Hattie, some of their children, and even neighbors in various performance groupings. The Depression hit them hard, and there were times when his children went to school hungry. But his music didn't go unnoticed, and he was elected to the Country Music Hall of Fame in 2008. Here are Ernest and Hattie Stoneman singing Mountaineer's Courtship.

That was Ernest and Hattie Stoneman singing Mountaineer's Courtship. Thank you for listening to Glad for Trad with Dennis and Judy Cook and Doug McLennan. We'd love to hear from you. You can email us at trad@judycook.net. That's trad@judycook.net. This is WOBC, Oberlin, 91.5 FM, Oberlin College and Community Radio. The Drunkard's Courtship is a small gem of a song in the humorous courtship category. There are many songs where the lady means yes when she says no. This one is where no means no. It's sung for us by Jerry Epstein.

words. Now, miss, I never did the like, for I never thought it right. Now, if you'll promise to be my wife, I'll never stay out one night. I'll never stay out one night. Kind sir, why do you tell me that, to try to take me in? As soon as I

That was Jerry Epstein singing The Drunkard's Courtship. The Fatal Courtship features the bluegrass string band Ephraim Woody and the Henpecked Husbands. Here we find a case of love denied, resulting in suicide. The musicians are Ephraim Woody.

Woody, guitar and vocal, Clay Reed on fiddle, and Edison Knuckles on banjo. This recording was taken from an original 78 RPM version recorded on October 24th, 1929 in Johnson City, Tennessee.

0: That was Ephraim Woody and the Henpecked Husbands singing The Fatal Courtship. We'll finish our courting program with a classic song of courtship dialogue from the repertoire of the Copper family of Sussex, England. This is Come Write Me Down, sung for us by Peter Bellamy and Shirley Collins.
1: Here's a song from a family that's been important to Shirley, especially because she's from Sussex, to me especially because I used to be in a group specializing in singing English folk songs in harmony. Their name is the Copper Family, and this is one of their great songs, and I hope we both remember similar versions of it.
2: Come.

That was Peter Bellamy and Shirley Collins singing Come Write Me Down. And that ends our courting program. We all look forward to the time when we can court and make music together closer than 6 feet apart. Thank you for listening to Glad for Trad with Dennis and Judy Cook and Doug McLennan. We'd love to hear from you and learn how you are doing. Email us at trad@judycook.net. 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
1: 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My name is Zella. This is Under the Westway. And, well, this is Pink Panthers, actually. Right now.

I really do think that The Verve is incredibly underrated in terms of Britpop. That was Sonnet by them, and this is Lobster by Ultramarine.

0: physical poison than brainwash in Shu Hai.
1: Shout out to my friend Sean, who introduced me to Ultramarine. He was like, Sella, you have to listen to Ultramarine. And I was like, okay. And then I found that song, and it's really good. I can't make out what that guy is saying, but I really like the accordion, so it's awesome. This is Bass Boy with Peach Tea.

I am a big fan of that song. And now, the Oberlin Review. The Oberlin Review, Oberlin's college weekly newspaper, is one of the oldest college newspapers in the country. 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This is my favorite Nick Drake song. Back in my hometown, they play this on the college station all the time, and I figured I would play it here too because I really like this song. It's Poor Boy by Nick Drake.

0: I actually found.
1: Oh no.
0: I actually found that song because I played American Girls by Harry Styles in the car with one of my friends, and he was like, "Oh my goodness, this sounds like Future Perfect by the Durruti Column." And I was like, "Wow, I guess it does. I had never heard that song before, but it's so good." I've been meaning to listen to more of the Durruti Column, just more electronic music in general. That was kind of the vibe that I was going for the first half of this. Just some music that I found recently that I think is good. Especially, I love Pink Panthers. I played her right at the start. Haven't listened to much of her before, like the last month, but I've never heard a single bad Pink Panthers song. For the second half of the show, I was just gonna play some things that I've always liked, to like British rock music, because this is a show about England. With the exception of Polygon Window, which is also in the second half of the show. But yeah, so this is Under the Westway with me, Zella, on WOBC FM 91.5 Oberlin College and Community Radio. And also, believe it or not, the Oberlin College Wilder Student Union has many important services for students and community members. These services include free short-term bike rentals, which I did not know about until just now, dolly rentals for moving bulky packages around campus, and an open computer lab on the second floor. There are a variety of board games, frisbees, and other sporting goods available to check out from the information desk. The desk also sells coffee on weekends before 2 p.m. Come to the information desk to learn more. That's very interesting. I will have to check that place out. And this is Country Sad Ballad Man by Blur.

That was Polygon Window with Portreath Harbor. Polygon Window is pretty cool because they are a side project of the guy that does Aphex Twin. So it's just like Aphex Twin, but a little bit weirder, which I think is pretty cool. Next up is one of my favorite bands ever. I'm actually wearing my shirt of theirs that I got on eBay for too much money. It's Manson. And it is Moronica, which is a song that I wasn't a huge fan of for a while. And then one day I listened to it and I was like, wait a minute, why wasn't I a huge fan of this song? This is incredible. And so that's up now. In a second, right now.

Next up, that was Maronica by Manson. Next up is Big Sky by The Kinks, and this song is super awesome and important as well, because this was the inspiration for a lot of music from the 90s. A lot of people have cited this album specifically because this was one of the first albums that was like overtly British. The whole idea of this album, it's The Kinks are the Village Green Preservation Society. And the whole idea is that they are preserving the Village Greens and preserving British culture as it was in the 60s, while embracing all the new things that happen. And this song is on that album. And it's playing now at WLBC 91.5 FM, Oakland College and Community Radio.

0: She's Electric by Oasis. Maybe one of the best Blur songs. Blur. Oh my goodness. Sorry, I have Blur on my mind always. Maybe one of the best Oasis songs, but I'm not entirely sure. But it's very, very good. Definitely that whole album is incredible. Bonehead's Bank Holiday. Very, very good. Very good music. And speaking of good music, The Kooks and Mr. Maker. It's not their best album, but this song is very good.
1: Here we go.

0: Thank you, everybody, for hanging out with me. I have one more song, and it's Gorillaz. I saw Gorillaz last night. They didn't play the song that I wanted to play the most, which is the song that is coming up next, Aries. But I heard some of my favorite songs of all time live, and it was really, really incredible. Little Sims was the opener. Little Sims is also incredible. Deltron 30,000. I actually don't know. Del the Funky Homo Sapien was there. And it was just a really incredible time. Much like this really incredible song that is going to be played now. Thank you for tuning in to Under the Westway. Yeah.
1: Aries.

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That's G-L-A-D, the number 4, T-R-A-D, .org. Each program has a topic for the music and a bit of mild erudition. Today's topic is More Boys. We'll start with Bedlam Boys. 1247 marked the founding of the Priory of St. Mary of Bethlehem, Britain's first lunatic asylum. Bethlehem became Bethlehem, and Bethlehem became Bedlam. The word became synonymous with chaos. By the 17th century, wealthy tourists flocked to Bedlam to take a stroll around the magnificent grounds and paid admission to see the patients like animals in a zoo. If the inmates made it out alive, they were unemployable and ended up begging on the streets. And where there's money, there are scam artists. Tom of Bedlam was someone who faked that they had been incarcerated to cash in on the pity of the public. Mad Maudlin was his female counterpart, named after the woman's lunatic asylum, the Hospital of St. Mary Magdalene. These recurring characters are the subjects of our song. Mad Maudlin's search for her Tom of Bedlam, also known as Bedlam Boys, was first published in Thomas D'Urfey's 1720 book Wit and Mirth, or Pills to Purge Melancholy. Here is Runa singing Bedlam Boys.

That was Runa singing Bedlam Boys. Breakwater Boys Breakdown is a traditional style fiddle tune composed by Newfoundland fiddler Emile Benoit. He composed it for a band known as the Breakwater Boys, who performed during the 1970s. The Breakwater Boys were named directly after the Newfoundland publishing house Breakwater Books. Here's Figgy Duff playing Breakwater Boys Breakdown.

That was Figgy Duff playing Breakwater Boys Breakdown. Johnson Boys is a traditional old-time fiddle and banjo tune. It's sometimes accompanied by humorous verses such as, "Johnson boys raised in the ashes didn't know how to court a maid. Turn their backs and hide their faces. Sight of a pretty girl makes them afraid." We have it as a banjo solo. Here is Reed Martin playing Johnson Boys.

0: That was Reed Martin playing Johnson Boys. Stellenbosch Boys is one of the songs of the South African Veld. Stellenbosch is a historic town in the Western Cape province of South Africa, located about 31 miles east of Cape Town. Baboons are opportunistic omnivores that raid farmlands to eat corn, citrus, grapes, butternut squash, and other fruits and vegetables. Rather than just eating one item, baboons often take single bites out of multiple crops, ruining far more than they actually consume, and causing severe financial losses. Baboons carry their tails in a characteristic arch, which creates a distinct broken tail or sickle-shaped appearance. There are folk tales that tell how that came to be. Here is Joseph Maria singing Stellenbosch Boys.
1: The baboon climbs the hill with a sickle tail, with a sickle tail. The baboon climbs the hill with a sickle tail, with a sickle tail. And the farmer watches.

0: That was Joseph Marias singing Stellenbosch Boys.
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2: 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Enjoy these easy, fun, and flirtatious dances that have lasted over 400 years, along with their delightful period music. Called by Jan Larson. Music live by consensus.
0: The Corey Boys is a traditional Irish reel, also known as the Hare's Paw or Jim Kennedy's Favorite. Corey is a place name from County Leitrim. The tune is played here as the last of a three-tune medley of Irish reels. Here are Gray Larson and Patty League playing The Cat That Ate the Candle, Petticoat Loop, and The Corey Boys.

That was Gray Larson and Patty Leigh playing The Cat That Ate the Candle, Petticoat Loop, and The Cory Boys. Songs warning young women about unsuitable matches are common. Very often in the United States, girls are warned about the boys of a neighboring state. In this case, it's the Mormons, members of a religious and cultural group within the Latter-day Saint movement, which was founded by Joseph Smith in upstate New York in 1830. Mormon Johnny Cake, made of baked cornmeal and buttermilk, served as a vital survival and pioneer staple food during the westward migration of the Mormon pioneers to the Salt Valley in 1847. Here are Vic Shepherd and John Bowden singing The Mormon Boys.

That was Vic Shepard and John Bowden singing The Mormon Boys. Dudley is a large town in the Black Country region of the West Midlands, England, located about 10 miles west-northwest of Birmingham. The Dudley Colliers were well known during the late 18th and early 19th centuries for their turbulence, and on the occasion described in this song, they rioted against high food prices. The refrain, "Oh, the brave Dudley boys," had become a rallying cry in the locality by 1790. The Lord Dudley Ward mentioned was therefore probably John, who held the title from 1763 to 1788. Here is Steve Turner singing The Brave Dudley Boys.

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Yeah, boys, oh, the brave Dudley boys. But in the times that

That was Steve Turner singing The Brave Dudley Boys. We have a traditional Irish reel next. Killarney is a famous tourist town in County Kerry, southwest Ireland. Here's Ken Sweeney playing The Killarney Boys of Pleasure.

0: That was Ken Sweeney playing the Killarney Boys of Pleasure.
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0: Tendergee is a small historic market town in County Armagh, Northern Ireland. It's on a hillside above the Cusher River and is overlooked by Tendergee Castle. Rollicking is an adjective that describes something full of lively, joyous, noisy, and high-spirited fun. Our next song describes good things about many counties and towns of Ireland, but thinks the best fun is had in Tendergee. Here is Paddy Tunney singing The Rollicking Boys of Tendergee.
2: Good luck to all here now, barney cat, that sits on the corner there smelling a rat. Oh, hoist your philandering girls and behave, in save in your presence I'll chant you a stave. I come from the land where the pretties grow big, and the girls neat and handy will swill in a jing, and the boys that would charm your hearts for to see, those rare and fine fellows in Tendergee. So here's to the boys who are happy and gay, singing and dancing and tearing away, rollicksome, frolicsome, frisky and free, with the rollicking boys around Tendergee. No doubt you have heard of Killarney, I'm sure, and sweetening shown for a drop of the pure. Dublin's the place for the strawberry beds, and Donnybrook fair for the cracking of hens. Have you e'er seen an Irishman dancing pultogue? How he faces his partner and turns up his brogue. He'll shake at the buckle and bend at the knee, they're wonderful dancers in Tendergee. So here's to the boys who are happy and gay, singing and dancing and turning away. Rollicksome, frolicsome, frisky and free, with the rollicking boys around Tendergee. Now the Owl Jaunting Car is an elegant jolt, and Derry's the place that is famed for a holt, among the green bushes that grow in Tyrone, and the county for manna, for muscle and bone. But for feasting and blanny and fun at the fair, sure there's no one can match with the rakes of Kildare. Green Erin, my country's the gem of the sea, but the gem of Owl Ireland is Tendergee. So here's to the boys who are happy and gay, singing and dancing and turning away. Rollicksome, frolicsome, frisky and free, with the rollicking boys around Tendergee. Oh, where is the man, either Christian or Turk, could equal the bowl Robert Emmet or Burke? Oh, where is the lawyer could spake up like Dan, the divil another bad luck to the one? And where is the singer can sing like Tom Moore, whose melodies charm all dull care from our door? But we'll beat them all yet, boys, and that you will see, for we're rare and fine fellows in Tendergee. And here's to the boys who are happy and gay, singing and dancing and tearing away. Rollicksome, frolicsome, frisky and free, with the rollicking boys around Tendergee.
1: That was Paddy Tunney singing The Rollicking Boys of Tendergee. Brave Boys is a version of Greenland Whale Fishery that Ed Trickett got from Gail Huntington. The Davis Straits and other Arctic waters off Greenland were the customary hunting grounds of Dutch and British whale ships as early as the 17th century. Thus, it's not surprising that many of the British whaling songs produced in the ensuing 300 years should be set in a Greenland locale. Our next song recounts a tragic episode, the likes of which awaited all whalemen as they launched 30-foot whaleboats from the mothership to do battle with the Leviathan. Here is Ed Trickett singing Brave Boys.

That was Ed Trickett singing Brave Boys. In our next four songs, Boys is the call used to encourage working men, usually sailors, in their endeavor. Haul boys, haul. Blow boys, blow. Roll boys, roll. And try boys, try. Our first is Haul Boys Haul from Trawling. Trawling is an industrial fishing method that involves dragging a large cone-shaped net, called a trawl, through the water or along the ocean floor. These days, a trawl is usually brought back on deck using hydraulic power. But before the industrialization of the fishing industry in the late 19th and early 20th centuries, pulling a massive waterlogged net filled with fish off the ocean floor was a brutal, grueling task that relied entirely on human muscle power and basic mechanical advantages. Here is Johnny Collins singing Haul Boys Haul.

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Then it's beer all night in the sailor's arms when we

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That was Johnny Collins singing Hall Boys Hall. Blow Boys Blow is a traditional 19th century sea shanty used as a halyard shanty for pulling up sails. The song dates back to at least 1813 during the height of the North Atlantic packet ship trade. It was a work song meant to synchronize the heavy rhythmic pulling of sailors hoisting the yards and sails. Here is Tim Radford singing Blow, Boys, Blow.

0: That was Tim Radford singing Blow Boys Blow.
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0: Our recording is from the 38th Annual Sea Music Festival in Mystic, Connecticut, where people come together to celebrate the sea and its music. The festival has since moved to Essex, Connecticut, where it continues to delight young and old. Here is Jillian Valero and the Shanteens singing Roll Boys Roll.
1: One of the things that we are really working at and hoping for is that more young people get interested in this music. And it happens in several ways, but one of the great ways that it has happened, under the guidance of Paula Daddio, these young folks from the Sound School in New Haven have taken on these songs and year after year for a number of years now have done wonderful versions of this material. It is inspiring to us to have these young folks here.
2: This way. Hi, everyone. My name is Jillian Vallejo, and the song I'm going to be singing today is Roll Boys Roll. It's about the famous Sally, who all of us know pretty well. I actually got the chance to sing it on the Conrad today, which was awesome, to raise sail. So.
3: Sally comes from bright Jamaica. Roll, boys, roll, boys, roll. 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

0: 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And I shipped aboard a New Bedford whaler.
1: Roll, boys, roll.
0: And when I returned, she was courting a sailor.

That was Jillian Vallejo and the Shanteens singing Roll, Boys, Roll. Try, Boys, Try was written in 1993 as part of a folk oratorio called The Whale in celebration of Herman Melville's Moby Dick. In whaling, try means to melt down or render whale blubber in large pots to extract and purify whale oil. Tryworks were brick furnace structures built onto the deck of whaling ships or on a shore station that housed the try pots. Here are Danny and Joyce McLeod singing Try, Boys, Try.

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1: His razor flukes are flying and his flurry's almost done. So stick a wife into his back, you filthy whaling scum.

That was Danny and Joyce McLeod singing, Try Boys Try. So Handy Me Boys So Handy is yet another halyard shanty for raising sail. This one, however, includes an interesting story of a dalliance turned dangerous when the lover, hiding in the copper, the large pot used for heating water, found things a bit too hot for his liking. Here is Chris Caldaway singing, So Handy Me Boys, So Handy.

0: The missus came over to stir up the pot.
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1: So handy me, boys, so handy.
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1: So handy me, boys, so handy.
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1: So handy, me boy, so handy.
2: That was Chris Caldaway singing So Handy, My Boy, So Handy. We'll end with a traditional style blues song written by John Kerner. It seems to be set in a classic rough and rowdy Old West kind of town. Shooting it out means engaging in a gunfight with opposing people or groups until one side is dead or gives up. Here are Kerner, Ray, and Glover singing, "Boys, We're Shooting It Out."

That was Kerner, Ray, and Glover singing Boys Were Shooting It Out. We hope you have enjoyed our More Boys program. Thank you for listening to Glad for Trad with Dennis and Judy Cook on WOBC-FM 91.5, Oberlin College and Community Radio. 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
1: And this is I'm Always in Love.
0: This week's theme is women in love.
1: Or women not in love.
0: Yeah. We thought we wanted to play some female artists, and so we're going to play only female artists.
1: Switching it up from last week.
0: Totally. And I'm sure we'll switch it up again next week.
1: And that was Snake by Saturn, which it's funny, they actually came to Oberlin, was it 2 years ago?
0: I think it was 2 years ago.
1: And Paige and I both missed it because we didn't know who they were yet.
0: Yeah.
1: Yeah. And then right after they came, I think we both got into Saturn and they're really good.
0: Yeah.
1: So,
0: well, yeah. To be honest, I'm only into this song, but I'm sure if I listened more.
1: I know a handful of them.
0: But yeah, that was Snake. Great line in there. I'd still drive several hours on a dime if you dropped it. Damn, that really gets me. Ooh, I shouldn't say that on the radio.
1: Nope. Okay.
0: All right. What's next?
1: The next one is a song I really like by an artist I really like named Bess Atwell. She's British. This album's really good. It's called Already Always, and the song is called Co-op, which I just thought was fitting for Oberlin.
0: So. Totally. Super fitting. All right, let's get into it.

0: All right. Next, we're going to play a song by an artist named Billy Martin, who Ariella and I saw when we were, we were abroad in Copenhagen together in the fall, if you didn't know. We saw her live, and I wasn't really familiar with her, but I guess friends of ours wanted to go, wanted to go.
1: You joined pretty last minute.
0: Yeah.
1: But yeah, it was really great. It was also Ethel Kane was playing in, the really big stadium.
0: Oh, that's
1: or
0: true.
1: Or big venue. Like, right next door. And so a bunch of people were there. And there was, a crazy line outside. And we were like, is this for Billy Martin? But it was for Ethel Kane. But, yeah. Billy Martin was still... She was amazing. She's also British.
0: She is British. Yeah. And this is a really beautiful song.
1: Yeah, I think this is my favorite one by her.
0: Yeah. I think it's about liking someone that your friends think you shouldn't. I don't know.
1: Or not understanding someone.
0: Yeah.
1: Something along those lines.
0: Yeah, she has a really beautiful voice.
1: Even when she was talking between the songs, I was like, wow, her voice is so soothing.
0: Yeah, very soothing. Very soothing. She brought her boyfriend out on stage.
1: Yes, he's from Flight.
0: Yes.
1: Which I did not know they were dating, and I also love Flight, and I didn't know they had any connection.
0: Wait,
1: that's
0: cool. All
1: right, should we play it?
0: Yeah, let's play it.
1: This is I Can't Get My Head Around You by Billy Martin.

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Bet you

0: All right, that was Writer in the Dark by Lord.
1: And this next one is by a band called Fantogram. They're a duo, American duo. I don't really know actually their other songs very well, but this song I discovered pretty recently. I've been listening to it a lot the past couple weeks. It's just very, it's just a vibe. Like, I can't explain it. It's just really good. It's from 2010, from an album called Eyelid Movies, which is also a very cool album name. And the song is called When I'm Small.

0: Okay. Next, we're going to play an Amy Mann song called Save Me, which is, to be honest, like one of my favorite songs ever. I think it's so incredibly beautiful.
1: It's a good one.
0: I don't know. Do we have anything else to say?
1: Let's
0: get into it.
1: Let's get into it.

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1: My mom just texted me that she loves that song, and I love that song too. Hi, Mama. Okay, we're going to play a song called Jubilation next by... Oh, wait, it's okay. I'm going to read a PSA in a bit. By Norma Tanega. It's from a 1966 album called Walking My Cat Named Dog. Awesome album. Yeah, this song is like really, really fun. Obviously, the title is Jubilation. Yeah, hope you enjoy.

0: Oberlin Ride Line is a nightly on-campus shuttle service for Oberlin students. Call 440-935-7169 on the... I don't even know where I was going with that. To be taken around where you need to go, operating 5 p.m. to 2 a.m. and 4 p.m. to 1 a.m. on Sunday through Thursday. More info can be found at Shuttleicious on Instagram. Awesome.
1: Okay. This next one is by an artist I really admire. Her name's Angel Olsen. She's from St. Louis. And this is off of an album called Big Time, which came out in 2022. I had a phase like a while ago where I was listening to this whole album on repeat for like, I feel like days straight. It's about like queer love and grief. I don't know. I remember reading something about it a while ago and it was really interesting. And yeah, she's just a beautiful singer. So this is Big Time.

0: All right, that was These Days by Nico. Beautiful song. I'm actually learning it on guitar right now.
1: Wait, that's awesome.
0: Yeah, it's a fun one to play.
1: Okay, next up is a song from the album Bright Future by Adrian Lenker of Big Thief. I'm sure some listeners are familiar. Really, really beautiful album. It came out like spring of our freshman year. And I love it. Sadness as a Gift is like, I think the best song on there and is, well, yeah. Super, super sad. Yeah. I actually didn't want to put that on here. It kind of gets me. But yeah.
0: It's so poignant.
1: Wait, seriously. Yeah.
0: I love Adrian Lenker.
1: Me too. But yeah, this song's really beautiful and quite joyous. Yeah. All right.

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1: Wow, PSA about PSAs. That's pretty
0: so meta.
1: Meta, as they would say. Hate to use that term on air, but.
0: And the next one is Doe by.

0: All right, that was I'd Like to Walk Around in Your Mind Sometime by Vashti Bunyan from her 1970, I think, debut album, Just Another Diamond Day, which has some really, really beautiful songs on it. After that, she sort of fell off for like 30 years and then released another album in like 2005.
1: That's crazy.
0: I know. I didn't know that. Which I haven't listened to, but it has a really nice album cover. But yeah, heard this song for the first time like 2 years ago. I was driving down a road in Michigan. It was senior week, and I was going camping with my friend, and it was absolutely freezing, and her car is a CD player, which is really a blessing. Everyone needs a friend who has a car with a CD player. And she put this CD in, and I was loving it. So yeah, big fan. Love that
1: song.
0: Yeah,
1: it's a beautiful song.
0: Absolutely. All right, what's next?
1: All right, the next one is a song called Conversation Starter by Odie Lay. I really love her. It's from this album called Carrier Pigeon from 2024.

0: So she's a bit more recent. And just, there's a lot of really good songs on this album about, I don't know, I guess being in love in a sense, or yearning, things like that. It's very, like, nostalgic, I think. And yeah.
1: Wait, excited to hear this one. I don't think I've
0: It's a good one.
1: It.
0: It's a really good one.
1: Excellent.
0: Yeah, this whole album is all just perfect album.
1: Yeah.
0: I think.
1: All right.
0: All right.

0: Okay. Well, all right. You're listening to WOBC FM 91.5, Oberlin College and Community Radio. We are nearing the end of our show, but we're going to play, I think, two more. I just sort of felt like we had to throw a Taylor Swift song in here just for the fun of it. Yeah.
1: It's a funny song. I didn't know this one. I mean, I don't really listen to Taylor Swift.
0: Yeah.
1: It's a funny one.
0: This is a funny one. And I think it's just good for anyone out there to remember, you know, what happens if you cross a girl, I suppose.
1: It's pre-pop Taylor Swift. Wait, it's a little more country.
0: Super country. This is from her debut album. This is Picture to Burn. Super funny.

0: That's a good one. We were looking at the lyrics and we were enjoying ourselves.
1: Yeah. Wait, it's just fun, honestly. It's just fun.
0: This next one is by Sharon Van Etten. Paige put this song on here, but it's also one of my favorite songs. I feel like I've listened to it a lot this past year.
2: Yeah, wait, and I knew you liked it because I remember sitting in, like, a coffee shop in Copenhagen together and, like, listening to this. It was the day Spotify Wrapped came out.
0: Yes,
2: it was, and they give us those little, like, cookies that were, like, checkerboard.
0: Yeah.
2: Anyway.
0: Yeah, no, I think this was one of my, like, most listened to songs when we were abroad and when I was, like, traveling and walking around on my own.
2: Probably not going to hear much of it before the next show starts.
0: Yeah, but it might get cut off.
2: Yeah, but this is One Day by Sharon Van Etten.
0: And thanks for listening. 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

Good afternoon. 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It's just a few minutes after 5 p.m. Gorgeous Wednesday in early October. If you're local to Northeast Ohio, hope you're enjoying the weather. 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I broadcast electronic and computer music mostly on Wednesdays from 5 to 6. So I'm just going to get the ball rolling here with a recent album called The Rising Moon. We'll start with the title track.

Good afternoon. 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It is Wednesday. Well, it's still afternoon, I'm going to say. It's about 5:20. You are listening to Fold Over. I'm here most Wednesdays from 5 to 6 p.m., broadcasting electronic computer music. That piece just finished listening to is called Motion Stasis. Before that was Still Arriving. At the top of the hour was The Rising Moon from a recent album release on Neuma Records by that same name, The Rising Moon. I'm going to continue. There's been a collection of discs, I think about 10 of them, released featuring the music of composer Jin-hee Kim. I got a few tracks from there I'll share with you, I think, as the weeks go by. For the moment, though, there's something called Nori 3, performed by the New Haven Symphony Orchestra Percussion Ensemble and the composer Jin-hee Kim on electric kamungo.

Good afternoon. Sorry about the mic noise. Don't really have a choice. I gotta hold the darn thing, which ain't ideal. You are listening to WOBC FM 91.5, Oberlin College and Community Radio. Quick announcement. Under the new recycling system here in Oberlin, you can recycle plastics with numbers 1 through 7 marked underneath the item in a recycled triangle. Remember that there are real people who handle our recyclable waste, so please clean recyclables after before disposing of them and remove caps from bottles as they can become a hazard for workers. Finally, corrugated cardboard must be broken down and taken to big brown dumpsters located throughout the Oberlin College campus, and those dumpsters are labeled corrugated cardboard only. Oberlin's first public school, the Little Red Schoolhouse, was built in 1836 and also served as both a home and a tailor shop. The schoolhouse is now a museum that offers educational artifacts from the 19th century. For more information, you can check out their website, oberlinheritagecenter.org. It's one long word, oberlinheritagecenter.org. Gonna return to some more music before we wrap up today's program. That last piece was Nori 3 by composer Jin-hee Kim. Going to return to another track of hers from 1985 featuring computer-generated music using what is now an old obscure language called HMSL. Also involves live performance on harpsichord and cello.

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Getting closer to 6 o'clock here on Wednesday, October 7th. Just listened to a track by composer Jin-hee Kim, a collection of

discs of hers was recently released, called Living Tones Compositions. I've got one more piece to play before I bow out this afternoon. This from a collection of music by composers associated with the Society for Electroacoustic Music in the U.S. This is called Ancestor by Simon Hutchinson.

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And now you're listening to the Talent Catalog Radio, TTC Radio Show, every Wednesday from 6 to 8 with your host, Michael Omi. And right now, for those of you that don't know, that may not be familiar, because this is more of an old school vibe, this is an instrumental by Jay Dilla from the song So Far To Go. Rest in peace, Jay Dilla.

0: That is Lil Yellow with Jumped Over the Border.
1: You're not gonna give me some that the Donkin' Donk.
0: Hey. That was from The Misadventures of Lil Yellow. And up next, this is one of our newest members from the talent catalog, Omari Banks, and his father, Banky Banks. Hey.

Yeah, that was Omari Banks and Banky Banks with We've Seen It All. And now we got DeVille with Always On My Mind. And here's DeVille from his album On My Mind.

Yeah, that was DeVille with Always On My Mind. And now this is The Tide Is High. Deep House Mix. Hey. A Julia Marley. Antaeus.

Yeah, that was Julian Marley and Alex Antaeus with the Tide Is High Deep House Mix. And now this is Ioctane with Let Me Love You from the Love and Life album.

Yeah, that was iOctane with Let Me Love You from his album Love and Life. And up next, we got Alan Stone with the Brown Eyed Lover from his album Building Balance. Shout out to Alan Stone performing at the Miramar Cultural Center in Miramar, Florida on August 24th.

Alan Stone song you just heard. Play that because he is performing on October 24th at the Miramar Cultural Center in Miramar, Florida, along with Tedra Moses. And they're actually right now running an R&B talent

Yeah, now here's Kiba with You've Got the Power Now. This is Kiba and the Usual Suspects, live from the dungeon. And no matter what, people, know that you have the power. Now and

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Oberlin's nonprofit student and community radio station, WOBC-FM, is running a community broadcast announcement. 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And now this is DJ Rob B and Azeem with Throw Money at the DJ.

with Throw Money at the DJ from the album Said the Poet to the King. And up next, this is Family by Kali P and Derek Sound from the album Infinity. This is not one of the artists.

Yeah, that one was called Family by Kali P and Derek Sound. And now this one's Hearts in Pain by Angie Rose and Poetics off the single album Hearts in Pain.

0: Jesus' name.
1: Yeah, that was Angie Rose and Poetics with Hearts in Pain. When I lay down, now this is Alexander Starr with Dream Loud. Shout out to Alexander Starr.

I should try to go to sleep, but man, I'm stuck. ADD plus THC adds up to way too much. My reflection looks at me like, are you great or what? Angels, demons keep repeating, are you great?

Yeah, and that was Alexander Starr. With Dream Loud. And up next, this is Kyrie with the Book of Homage. The album Discomfort Zone.

0: don't play with me. 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
1: Yeah, that's the one and only Kyreek.
0: Don't,
1: with the Book of Homage.
0: Don't play with me.
1: From his album Discomfort Zone. And up next, Duo Live with Taxi from the album First Impressions.

Yeah. That was Lil Yella and 35 Keys with Follow My Lead. And up next, this is Omari Banks and Peter Morgan. With No Point to Prove. And this is from the single album.

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1: Real time, No Point to Prove.
0: From the album Move On. And up next, we got Can't Get Over You by DeVille from his On My Mind album.

That was DeVille with Can't Get Over You from his album On My Mind. And up next, this is an instrumental by iOctane from his track Low Badness Rhythm.

wellness fair, or health fair. 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

0: Yeah, that is Julian Marley with Broken Sail from his album As I Am. And up next, this is Azeem with The Comet from his album Vision Teller.
1: I feel like diving off a cliff with you in my arms, holding you so tight that if we fell forever, I wouldn't even notice. And if we did land, then those 7 seconds plus 7,000 light years of us tumbling toward the earth would create an epic mythology. New religions and calendars would emerge based on the day Earth shivered with passion, marked by the modern eighth wonder, a feverish monument built of crystal and pearl. Skeptics would classify us a rare meteor, yet the sapient would know. And they would come by the thousands to bury winter and make love and magic under smoldering drums, if only to catch an echo from the spark of the fire.

I wanna hear you whisper, to know your secret song. 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I wanna jump off a cliff.

The Ripper with I'm a Fiend from his Mercy album. And up next, Mora Leja by F. Nico from his album Escribo Lo Que Vivo. I Write What I Live.

0: sé por un polvo.
1: Yeah, that was Étnico with Moraleja from his album Escribo Lo Que Vivo. And up next we got If You Don't Know My Name by Bruno Martini, Julian Marley.
2: This is the Gideon Train scene. Rolling onward.
1: Andrew Tosh
2: forward,
1: and Mr. Mike.

Don't do it, people. 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And up next, this is Lil Yellow with Pretty Brown Eyes from the Misadventures of Lil Yellow.

And that was Lil Yellow with Pretty Brown Eyes from the Misadventures of Lil Yellow. And up next, another Omari Banks hit, Naturally.

Yeah, and that was DeVille with This Love from his album Crazy Love. And now up next is Panic Mind State featuring Sraga Benz.

Yeah, that was Julian Marley and Spraga Benz with Panic Mind State. Up next is I Octane with Love You Like.

0: Yeah, that was Ioctane with Love You Like I Do.
1: No, seriously, I see it. I see you thinking about it. But that's all you've been doing. Thinking about it.
0: And this was called I Can Do Anything.
1: Come on, man, let's do more. I know you can.
0: By Nobody.
1: But do you know you can?
0: And Nathan Nice.

Yeah, you can do anything, people. You can do anything. That was I Can Do Anything by Nobody. That's his name. And Nathan Nice. And up next, this is Rumba Pa Uchum. No, Rumba Pa Uchum. By Kate Ashe and Oba Frank Lords. And right now, you're listening to WOBC 91.5 FM, Oberlin College and Community Radio. 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
1: Ochumori ya yeo, obini oroa bebere osu.